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1: Magical stuff. That's beautiful stuff.
2: It's Kiss's grand final party.
0: Yeah, it's a huge prize. What is it? It's you and five, pretty much an entire row at the NRL Grand Final. Like, we'll send you to Olympic Park. We'll pick you up. We will give you, Cynthia, the VIP treatment. Hi.
3: Hey, how are you?
0: I'm going great. How you doing?
3: Oh, so good. You need me at the Grand Final. My friends are good vibes.
0: Oh, I need you at the Grand Final, do I?
3: Yes, we will rock it. Go the Mighty Panthers!
0: Hey, you know what? Story checks out. Yes, you have a shot at this. Well done.
3: Woohoo! Thank you. Bring on the Panthers.
0: Who are they playing and how much are they winning by?
3: Oh, I don't know. They'll win by at least 24.
0: Oh, good margin.
3: Yep, that's it. Maybe the Warriors.
0: All right, no matter who it is, I guarantee you will be having the best time ever. You want a shot at the Kiss Grand Final party? Can you stay there? I got another one happening before 20 past 10.
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1: 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Dreams are bursting at the weekend, they're talking mid-30s. 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

0: day for it. Kiss 106.5, Sydney's number one hit music station. You got Gordy going live. I mean, Wednesday already. Downhill slide to the weekend. I love it. Kiss, hello.
1: Hey.
0: Hey.
1: When are you doing grand final tickets?
0: Whereabouts are you from? I'll try and guess your footy team.
1: I'm from Miranda.
0: Oh, okay, so she's a Sharkies fan.
1: No. But they're my second team.
0: Who are we going for?
1: The Knights.
0: Oh,
1: come
0: God.
1: On, boys.
0: Hey, you know what? I wrote you a little poem.
1: Okay, what
0: is it? Here we go. Hang on. I feel like you're a bit of a bogan at heart. You'll probably enjoy this. Are you ready?
1: Yep.
0: Okay. Roses are red. My Commodore's blue. I'm giving away grand final tickets and some Blink 182. Say it ain't
1: so.
0: Oh, yeah. I think I got it.
1: I love Blink 182.
0: I thought so. I tell you what, hit redial on the grand final tickets. Blink 182's coming up next, all right?
1: All right. Thank you, Gordy.
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0: Sydney's number one in music station, KISS 106.5. I've got a question. Did Stella Lefty steal Boston from Noah Kahan's Stick Season? On a train back to Boston and we're jumping the gun. Vermont finished the season of the sticks and I. Are you picking up on that? I'll tell you what, I'm going to play Stella Lefty, the whole tune Boston, right? I want to see if you can pick up on those Noah Kahan inclinations. Stay on KISS 106.5. It's KISS's grand final party. The full VIP treatment at the NRL Grand Final for you and five besties, Carolyn.
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0: would love it.
1: You have shot at the grand final.
0: Oh, excellent. I'm so excited.
1: 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Who's making it to the GF?
0: I would say Knights.
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0: Sharks.
1: Oh.
0: Yes.
1: Good luck. All right.
0: Thank you.
1: A lot of Sydney teams in there this year. I just want to make sure you're there with five of your nearest and dearest cheering on at Olympic Park. 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

0: Hey, check it out, right? Want you to be staying on Kiss. Stay on Sydney's number one in music station, because when it comes to Kiss 3 anthems, you are 3 minutes and 28 seconds from one of the greatest Kiss 3 anthems of all time, I promise you. Actually, I've got Steph in the car right now loving Kiss music, huh?
1: I've been driving all the way from the city to Windsor. Your music you are playing is getting me through, I tell you.
0: Oh.
1: It is the best.
0: Oh, you're the best. Love you. You're in the car right now?
1: Yes.
0: How would you like a brand newie?
1: Oh my God. I've never had a brand new car.
0: Oh my God.
1: My windows don't work. Everything's falling apart. I have doors off compartments that don't work. So you know what?
0: She's driving a Falcador crap box.
1: Literally. So don't even just, okay. Yeah.
0: The fact that you haven't even experienced that brand new car smell, I mean.
1: Oh, no.
0: You need this brand new car. Brand new car up for wins tomorrow morning. Kiss Breakfast, only on Sydney's number one hit music station.

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0: Just living a lush Sydney life right now. 17 degrees, 18 in our west. Kiss 106.5, Sydney's number one hit music station. My boy Ian. How you doing, man? Hi.
1: Hey!
2: Oh, hey, mate. That was my mum.
0: Oh, that was your mum?
2: Yeah, man.
0: What'd she say?
2: Mighty Panthers or something like that, mate. I think she's keen.
0: What do you usually do? What do you usually do with the grand final? What's the usual plans?
2: Mate, my usual plan, well, you know, you got to send it from the day dot, you know what I mean? You wake up in the morning, you get ready, get a feed before with your mates and that.
0: Okay.
2: Few drinks, few beers, few beverages before. Don't ask me, mate. The plans happen on the way, you know what I mean?
0: I love this guy.
2: It just happens on the go, you know what I mean?
0: I love this guy trusting the process. Like, oh, mate, I'm going to get to the grand final. Don't you worry about that. It's going to happen. Next thing you know, you're eating a supermarket cob loaf at Dave's house, watching it on his crappy little TV.
2: That's unbelievable.
0: All right. Here's what we're going to do. We got jobs, me and you. I'm going to drop this. Kiss New Music out of Cyril. Breathless. Bringing this back into 2026. All about it. Oh, and your job is to call 131065 to get to the Kiss Grand Final Party. We'll pick you up. We'll take you to Olympic Park to watch the Grand Final with you and five of your mates. The eats, the drinks looked after. We'll pick up the tab. You just need to make sure you have a good time. 131065 Kiss right now.
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0: You know when you're hanging out with Kiss 106.5, you're turning up Sydney's number one hit music station, all of a sudden, one of those tunes comes on that you haven't heard in like 10, 15 years, and all of a sudden, somehow, you know every single word. I got a whole bunch of those kind of hits coming up. We're throwing them back in Kiss 3 with B.O.B., Hayley Williams, Aeroplanes next.
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2: Get that India
1: now.
0: Oh, it is a huge party we're putting on for you and all your mates at the grand final, Danny.
3: Oh my gosh, have I called through for the ticket?
0: For the grand final party with Kiss?
3: Yes. Have I made it?
0: You've made it.
3: No way.
0: I mean, you think you're screaming now. I mean, this could be you at the grand final screaming with five of your besties.
3: Oh, my gosh. And my husband will love me forever. Oh, my gosh.
0: You've got your jersey on. You've got a drink in one hand. We're picking up the tab for all the eats as well. And you're cheering out what?
3: Go Panthers.
0: Oh, that was all right. That was pretty good.
3: Yeah.
0: Give it more throat. Like, come on. Go ahead.
3: Oh, my gosh, I'm just so shocked.
0: She's passed the test. Hey, listen, good luck, all right? Good luck.
3: Oh, thank you so much.
0: More chances of this coming up. Keep it Kiss.
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21: Sydney traffic. On the M4 motorway at Lidcombe, a vehicle fire. Westbound traffic affected just after Homebush Bay Drive. At Cherrybrook, a cement spill. Castle Hill Road, northbound at Hyes Road. Roadwork at Campbelltown, that's White Slope to Kelly Carr Road. The left southbound lane blocked at Gilchrist Drive. Watch out for a speed trap in the M5 tunnel. 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The Kiss Cars, partly cloudy, tops of 17 in the city, 19 in the west. First with Kiss Traffic and Weather Together.
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24: Hey, I'm Saskia Channing. Police are on the hunt for a group of men believed to be involved in an alleged violent stabbing in Sydney's northwest. Authorities say a 19-year-old man was stabbed during a brawl in Glenwood on July 29, with a 19-year-old arrested in Wollongong the following day. They've now released CCTV footage of a group of men in the area at the time they believe can assist with their investigations. New South Wales renters will no longer have to fork out cash for a second bond when they move, with smart rental bonds rolling out today statewide. Minister for Better Regulation and Fair Trading, Analak Chanthavong, says it'll offer some relief for renters across New South Wales.
26: We know that renters are doing it quite tough in what is a very tight market, and everyone that has moved home knows that it's expensive and it's actually really exhausting.
24: And the Sydney Council has introduced a ban on AI smart glasses at its public pools over concerns they could be used to secretly record swimmers and kids. Canterbury-Bankstown Mayor Bilal El-Hayek has told Nine anyone wearing them will be asked to leave.
27: Police could be involved. There's a wall of shame as well. We'll make sure we protect our kids and families at any cost.
24: And in Kiss celebrity news, Hollywood couple's secret separation finally comes to light. More in a sec.
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1: A Hollywood love story is over, with Amanda Seyfried and Thomas Sadowski confirming they've quietly split after 9 years of marriage. The couple say they've been separated for some time, but insist it's the right move for their family. And despite the breakup, there's no bad blood, with Seyfried recently sharing a playful tribute to her ex on social media. Your sport check next.
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1: Updating sports, no Sam Walker miracle for the Roosters, with the star halfback ruled out of Saturday's semi against the Sharks. But skipper James Tedesco says his recovery is tracking well.
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1: It's cast. Windy and partly cloudy today, getting up to 17 degrees. Overcast tomorrow with tops of 19. 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
8: This is where the Kiss music instantly gives you those old school flashbacks that takes you back. 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Actually, shout out to Kiss Breakfast this morning, who reminded me of that amazing moment on A Current Affair back in the day. Remember ACA Dogman?
9: And as soon as they saw me, they came bounding over.
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10: Sit down! Sorry, it's a dog.
8: Yeah. Let's go back in history. Adam Lambert, what do you want from me?

Yes, grand final tickets are coming up on KISS in minutes. Stay on Sydney's number one music station because we're going back in history right now. 2013 was a wild year, right? The word of the year was selfie. Politics were just crazy. I mean, we had K-Rudd, then Gillard, then K-Rudd, then Tony Abbott, but at least the music was so damn good. B.O.B., Hayley Williams, Aeroplanes. Can we pretend?

Oh, it's official. It's Wednesday arvo. That means it's a downhill slide to the weekend from here. Sydney's number one in music station, Kiss 106.5. You heard there's $1,000 up for wins every single morning with Kiss Breakfast, plus one other prize. Hang on a second. Let me just get in here. Brand new car. You get to peel everything off. It's satisfying. Ooh, yes. Oh, this is nice. Hang on. Let me start it. Oh, yeah, that is nice. $1,000 cash and a brand new car. Kiss Breakfast tomorrow morning, 6 a.m., only on Kiss 106.5. Hey.

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0: He's number one hit music station, Kiss 106.5. You got Gordy. How are we doing? Hey, just a heads up. With all this controversy going down with Ed Sheeran, Macklemore, Pink, all the hoo-ha, and now his backing band has dropped out, I just want to tell you, Ed, I've got skills. I could do this. Ed Sheeran's coming up. Oh, and you know what else is coming up? Just the hottest tickets in Sydney. Yeah, our NRL Grand Final party is going to be huge.
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4: 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And probably very sadly going to be against the Panthers.
5: 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The Dolphins are going to win this year.
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0: City, Sydney's number one in music station, Kiss 106.5. I was just thinking why lunchtime's going on. Snack on some Kiss music. We're having fun with it. Nelly. Kelly Rowland Dilemma's coming up. And this is G Flip. That all in minutes, but now...
1: Grand final tickets. Get that India. Now.
0: The party's huge. You and five at the actual grand final with the VIP treatment laid on from Kiss J.
2: Gordy, I need to win these tickets to the NRL final. You have to get me through.
0: Put her in. Yeah, you're on air. We're doing this. Yes.
2: Woo! No way. Woo! Okay. Oh, my God. I hope I win.
0: I can tell.
2: Thank you, Gordy.
0: Okay, if you hear a girl screaming louder than anyone else at the grand final, just know that that's our girl Jade right now, okay? Hey, who are you
2: going? Thank you!
0: Who's going to win the 2026 grand final?
2: Look, I'm going to say the Warriors because my partner goes for them, and if I don't say that, then I'm probably not going to get... I'm going to get silent treatment.
0: Yeah. These tickets, your shot at them is all day. All week is in minutes. Stay on Kiss.
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And if it ends, can we be friends? We're Kiss 106.5. 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You got Gordy. How we doing? 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

0: 106.5 Sydney's number one in music station. Hi! God, do you know The Weeknd? They're talking mid-30s. I'm all about that. All right, check it out. Our NRL grand final party. I have 1, 2, 3, 4. Where are my other grand final tickets? Where's Josie from promotions who handles these tickets? Josie's on a vacation far away. What? Come around and talk it over. No, when's she coming back? Tonight.
1: Better be. I'm an idiot.
0: We're doing a Kiss mix. It is going to be huge. Sun's out, Kiss on. Stand by for that. Plus, yes, who wants in on our grand final party, right?
2: Cody, I need to win these tickets to the NRL final. You have to get me through.
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4: 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My kids are massive Roosters fans.
2: I'm calling for the amazing NRL grand final ticket.
0: Fine, let's do it. Let's do a Kiss mix next, and let's do your grand final tickets now. You want in for this? Your shot for this is now on Kiss. 13 1065.
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7: Roseville Chase, look out for a multi-vehicle crash northbound on Warringah Road at the Roseville Bridge, taking out one lane, causing some heavy congestion. Warringah, a truck breakdown southbound the M11 off-ramp at Pennant Hills Road, that's also closing one lane, causing some minor delays. 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The Kiss cast, windy and partly cloudy today, with tops of 17 degrees in the city and 19 degrees in the west. First with Kiss, traffic and weather together.
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0: Oh yeah, this isn't just grand final tickets. Let me just clarify. This is the Kiss Grand Final Party. This is you and all your mates at the grand final getting the VIP treatment, Johnny.
3: Yeah, got it. I need you to hook me up with those tickets, please, brother. I need to see the Roosters smash the Penrith Panthers for the grand final, and I need those 6 tickets.
0: You got all your boys ready to go?
3: Oh, ready to go. They're all keen to go. We've all been trying to get in, and hopefully I'm the lucky one.
0: All right, man. Good luck. You've got this sorted. Well done.
3: Thank you.
0: Woo! Ah, woo! Give us a bit of a quick old woo.
3: Woo!
0: Yeah. If you want to be on the air going
3: woo,
0: you need to keep a kiss, right? This is the grand final you've always dreamt about. You and all your friends getting all the VIP treatment.
3: Woo!
0: Yeah. Stay on Kiss. We'll do it in minutes.
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0: 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Give me Monique. You're driving down Pittwater Road.
1: I am. I'm heading to DY to get some lunch.
0: Oh, where are we going?
1: I'm
0: going
1: to go Macca's, of course.
0: Perfection on a day like today. Like, car Macca's is the best Macca's, but there's something that hits different when you're doing it in your brand new car that you won from Kiss. You pick up what I'm putting
1: down? No way. No way.
0: Tomorrow morning, not right now, tomorrow morning, Kiss Breakfast. Have a brand new car up the wind on the daily, all right?
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0: Calvin Harris coming back to Sydney, doing the Domain Feb next year. Full details all over Kiss 106.5 socials. Okay. Sydney's number one hit music station. We're at Kiss. Let's hang in Bexley with Antoinette. What are you doing?
1: I just got home from work and just about to make a coffee and ready to ring you guys for the NRL ticket.
0: I love how you turn that into a musical at the end. Ready for the NRL tickets. I want to take 5 mates. I want the food. I want the drinks. I want to scream at the refs I hate. I'm so sorry. My voice needs to take baby steps through that stuff. Olivia Dean is coming up. And why don't we just do these NRL Grand Final tickets? Your shot is now. You want a chance at this? Call Kiss. 131065 is my number.
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4: Warunga Lookout Road truck breakdown southbound on the M1 off-ramp at Pennant Hills Road. That's clipping one lane, causing some minor congestion in Roseville Chase, and only a multi-vehicle crash northbound on the Warunga Road on the Roseville Bridge is still causing some very heavy delays. Traffic is expected to clear up soon, though. Guess who just won Whistle Out's Most Satisfied Mobile Customers Award 2026? 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The Kiss Cast, mostly sunny today, with tops of 17 degrees in the city and 19 degrees in the west. First with Kiss, traffic and weather together.
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0: coming up on Kiss, your number one hit music station, Sydney, the Smallsy Show. Smallsy's now on Kiss. Louis Tomlinson has announced he's coming to Australia. Of course he's going to be giving Smalls the deeds coming up next.
1: It's Kiss's grand final party.
0: God, this party's going to be so good. What a prize, right? Six tickets all up to the grand final. That's you and five of your besties, and you get the VIP treatment. Like, Tegan's bang up for this, huh?
2: I am. I'm paneling footy tickets to watch Penrith beat whoever they're going to play. Hopefully the Roosters.
0: Oh, so it's going to be a Penrith Roosters grand final?
2: I hope so.
0: I don't know if that's going to happen, but what I do know is going to happen. It is the VIP treatment with these tickets. You've got a shot at this.
2: Woohoo! Can't wait! Go Penrith!
0: Well done. These tickets are all day. Your shot is all week. Tomorrow morning, 9 a.m, need to be on Sydney's Kiss 106.5.
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2: Sydney traffic. Ringsby, the M5 motorway, a two-car crash westbound at the River Road, right-hand lane blocked off. Heavy traffic coming in from Fairford Road. We are absolutely crawling westbound Parramatta Road from Auburn, St Hilliers Road through the Woodville Road on-ramp in Granville to the M4 and Warunga M1 off-ramp to Pennant Hills Road southbound, the truck breakdown. 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Kiss Cars is windy and partly cloudy out there. 17 in the city and 19 in the west. That's Kiss Traffic and Weather Together. 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
17: Yeah, it does. Hello, everybody. Welcome to Wednesday afternoon. Welcome to The Smallsy Show. How is everyone going? Producer Zach is here. Hello.
18: Hello.
17: G, the Barrel Girl's in the phone room.
19: Is Barrel Girl sticking?
17: I like it.
19: I don't, for you'd, sure.
17: Well, because you're the prize girl. You work. You give all the prizes out.
19: Okay.
17: You don't want to do Barrel Girl?
19: Well, sure. Do I have a say? Are you actually offering? Are you going to keep calling me it?
17: I'm just going to keep calling you the Barrel Girl. What prizes do we have to give away today?
19: Well.
17: Yeah, see, this is you born. You, the way you just gravitated towards Barrel Girl then, yeah. It was like you were born for it.
19: It's my calling.
17: Yeah.
19: We actually have sold out Noah Kahan tickets today.
17: Get out.
19: I know.
17: You'll be saying come on down in about half an hour from now for 30 minutes for the Noah Kahan tickets.
19: Mm-hmm.
17: Also this afternoon, a member of one of the biggest boy bands of all time. I'm talking One Direction. We're going to be graced, actually, with a couple of One Direction member solo tours. Harry's coming, Niall's coming, and this afternoon's guest, Mr. Louis Tomlinson. He's going to be on the show in a couple of minutes from now. Are we also going to talk about... I feel so sorry for Ed Sheeran this afternoon. I don't know. I woke up today and I have never seen people turn on Ed Sheeran quicker than what I have seen in the last 24 hours.
18: Oh, this is the biggest controversy of his career ever.
17: And he's so, you know what? I just want to say, we will cover it off because it's got to do with the Macklemore and the him being cancelled and then Ed Sheeran is the loveliest guy and he never would have wanted anyone to be offended. And honestly, Ed hasn't done anything wrong here. Ed said nothing. He just was caught in the middle. So we'll unpack that coming up a little bit later on in the show this afternoon. And I don't know if we're going to have time for it, but I did see today that 1 in 3 Gen Zs are in a relationship with an AI chatbot.
18: Oh, dear.
17: There's a lot. I mean, let's just admit it. The world is crumbling. The world is over. Just enjoy the ride. Cyril kicking things off, Breathless, playing right now at Kiss.

0: Bruno, I just might. Smallsy Show, thanks to Chemist Warehouse for a Wednesday arvo. Now on Kiss. Coming up, those tickets to Noah Kahan can be yours. Sold out to it. You want to go check out Noah. Get ready to be part of it. Right now, this afternoon's guest, Mr. Louis Tomlinson.
1: Hello, it's Louis Tomlinson. All the stars, all the hits with Smallsy.
2: Hello, mate. How are you doing?
0: I'm good. How are you, buddy?
2: I'm all right, lad. I'm all right. Long time, no speak.
0: Absolutely. Where are you right now? You look like you are... Have you just done some gymming, or what's the story?
2: Do I strike you as a gym guy? Have I ever struck you as a gym guy?
0: No, but it looks like you have been... No, you do look like you've been slightly active, though, this morning. Am I right or wrong?
2: I've only just woke up, to be fair.

0: Adam, okay. I'm still wiping sleep out my eyes, but yeah, I'm all right.
1: Okay, good. Well, it's wonderful to see you.
0: Nice to see you too, lad. Nice to see you too. Yeah, looking forward to coming over.
1: Oh, we can't wait to have you. And so I guess we should get it straight out of the way. You're looking for an opening act.
0: I am. Yeah. Really excited about that. Something we've done for the last couple of tours while I've been over there. And yeah, something I always like to do. It's always a bit of fun. So yeah, it should be nice.
1: Let me quickly go through it. So the tour, which is going to be How Did We Get Here? It's kicking off in a couple of weeks. You're looking for an Aussie band or solo artist?
0: Mm-hmm, yeah.
1: Either or, to open up in each of Melbourne, Sydney and Brisbane. Now, there's a bunch of aspiring musicians who are listening right now who are like, oh my God, shit, this is my chance. This is my moment. What are you looking for? What do you want?
0: I don't know. I mean, I've got my own festival, so it reminds me of similar to that. I mean, what am I looking for? Just someone who's fun, who's gonna be brave and put on a good, fun live show. But also, you know, from a point of like artistry, someone who's a little bit different, a little bit interesting.
1: Yeah.
0: That's always fun for me to kind of watch, you know, stuff that maybe isn't as down the middle and something a little bit more alternative, watch my fans' reaction to that sort of stuff. So, yeah, I'm excited to see what it is.
1: Nice. I don't know about you, but if I was you, you want to look for someone who's good, but not too good because you're the main act, right? Like everyone's here to see me, so be good, but don't be too good.
0: Yeah, a good supporter woman up though, lad. That'd be good for me. That'd be good.
1: Yeah, true. While we're talking about what you're looking for like a support act, I guess, you know, as someone who's got a career artist like yourself, what's your big advice to a young developing artist or someone who's trying to have a crack for the first time?
0: I think, you know, when you're at the start of your career, it can sometimes be quite challenging to say no, especially, you know, when there's people around you who maybe have opinions and might be encouraging you to do a certain kind of thing or kind of music or whatever.
1: Yeah.
0: I think at that stage, it's mostly important of just really kind of being brave and kind of stick to who you are as an artist and as a person. Mm-hmm. Because everyone's just trying to guess right, really, in that situation. So I think totally. You know yourself best. And I think, yeah, being brave, put yourself front and center and be original.
1: No, I like that. Because there is only one you. Am I right? Like you can't be someone else. There's only you, right? There's only one version in the world of you, and that's what makes you different to everybody else.
0: Absolutely that, yeah.
1: But I guess also too, like, I don't know about you, but sometimes I shit myself. I'm like, am I worthy? Like, you know, like when you're trying to break through, you're like, hang on, am I good enough? Do you want me or do you want another version of me? Because everyone, I guess, has that imposter syndrome a little bit into your song.
0: Yeah, absolutely. And again, yeah, I think it's just about being brave. You know, when you are inexperienced, there's many experienced people around you telling you what you should do. Just trust in your own gut.
1: Okay. If you're an artist or band and you want to support Louis Tomlinson on tour next month, go to Smallsy Show on the socials. The link in our bio has got all the details. You could be opening up one of his shows. How cool is that? Let's do some through our old school 1D and more with Louis next at Kiss.

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1: Hey, how was your summer? What did you get up to? Did you do anything fun?
2: Summer was good, yeah. Mostly touring. I think that for the last, like, 3 or 4 weeks, I've just been chilling out, to be honest. I've been kind of taking some time post that part of the tour, which was nice.
1: Mm.
2: Tour was great throughout the summer. You know, as I always say, it's one of my favourite things to do. So really loved those shows, really cherished them. But excited for us now, man. Oh, really, really excited.
1: Totally. Hey, can I just quickly say, I'm not sure where you are, but that backyard is spectacular. That.
2: Yeah, I'd love to take claim. I'm actually at a rental, but it's posh, isn't it?
1: It is the poshest backyard. I was about to say, has Louis Tomlinson got a green thumb, and has he been doing that himself? That is very nice. I see how it is. That's a very nice rental you've got there.
2: Thank you.
1: Hey, while I've got you, can we feed the fans a little bit? Because I see you on TikTok feeding the fans. So I think it's only...
2: I know. I never thought I'd be a TikToker, you know, but here I am.
1: What happened to you? Is it one of those things where you do it one time and then before you know it, it's like 4 hours have gone past and you're like scrolling aimlessly and you're like, damn.
2: It was like one of those things that like I was trying to deny for the longest time. It just kept getting bigger and bigger. And then, you know, it gets to a point where you just look stupid for not being on it. So yeah. I think I got to that kind of territory. Would I say it's fun? I don't know. It feels like a whole different world, that TikTok shit, to be fair. But it keeps the fans entertained, you know.
1: Okay. Well, let me quickly, I've got to ask about back in July, the 1D16 year anniversary happened. And you went on a full ham, complete breakdown of the One Direction greatest hits. And I don't know if you've spoken about this.
2: That's the most story. I think that's the most I've ever posted on social media in one day ever, to be fair.
1: No, your story, it's just line. It's like either he was very bored or he got into a real rhythm here and thought, I'm just going to go for days. Questions for you, including but not limited to Infinity. You alluded... okay. You asked the question, did we make a video clip for this? Full well, no. You made a video clip for that song, right?
2: Yeah, actually, yeah. It turns out we did, yeah. I actually spoke to the director who did that after I spoke about that, just to confirm. And yeah, there is something out there.
1: Because I heard the story was, and the only reason anyone knows that a video clip for that song was ever made was that a girl broke into the soundstage and filmed you. And then that she leaked that on the internet, but then no one ever saw the video.
2: Right, okay, that's how people know.
1: Yeah. What about this one? From the Up All Night album, Peak Lyricism. There was some quality words there.
2: Yeah. There is genuinely some good lyrics across some of our songs. That's just not one of them. That is funny. Yeah.
1: Did you listen to every record in full, or did you just go through and pick some tracks?
2: No, I think I'm pretty... Do you know what's funny? And this feels like I've really got it in for this song. I've been speaking bad about it recently, but I think the only song I didn't listen to is What Makes You Beautiful, only because I've heard it so many times, you know. But no, I listened fully top to bottom, and it's been years since I've done anything like that. So I woke up, I felt like a good time and to kind of celebrate. I didn't realise until the day that I'd woken up that it was a an anniversary. Mm. And then I just thought, you know, I'm fully in mood for it. So literally all day, the band, everyone I worked with, they had to listen to One Direction for like 4 hours straight. I was
1: yeah.
2: loving it.
1: That's what, because I would imagine though, when you're living it, right, you would have forgotten a whole bunch of the stuff that happened because it was just pandemonium crazy.
2: Oh, definitely, yeah. There's some of those songs that I literally, yeah, if I hadn't heard them, like, recently, I'd completely forgot they existed, to be honest. So, yeah, it was cool. It was nice.
1: Did the words come back to you, or you were like, I do not know what happens next year? Like, I would have to have a lyric sheet if I was to ever sing it again.
2: A bit of both. There'd be, yeah, some that would kind of catch me by surprise that I still know the words, and others that I literally would never be able to sing again unless I had lyrics in front of me. But I've got a few of the songs that I had to be.
1: Well, we are very much looking forward to having you here. It's only a couple of weeks away now. We're looking for an Aussie act to support you, a different one for Melbourne, a different one for Sydney, a different one for Brisbane. This is your chance to shine. It's not very often you get like a hyper, hugely passionate fan base together in one place some Aussie artists listening right now will be able to ride your coattails to success and fame. Good on them, and they can go and enter right now. Yes?
2: Yes, I'm excited.
1: And you can get tickets to your show, untitledgroup.com.au. Louis Tomlinson, always a pleasure. 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
5: Westbound pressure for the M5 motorway. King George's Road coming into Reevesby after a two-car crash has cleared at the River Road. In Mascot on Joyce Drive, a truck breakdown westbound approaching O'Riordan Street. The M1 in Warunga at the off-ramp southbound to Pennant Hills Road, a truck's conked out. And we have delays for the M2 west at Windsor Road. This week at IGA, get Coca-Cola 12 by 300 ml varieties, half price, just $12. That's worth pulling over for. And September 22 at participating stores excludes IGA local grocer. KISS cast today, windy and partly cloudy, 17 in the city and 19 in the west. That's KISS traffic and weather together. 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

0: Ariana Grande and Hate That I Made You Love Me in the Smallsy Show this afternoon here on KISS. Hey, coming up, we have got Noah Kahan sold out tickets up for grabs. You want to check out Noah Kahan? 131065 is the phone number. 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We have to unpack the day in all things celebrity.
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0: Now, we are going to talk about the Ed Sheeran Macklemore thing. I need to be clear. I am reporting on the facts. This is just the pile on I have seen at Ed Sheeran today. I have never witnessed in 20-something years of doing radio. So let's get into it.
3: Give me a louder scream.

0: One, two, three, scream!
1: Hey, what's up? This is Ed Sheeran.
2: Now, I'm going to come at it from a point of view that I have known Ed for the better part of 15 years, and Ed Sheeran has been nothing but kind and gracious and one of the nicest guys in music. But it has probably been a week for him that he wishes he didn't have. Earlier this week, Macklemore was it late last week? He was doing Ed Sheeran show in New York, and he made critical comments of Israel. Pink then came out and was like, "Hey, you know, you're being a little bit anti-Semitic." Macklemore was then forced to clarify his comments on the next night because there was too much grey around it. Well, since then, stadium owners in America got together where Ed Sheeran is set to tour. They told Ed Sheeran that under no circumstances was Macklemore welcome to perform at their venues. So, Macklemore was booted from Ed Sheeran tour and his opening act commitments. Last night, Ed Sheeran spoke out following the backlash and has claimed that the decision was due to stadium owners and promoters refusing to allow Macklemore to perform. Since then, all three of Ed Sheeran's opening acts for his remaining dates in the US have announced their decision to quit. Plus, Ed Sheeran's own band has quit. Billie Eilish's brother Phineas was set to play 6 shows in South America. He's also said that he's going to quit. This is just a huge story that seems to spiral out of control, because if you say nothing, you're accused of, you know, silence is violence. If you say, hey, people want to go to a show without having a political opinion shoved down their throat, then you're told you've got privilege. Then if you're Ed Sheeran or you're Macklemore and you stand up for one side but not the other, you're criticised. I saw an interesting post from Miles Smith, UK artist.
3: Yeah.
2: And I thought this was, you know, pretty level way of summing things up. He's basically, Miles Smith has said, two things can be true simultaneously, right? Ed Sheeran is not a victim here. Palestinians are. But let's not get confused. Ed is also not a perpetrator. He goes on to say that Ed is his friend, not an industry friend, but a real one. It is just I understand now why some people choose to say nothing and just sort of go, oh, I'm not going to weigh into that. Because you, no matter what your intentions are or what your beliefs are, people will somehow find a way to twist your words and try to have you cancelled. Anyway, that's the latest on the Ed Sheeran tour. As Justin Timberlake once said, I think this is going to ruin the tour. I don't know how Ed Sheeran goes on from this. I don't know how the tour can continue. That's the latest on Ed. Let's also do...
4: Hey, this is Kim Kardashian.
5: Be my star.
2: Kim has won herself $1. After a 2016 Paris robbery, a Paris court has awarded her compensation over the night. Overnight, she only wanted $1 or €1. So that she could be recognised as a victim. She doesn't need the money. This is what she told Ellen back in the day about just how crazy the night was, that she was robbed and they stole $8 million of jewellery from her in the middle of the night.
6: How do you react in a situation like that?
7: Like, I knew that was it for me. Like,
6: I thought you were going to die?
7: 100%. 100%. I said a prayer. I'm like, I know I'm going to heaven. I hope my kids are okay, my husband. I don't want to cry. You're making me cry. But you know, it does happen really fast. It was a good, like, you know, 7 or 8 minutes of like torture. But when I look back and I analyze it, I'm like, it could have been way worse.
2: Amazing, right? Only wants €1. I would have wanted to bankrupt them. I would have just been so angry at those people. Anyway, good news for Kim that's finally sorted. And quickly,
8: Home Alone.
2: All right, and Kevin McAllister from Home Alone's coming to Oz. Yes, you heard correctly. Macaulay Culkin is coming to Australia this November. They're going to be doing special movie screenings of Home Alone, followed by an in-conversation Q&A with Macaulay. Apparently, tickets are already, interest is off the charts.

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1: That's iconic.
0: Isn't it what? Next, we're doing Noah Kahan tickets right now, doing Nelly Furtado.
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4: In Prospect, a truck's broken down on the Prospect Highway. It's northbound approaching the M4 eastbound on ramp. The M1 in Warunga, truck's broken down southbound to the off-ramp to Pennant Hills Road. M5 motorway trying to pick up pace outbound into Revesby after an earlier two-car stack. Still pretty chock-a-block around King George's Road though, and the M5 outbound in the Cooks River Tunnel. It's spring season at Freedom. 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
4: Yes, I am. And for a Wednesday afternoon, we got free tickets to go right now to check out Noah Kahan. We're counting down to Friday. We're going to be live in Vegas for the iHeartRadio Music Festival. We're doing our week of games, a new game we're going to be playing this afternoon. If you want to be part of it, 131065. The prize, sold out tickets to Noah Kahan. Call right now while we do Move Into the Sun. This is Hugel, Kiss, new

0: Miley Flowers in the Smallsy Show this afternoon here on Kiss. Hey, we're about to do these Noah Kahan tickets, 131065 if you want those. We have run out of time for my other story that I wanted to do today.
1: Which one was that?
0: Which was that one in three Gen Zs apparently are now in a relationship with a chatbot.
1: Oh.
0: How scary is that? So not only is AI going to kill us all, apparently.
1: Before the end of the decade.
0: Yeah, it's also going to take all of our love, too. You're a Gen Zer, aren't you?
2: I am.
0: Barrel girl, you would have, you know, times have been tough for you in the relationship stakes. Would you ever date a chatbot? You know what I read, though? Sorry. You know what I've read? Some of those dating apps, right, are starting to employ chatbots to be fake profiles to get people to engage with the platform. So you know how you're on the apps, right?
2: Mm-hmm.
0: Be careful. Make sure you're talking to a real person because some of the apps are using fake AI to have conversations to keep you in the app longer and make it feel like you're building connections and relationships.
1: The AI is catfishing.
0: Well, no, the companies are using AI
1: to catfish.
0: To catfish people who are paying money.
2: What happens if you go, okay, let's meet up?
0: Well, I guess they would be like, they might ghost you or something like that.
2: Like, ew, gross, just kidding.
0: Yeah. But because, like, don't some of the apps, though, you have to pay for, like, premium access?
2: Yeah.
0: That's how they're making money out of users. So they hoodwink you to sort of, like, go deep with, like, a connection that you make on an app. Oh, spend, you know, subscribe so you can send more photos. And then actually it's not that whatsoever. You're actually talking to a chatbot. So you know how you're finding it. I'm going to be kind. But you know how, like, You've got the dating apps and they're happening, right? And then it's hard to take it from the computer into the real life. You could actually be the victim of an AI scam. Is this come to me now?
2: Added to the list, yeah. Honestly.
0: Well, on that note, what a fun way we did it anyway. Should we do the Noah Kahan tickets?
3: Ba-da-ba-ba-ba. Love ya.
0: Okay, we're doing the Noah Kahan sold-out tickets. His tour kicks off next Friday. The game we are playing this afternoon

0: called catchphrase. We basically put 20 seconds on the clock. I give you a catchphrase or a brand slogan from a company or a product.
1: Yep.
0: Your job is to tell me the product that it belongs to.
1: Match it up, yeah.
0: Yeah, like Just Do It.
1: Nike.
0: Of course, there you go, you know. Sorry. All day, every day.
1: Oh.
0: Hyundai?
1: Hyundai? Oh.
0: Oh, God, you guys
1: are back.
0: Hello, Linda, welcome to the show.
2: Hello, how are we?
0: We're good. Are you ready to 20 seconds on the clock? I give you the brand.
2: Let's give it a go.
0: Slogan / catchphrase. You give me the product or brand. Are you ready?
2: All right, let's do it.
0: All right, here we go. Number one, good, different.
2: Audi.
0: Yes. Lucky you're with.
2: Amy.
0: Love ya.
2: Ooh.
0: Something.
2: Gomez.
0: No, the fresh food people.
2: Subway.
0: No. What's in the box with the dots?
2: Wally.
0: You were good there for a little bit, Linda.
2: Oh, Woolies. Damn it.
0: Okay. Casey, hello.
3: Hello.
0: We have the same five catchphrases. So if you're listening, you'll already have a couple of answers. You ready to go?
3: Yep.
0: I don't think she was listening. Here we go. Good. Different.
3: Ready. Audi.
0: Lucky you're with.
3: Amy.
0: Something. Love ya. Mexican food. Love ya.
3: Mexican food.
0: Oh, no. No. Come on. Come on, Casey. Love ya.
3: Guzman and Gomez.
0: Yes, the fresh food. Oh.
3: Woolworths.
0: Oh, yes. But we're out of time. Oh, Casey. Oh. Ruby, hello.
4: Hello.
0: We've got one to go. If you were listening, we've got one to go. Are you ready?
4: Yes.
0: Let's give you these Noah Kahan tickets. Good, different.
4: Aldi.
0: Lucky you're with.
4: Amy.
0: Love ya.
4: GYG.
0: The fresh food people.
4: Woolworths.
0: Yeah, what's in the box with the dots?
4: Ooh,
0: pizza. What's in the box with the dots?
4: Commerce.
0: Yeah!
4: Oh, my God!
0: Sold out tickets to Noah Kahan are yours.
4: Thank you so much.
0: Tour kicks off next week in Melbourne. You're there. Congratulations.
4: Thank you so much.
0: Oh, I had heart palpitations that we weren't going to get that finished.
4: Oh, my God. I'm shaking so much.
0: Good on you, Ruby. Thanks for listening.
4: Thank you.
0: All right, that's the show done. Will and Woody up after the 4 o'clock news. The Smallsy Show.
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17: Sydney traffic. In Ryder Medical Emergency on Devlin Street, northbound left-hand lane blocked at Victoria Road. Trucks broken down Prospect on the Prospect Highway, northbound approaching the M4 eastbound on ramp. Sluggish for the M5 westbound, 40 minutes from Kingsgrove to Preston's after an earlier crash at the River Road. 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Kiss cast tomorrow, partly cloudy, 19 in the city, 21 in the west. That's Kiss traffic and weather together. 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
20: Hey, I'm Saskia Channing. Major statewide changes to bond rules for renters who no longer have to find money for a second bond when they move. It's part of the Smart Rental Bond Scheme, which allows renters to transfer their existing bond from one property to the next. Sydney retailers are battling a surge in shoplifting. New crime figures revealing retail theft has jumped 10% over the past 2 years. Premier Chris Minn says it's a real concern.
22: There are some people who are opportunistically stealing from retail stores because cost of living is very high. Now, there's no excuse for it. We've got laws. They're really important in New South Wales, and you can't break the law no matter the circumstances.
20: And a massive new power point for cruise ships is almost ready to switch on at White Bay. The Shore Power Project will allow around 70% of visiting cruise ships to turn off their diesel generators while docked, slashing carbon emissions and delivering a quieter experience for Balmain residents. The project is due to be finished by the end of the year. And in Kiss celebrity news, a Tyra Banks legal battle heats up. More in a sec.
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20: 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The producers are opposing the star's attempt to see hours of unaired footage of her former pals Miss J and J Manuel that didn't end up in the doco. 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
20: 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Roosters veterans Corbin Baxter and Millie Elliott set to retire at the end of the season. 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
20: Kids cars staying cloudy, getting down to 10 degrees tonight. Overcast tomorrow with tops of 19 and Friday sunny and 23. 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

0: afternoon, Woods.
1: Hello, Will. Bloody pumped about today's show because obviously we are going to be getting an update on our cake crashers journey, our dream, Wilbur, to sneak inside a cake and surprise someone for their birthday party. A lot more questions will be answered just around the practicality of whether we can pull this off. So that's later this hour. Up next, though, and Annalise, we've brought you into the studio here to talk about this, but you have caused a significant rift in your family because of something you ate.
2: Yeah, I don't know if we'll ever speak again.
1: Do you regret the thing that you put in your mouth? Because of the damage that it's caused.
2: A little regret, a little bit of sweet vindication.
1: Interesting. Okay, sounds like no regret at all.
2: No.
1: We're going to talk about it more. We're going to talk about it more up next. How Annalise caused a rift in her family because of something she put in her mouth. It's Will and Woody driving you home.

0: It's Will and Woody. Hope you're having a wonderful drive home. We are brought to you by Yui this afternoon.
1: Woods.
2: Wow. Junior producer Annalise, who is in the studio with us. We love having you in the studio. Annalise, you really made me laugh. I think yesterday it was. You told me a story about a rift that you've caused in your family. Do you want to start from the start as to how this rift was caused because of something you ate?
3: Yes. Okay. So I live with my brother, who is 23, and we have a bit of a like unwritten rule in our house that if there's a sweet treat in the kitchen, in the pantry, and it's not mine, so it's his, and it hasn't been eaten for a week, it's fair game.
1: How do you know that it hasn't been eaten for a week? Like, there's not like a timer next to it.
2: You clock it. You might clock it on a Monday, have a mental note, and it goes, if that sucker's still there next Monday.
3: That's exactly it. I have a pretty good stock take of the kitchen. Okay. I know the snacks.
2: Just little mental notes, Will. Little mental notes. You go, okay. Like,
1: but it's in the communal area.
3: Yeah. Well, this particular item was on the kitchen table.
1: Oh, God. I'm sorry. You're very, very lenient.
3: It was a double Mars bar.
2: Double.
3: I haven't told you that part. Double
1: Mars. When you say double Mars,
3: so there was two Mars bars in one packet. It was a two-pack Mars bar.
1: Okay, cool. Damn. How are you? Anything in the communal area is just go nuts.
3: Yeah. So
2: Hang on. But they've set some rules in place, which is you've got to leave it for a week because you want to feel comfortable to leave your sweet treats around.
3: Yes.
2: I think it's a good rule that you've set up.
3: And that's a rule for me. He doesn't know that rule exists, but I kind of just...
1: Oh, sorry.
2: I take back my defense of your rule completely.
1: It's just a self-regulation.
3: He doesn't want me to eat his food, but I just have it in my head that I give him a week because I just know he doesn't like eat a lot of sweet treats. So if it's not there, if it's still there after a week, he's not going to eat it.
1: Yeah.
3: In my head. Okay. Anyway, so
1: you've clocked the double Mars bar. It's on the kitchen table.
3: Yes. And so the other night, it'd been about a week, I guess. And
2: roughly a week.
3: I'm pretty sure. And it was still there. And I had had my little ice cream for dessert. And I was like, gosh, I just really need a little bit more of a sweet treat. And I walked into the kitchen and it was like eyeballing me, this double Mars bar. And I was like, it was saying, eat me and a lose. And so that is what I did. I ate my Mars bar, but Josh was in the other room. So when he came into the kitchen, I actually put the wrapper like in my mug so he wouldn't see it. And then when I went to the kitchen, I quickly emptied it into the bin. And then I was like, I'll go tomorrow and buy a replacement Mars bar.
2: Yeah, nice. Smart. Smart. Did you go deep in the bin, by the way? Can I have the wrapper on the top of the bin? You got to go deep.
3: So I just went top because I just didn't think he would use the bin because he's sometimes a bit messy. But he's had a transformation. It's really crazy. He's actually like really clean now. But I digress.
1: Okay.
3: So anyway, the next day I get home.
1: So you ate two Mars bars?
3: Yes, I did. Okay.
1: No judgment, so just want to know.
2: As a finisher to the ice cream. Yeah. But anyway, go on.
3: Thank you.
2: It's just worth mentioning.
3: And a hot chocolate.
2: It was a stressful day.
3: Anyway, so I get home the next day and Josh is in the kitchen looking like...
1: He's upset.
3: Upset. And I'm like, what's going on? He's like, oh, did you eat my Mars bar? Yeah. And I was like, yeah, well, I actually did. I'm really sorry. I was meant to replace it. So sorry. And he's like, well, Annalise, I wasn't eating that Mars bar because that was from my first date with the girl I'm seeing and it was our first date memorabilia. So my fat ass ate their first date memorabilia.
1: Wow.
2: Oh, no.
3: I know.
2: Oh, no.
3: I know.
2: You've eaten a memory.
3: I ate a memory.
2: You've eaten a memory.
3: And God, it was delicious.
2: Can't replace it. But, Will, I had a similar thought around this early date memorabilia thing.
1: What is that?
2: I was like, that has
1: struck me.
2: Who? So, and this is what I want to do right now on 13 1065 because I'm kind of on your side here, AB. I don't walk around this world worrying about that things are going to be early date memorabilia.
1: Oh, actually, no. Sorry, I've got first date memorabilia.

0: Okay, so first date or early date memorabilia, I'd love to hear about right now on 1310 1065, because I certainly don't have any. What have you got?
1: I'll tell you after the song, brother. Let's take some calls. 1310 1065.
0: Nice hook.
1: Whoa. Or 0429 1013 1065. First date memorabilia, is it a thing?
0: Do you still have yours?
1: Yep. Ours is framed.
0: Oh. I've also got a framed one. I'll tell you mine.
1: Grill and Woody. Kiss.

0: It's Will and Woody. Hope you're having a wonderful drive home. 131065. We're talking first date memorabilia.
1: I'll allow early date memorabilia as well. I just didn't think this was a thing, that people would keep something from a really early date. But let's be honest.
0: It's not something that you would do. And I think that's why you're bringing it up, because you're feeling insecure. And I understand that.
1: Yeah, you've perfectly dissected the situation. But Annalise, you told us that you ate a double Mars bar in your shared kitchen that you share with your brother.
2: Yeah.
1: Turns out that was his first date memorabilia.
2: Yes. They bought it for the first date, didn't eat it, weirdos. And so I did.
1: Do you think there's part of him that just, like, to keep her happy, like, he can just go and buy another double Mars, can't he?
0: No, you can't. It's not the same.
1: I think you can.
0: No, you can't. It's not the same.
1: Now you're defending him because you have first date memorabilia.
0: Yeah, and so do a lot of other people. Danny's text through on 0429 131065 said mine and my partner's was chicken pesto, his favourite food. I think that's just
1: a jar of chicken pesto.
0: I think Danny
1: they've kept the jar.
0: I think she's just saying, like, that's the memory.
1: Oh, like, no.
0: We're talking physical memorabilia.
1: Yes.
0: Yeah, every anniversary, Danny said, we have that. Thanks for clarifying. It would need to be you have the leftovers of the chicken pesto pasta you had. You somehow managed to preserve
1: that. That's romantic. That's beautiful.
0: That's the bit.
1: I'm going to get your memorabilia in a second. We got Steph here on 131065. Steph, what's your early date memorabilia?
3: Hi, guys. It is a business card. This guy walked through the motel nightclub door as I was leaving and just said, you're not leaving, are you? And I said, oh, I am. And he ripped out a business card, and that was 18 years ago. We've been married 14 years.
1: Oh, great.
0: Smooth.
1: Sorry. Is a business carding smooth?
0: 18 years ago it is.
1: Yeah, right.
0: 18 years ago, 100%. People are still using business cards then, for sure.
1: How would you respond to, obviously, if you were single now? Now, again, Steph, in today's day, would you like to be business carded?
3: No way. I thought it was the cringiest thing ever, but I called him, so
0: I'm starting to learn that you got to be a bit cringe to get over the line.
1: Make yourself vulnerable.
0: Yeah, like, oh, Steph, so endearing. He's million like a dork, but he's still going for it.
1: Did he have an impressive job title, Steph? Like, it was a bit of a flex what was on the business card?
3: No, it was really bizarre. He worked for an American camp company. So I was like, what is this guy and who is he? And yeah, no idea. But so it was a bit bizarre.
1: So
3: but
1: not a flex.
3: Worth the call.
1: Sounds like a lovely job being a camp leader, but like not obviously not a flex of a business card.
0: Not at all. Camp leader. Scouts on her. Take you out on a date.
1: Saluted her as well as he gave her the card.
0: Oh, no, fair enough. That's cute though. Tanya, Tanya has messaged through, or Tanya maybe, on 0429131065. She said, my first date memorabilia, my partner got me a bunch of flowers. And she said, I put them in a frame and 4.5 years later, they're going strong in our lounge room.
1: Oh, did you like get them dehydrated and pressed?
0: I don't think she didn't need to get them dehydrated. She probably just did it herself, left them outside for a bit.
1: Oh, gorgeous.
0: Not everything's about DIY. You know, upscaling woods and DIY. Spending money on things. Chill out, mate.
1: Let's go to Angelique here. Angelique.
4: Hello.
0: You just do it yourself.
1: Hi. Early date memorabilia, Angelique.
4: Early date, yeah.
1: What do we got?
4: So it was actually our first date. We went bowling.
1: Yeah.
4: Good old strike bowling.
1: Great
4: Made
1: day.
4: A bet. Whoever loses has to steal a bowling ball. I lost. Ended up walking out with the bowling ball under my top, which is still with us. And 9 months later, I fell pregnant. And 5 years later, we've got two kids.
1: Oh, beautiful, Angela. Now, we don't condone stealing, obviously. We love strike bowling.
4: No. Strike bowling.
1: No
4: don't
1: doubt.
4: Steal their bowling balls.
1: Don't steal their balls. Have you still got the ball? Is the ball on display at home?
4: It's on display, and I've got his balls too on display. No,
1: right, Angelique. I mean, we all knew there was a joke there, but that was not subtle at all, Angelique.
5: 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I don't know if I should call a doctor or a fisherman, but you should probably go look at it on TikTok. At Will and Woody on the socials.
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7: Marsden Park on Richmond Road at Alara Boulevard. A car's broken down with a northbound lane shut. Green Valley, a two-car crash. A few southbound lanes out. Cow Pasture Road at North Liverpool Road. Pacific Highway through Linfield. A two-car collision at Highfield Road and a medical emergency in Ryde on Devlin Street northbound at Victoria Road. 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Kiss cast tomorrow. Partly cloudy. 19 in the city, 21 in the west. That's Kiss traffic and weather. Together, this is Will and Woody for the drive home.

0: 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That's Kiss Traffic and Weather together. This is Will and Woody for the drive home.
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0: hope you're having a wonderful drive home. It is Will and Woody. Woodrow, this is a very special opportunity that we've got. We are being asked to celebrate Western Star Butter's incredible 100-year birthday with something very, very special.
1: Ever since Woody was a child, he's been searching for more cake. It all started when Woody was only 4 years old and witnessed a magical moment as his sister received a Barbie dress cake on her birthday. Something about the way the doll wore the cake like a beautiful ball gown with delicious pink frosting and candles shining like the night sky. Since that day, all Woody could think about was more cake. So when Western Star Butter came to Will and Woody to celebrate their 100-year birthday, we wanted to keep the celebration going by celebrating you. But how do we celebrate you, Australia? With a Western Star Butter birthday cake, of course. Woody was over the moon.
2: More cake! Delicious birthday cake!
1: Will had heard enough.
0: Cake, cake, cake,
1: he said.
0: You're a cake!
1: Woody had an even better idea.
2: What if I am the cake? What if we are the cake?
1: It was so genius, so simple, so sarcastic from Will. This week, Will and Woody become the cake. This is Will and Woody's Cake Crashers.
3: Yes.
0: Amazing.
3: Yes. Big props to our audio producer, Mark the Man Daniel.
0: Well done. Very
3: that
0: good.
3: Is all the heavy lifting done for us. You guys get it. So to celebrate Western Star Butter's 100 years,
0: yes,
3: we want to be inside a cake.
0: Yes.
3: That is obviously made with Western Star Butter.
0: Yes.
3: And then rock up to someone's birthday.
0: Yep.
3: They don't know we're inside the cake. They just think they're getting a huge cake.
0: Yes.
3: Right? And then at the opportune moment, like the Trojans in the
0: yes,
3: Trojan horse.
0: Absolutely.
3: We are going to burst out of the cake. And up next, we are actually going to be calling the person who has nominated the lucky birthday winner whose cake we will be bursting out of and giving them the birthday of a lifetime. It's Will and Woody driving you home.

0: Will and Woody and Woods to help celebrate Western Star Butter's incredible milestone. 100 years they have been around for, and we are so lucky to help them celebrate. We've got a wonderful idea, I think. Mm-hmm. And I can't believe this has come to life. We've been pitching this to people for a very, very long time. Western Star are in, though, because to celebrate the 100-year birthday, we will be gatecrashing someone's birthday party, Trojan horse style, hiding inside a cake.
1: Will and Woody's Cake Crashes. Western Star, say it with a star.
0: Obviously, the cake made exclusively with Western Star butter.
2: As all cakes
0: should be. You and I made a couple of cakes recently with some Western Star.

0: stitch up.
1: No, there's no stitch up here. Actually, we are helping you out because, Eliza, we know that you have reached out to us wanting to nominate someone for us to be inside their cake on their birthday. Can you let us know who is the person that you're nominating?
0: I think that would have been my soon-to-be 4-year-old daughter, Ella.
1: Okay. I'm just curious, Eliza. Do we think your 4-year-old daughter will be excited about 2 grown men bursting out of her birthday cake?
0: Maybe I didn't think that one through.
1: It's not too late to pull out. Does she know who we are, Eliza?
0: Well, she does all the Kinder Drop pickups with me, so okay. She should.
1: Does she know what we look like, though? Because we obviously, the sound of our voices won't be bursted out of the cake. It'll just be two men far too close to their 40s, probably a little bit sweaty after being inside a cake for a long time, effectively shocking her and then yelling out happy birthday.
0: True, but do you think she could look past that and just see a giant cake?
1: I mean, you've convinced me. You've convinced me, Eliza. I think you're right. Exactly. I think 2 men inside a cake, how could they be bad men? You know what I mean? Like, there's only beautiful things inside a cake, and hopefully your 4-year-old daughter sees it that way when we surprise her. And we're hoping to do it, am I right in saying Friday?
0: Yes.
1: Okay.
0: Please.
1: Okay, great. Do you have it? The other part of this, Eliza, obviously, is the design of the cake. Is there a design in mind that you'd like us to go for before we start icing?
0: Oh, putting me on the spot. I don't know. She's a typical girl. She's been asking for a princess party, so I'd say pink.
1: Okay. Just throwing it out there. If she likes princesses, should Will and I be dressed as princesses?
0: No, don't traumatize her.
1: Yeah. Okay, great. No, it's good. It's good to know. I'm glad we covered that. We're putting a line through us dressing up as princesses, but princess cake can be arranged. And just want to confirm again, she's not going to get scared. She will.
0: No, funny story. A lady came out from the cafe the other day because we were saying it was her birthday, blah blah blah.
1: Yeah.
0: And she surprised her with a cupcake, and I thought it was adorable.
1: Yeah.
0: But she actually started to cry.
1: Of course.
0: She's like, I wanted a bigger cake. So.
1: Oh. Well, my Lord, she is going to get herself a big cake. And
0: that's weird.
1: I pray for you dealing with the sugar crash after she gets handed a cake, which it fits 2 grown men in it. Eliza, you have never seen a cake like it, and that will be her cake, and you will have no right to try and control how much cake she'll be consuming this Friday. Is there anything else we need to know, Eliza, or are we happy to just go ahead with this?
0: I think we do it, and the therapy costs are also provided by you guys too afterwards.
1: Is that right? Yeah. We'll speak to Western Star Butter about that. Maybe they can cover it. I'm sure it'll be beautiful. It's going to be a delicious cake. Again, all made with Western Star Butter. I was going to say we'll see you on Friday, but we will not see you on Friday. There will be a humongous cake in the corner of your event. And just so you know, we will be inside there. We're going to try and do the whole radio show from inside that cake, and we will burst out at the opportune moment and hopefully provide happiness and not trauma.
0: I have to say this to believe it, but okay. All right, let's do it.
1: All right, it's all thanks to Western Star, Say It With A Star. Eliza, we will see you this Friday. Struth Almighty. I definitely didn't think we were doing this for a kid, but happy days. It's Will and Woody.
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4: Linfield, Pacific Highway at Highfield Road, two-car collision. We've got delays down Count Pastor Road, Green Valley after a two-car crash southbound at North Liverpool Road. Eastern Creek, Walgrove Road, the waste management lights are flashing. Breakdown for Marsden Park, that's Richmond Road, northbound at Alara Boulevard. 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Ego Power Beyond Belief. Kiss cast tomorrow, partly cloudy, 19 in the city, 21 in the west. That's Kiss, traffic and weather together. This is Will and Woody for the drive home.
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0: update. Will and Woody, hope you're having a great drive home. 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
2: Try and convince us you're in the car with someone else. We decide, is someone actually there or are you just putting on a voice? Tony's called us on 131065. Tony, who are you in the car with, my friend?
3: With my mate, Johnny.
2: Johnny. Johnny. Okay. Johnny, work colleague, or where are you and Johnny off to?
3: We're just heading to the bar. We're going to have a few drinks.
2: Beautiful. It's Wednesday. Why not? Can we hear from Johnny, please?
3: Yeah, sure. Hey, Johnny. Yeah. Hey, guys. How's it going?
2: Yeah, pretty good, Johnny. What's your poison, mate? What drink are you going to order?
3: I got to get a VB.
2: VB, nice. What do you reckon Tony's going to drink?
3: He can usually go for a ginger.
2: Oh, yeah, ginger beer. Beautiful. Unbelievable. Can you pass the phone back to Tony, please?
3: Yeah. Hey.
2: Hey,
3: guys.
2: Okay. So, look, here's where I'm at, Will.
4: Mm.
2: Not a bad voice, I'm going to be honest. Like, it sounds like there's two different people. Where you're falling down, Tony, for mine, is that when you pass the phone to someone in real life, you don't go, here you go. You're overselling the phone change.
4: Woods. Okay.
2: And because of that, I'm picking you apart, my friend. You're alone in the car.
3: Usually I actually do pass the phone to them because they're on they're playing with their own phone.
2: Oh.
3: Is that your final guess?
2: Okay, it is my final guess, despite your hard defense there of saying, here's the phone. I still think you're alone, Tony.
3: Yeah, you're right, man.
4: Wow.
2: I liked the defense,
4: nice
2: though.
4: Words. Very good.
2: I liked it. And as much as I want to agree with you, you never pass a phone to someone.
4: To a child, you might.
2: Sure, but Johnny was not a child.
4: Was Johnny a child, Tony?
3: No, it was my mate.
2: He was ordering a VB from the pub.
4: Must have missed that. The quiz right up next.
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12: Sydney traffic.
13: Winfield, a two-car crash with delays up and down Pacific Highway at Highfield Road. We've had a breakdown causing some northbound congestion through Marsden Park on Richmond Road at Illara Boulevard. Eastern Creek, Walgrove Road, the waste management traffic lights are flashing. Green Valley, Cow Pasture Road's easing up southbound through to North Liverpool Road after an earlier crash. Get access to a big network without the big prices. Amaysim has mobile coverage where 99.1% of Australians live. Amaysim uses the Optus network. Because cars tomorrow, partly cloudy, 19 in the city, 21 in the west. That's KISS traffic and weather together. This is Will and Woody for the drive home.
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16: Hey, I'm Saskia Channing. A prison guard has been arrested after allegedly accessing restricted data without authorization. The 36-year-old Schofields woman's been charged with 85 counts of accessing inmate information. She's been granted conditional bail to face court next month. Cars are set to make way for diners in Sydney's CBD. The top end of George Street is set to undergo a $25 million makeover. The project will permanently pedestrianise part of the rocks, adding wider footpaths, more outdoor dining and new public spaces by 2028. The spread of H5 bird flu is continuing across

0: New South Wales, 8 new cases have been detected in Greater Crested Terns at locations including Randwick, Cronulla and Port Botany. The latest detections bring the state's total to 40 outbreaks and more than 540 cases nationwide. And it looks like Ed Sheeran's upcoming US shows will have no support acts. The remaining openers have pulled out in solidarity with Macklemore, who was pulled for his pro-Palestinian comments. And in Kiss Celebrity News, an update on Steven Tyler's lawsuit. More in a sec.
1: 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Big cars, small cars, hybrids, EVs, you'll find the perfect car waiting. Oh, what a feeling. Toyota.
0: A judge has recused herself from a lawsuit against Aerosmith frontman Steven Tyler less than 2 weeks before it's set to go on trial. Julia Misley filed the suit in 2022 accusing Tyler of sexual assault, sexual battery and emotional distress stemming from a relationship with the rock musician when she was a teenager in the 70s. The case will now be reassigned. Your sport check next.
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0: Updating sports, the Roosters have regrouped as they prepare for Saturday's sudden death clash with the Sharks. Forward Nat Butcher's told Nine the loss to Penrith has given them plenty to work with.
3: We're still building. 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We're still taking lessons.
0: The Kiss Cast is next.
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0: Kiss Cars staying cloudy, getting down to 10 degrees tonight. Overcast tomorrow with tops of 19 and Friday sunny and 23. 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

0: Australia's easiest quiz. Tell us money, let's play. Playing the quiz today, we have got Regina. Hello, Regina.
1: Oh my God, really?
0: Yes, Regina, it is you. You sound excited. I need you to calm down, though. You need to focus right now, Regina.
1: Oh my God, I'm so sorry. I didn't actually think I'd get picked.
0: Well, we're here. We're here, Regina. What would you be doing with the money if we won today, Regina?
1: I want to go on a girls' trip, I think.
0: Love that.
1: Yeah.
0: I don't know where,
1: but somewhere.
0: Oh, who cares where? As long as the girls are there, who cares where it is, Regina?
1: I got a cheeky cocktail.
0: I think you can get a couple of cheeky cocktails responsibly if you win this $1,000. Now, the rules, Regina, there's 30 seconds on the clock. You've got to get 10 questions right. Can pass.
1: Okay.
0: Have to take your first answer. Regina, are you ready to go?
1: Yeah, I'm locking in.
0: All right, lock it in, Regina. You don't have to say lock it in, by the way. That's Who Wants to Be a Millionaire. But here we go.
1: Oh, sorry.
0: Question.
1: No deal.
0: That's not that either. Okay, question one. 3 times 9.
1: 27.
0: When buying butter, do you prefer salted or unsalted?
1: Unsalted.
0: What does a VHS player do?
1: Plays videos.
0: Give me 2 things you'd find in a public toilet.
1: A toilet and a tap.
0: Give me a dish you can make with chicken.
1: A roast.
0: How old were you when you were born?
1: I was 0.
0: Name a city starting with M.
1: A G? A what?
0: A city. Oh. Regina.
2: Oh. You lose.
0: Sorry, Regina. That was a little bit aggressive. I'm sorry about that. Regina, you were doing so well. And I tell you what, I know you're so keen to go on that girls' trip. So what I can organise for you is some tickets to go and see the movie Verity.
1: Oh, are you serious?
0: Yes, the Colleen Hoover book. It's a great book.
1: I haven't read that book. Oh my God, I love that book so much.
0: I have. It's heavy. It's heavy, but it's a great book. You can go and see it with the girls. Verity only in cinemas, October 1. Regina, do you have any kids?
1: Yeah, I have 2 kids.
0: Okay,
1: yeah.
0: Interesting. Well, you'll be able to relate to what I want to talk about up next because my daughter, Remy, she's almost 4 years old and she is starting to deliberately disobey me, Will. She's standing up to me. She's challenging my authority. And right now, if I'm being honest,

0: I think she's winning. She doesn't respect me, which I don't really want to get into, but also I don't have any creative punishments. So I'm looking for your help up next, Australia, to come up with some creative ways to punish my daughter whilst also remaining politically correct and PC. I'll explain it more up next. It's Will and Woody.
1: Let's get the party started. See you at the bar, you was hardly talking. That's when I knew that your heart was scarring. Friends to lovers need a part to star in. Like, wait, babe, let me...

0: 5, 9, bro.
1: It's Will and Woody. Hope you're having a wonderful drive home. We are brought to you by Yui this afternoon.
2: Woods.
3: As a parent, I don't think I'm going to be a good punisher. I just think that as a parent, you've got to get clever with the ways to punish their kids. Now, obviously, I'm not talking about anything too hectic here, but if they step out of line, there needs to be consequences.
2: Yeah.
3: And I think the best way to go about it is to think of a creative and almost fun punishment for them to learn their lesson. So I was buoyed by the fact that a guy called Ben called the show with two of the greatest parental punishments I have ever heard. I think the topic was being walked in on by your parents, effectively. And so it all kicked off with the first punishment that he got when his mum walked in on him.
4: I thought I was home alone. Me and my girlfriend basically got busted by my mum and my auntie.
3: Oh,
4: doing push-ups.
3: Okay.
4: And then basically she's like, not under my roof, and basically made me walk home while I was in lack of clothing. So I had to walk my girlfriend home while she's fully clothed. I was not allowed to be clothed, and my mum drove behind me with the car to make sure I walked the whole way home.
3: Wow.
5: What?
2: Wow, your mum frog marched you nude through the streets.
4: Yeah, about 1.5 kilometres away from me.
2: Oh, wow, that's great.
3: Did your mum have any other rippers when you were a kid?
4: Actually, I think my father actually topped the cake with that one, actually. My father, I was told not to drive.

0: on it. You're grounded. 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Took my car out. My dad wakes me up the next day and he goes, put a suit on. He goes, here's a suit. We've got to go to a funeral. I'm like, what do you mean we've got to go to a funeral? He's like, I'm like, he's passed away. And he's like, nah, come on, I get dressed. And it's like early in the morning. I'm half asleep. And I walk out and I go to the car, his car, and he goes, nah, come with me. And I go out to the actual car, like out to the actual paddock, and there's an actual cross there. And on top of the cross was my number plate.
1: So he buried
0: my car in the middle of the night, took the time to make a cross, got me dressed for a funeral, said, do you want him to say any final words?
1: That is awesome.
2: Oh, my God.
3: It's brilliant. I want to hear more. I've got pen and pad at the ready. I just want to build up a cache of punishments. 131065 is the number. Most creative parental punishments. So whether you're the parent here and you've had a creative way to punish your kids, or whether you're the kid being creatively punished, I'd love to hear some more. Because I just need to build up a bank, Will.
2: A cache,
3: a bank.
2: A parental punishment cache.
3: Treasure chest, if you will.
2: A chest.
3: 131065. Help me. Tell us yours.
2: It's Will and Woody.

0: It's Will and Woody. Hope you're having a great drive home.
1: Woods.
2: I would like to build up a bank of really creative parental punishments, Will. So 131065 is our number. As a child growing up, like, I don't think my parents were super creative with their punishments either, so I don't have a lot to learn from. So again, I'm hoping to learn from you guys. Like, the ones that come to mind from with

0: My parents. Mum went for the old, I'll clean your mouth out with soap. It's just boring though, Mum. Like, get creative.
1: Did you ever cop that though?
0: Well, I was a good boy. But my sister did cop the soap in the mouth, and my sister projectile vomited in her face as soon as she did it. So she lost that one. The other one that Dad tried once on me though was he got really angry at me. I forget what I did. Would have been something stupid. And he was like, "Right, go outside and you count every single pebble in the carport."
1: Wow, that was a strange one.
0: It was strange, right? So he's just trying to get creative. But once I got out there, I was like, well, you don't know how many rocks there are in the cardboard. So I was paying $4,655. I sat out there and kicked the footy. let's go to Tam here on 131065. Tam, are you the parent here with a creative punishment?
2: Yes, I actually got the idea from a friend of mine. If my kids slam the door, I take the door off their bedroom.
0: Nice. I don't mind that at all.
1: That's good.
0: Is there an issue privacy though? So your kid then doesn't have a door to, anything.
2: He's currently got no door at the moment. He's 12. Great. And I said if you continue to slam it, I will remove it. And I've done it before and lost the screws for 6 months.
0: Doorless for 6 months. Yep, don't mind it. All right, Tan, that's good.
1: I reckon that's great.
0: That's pretty good. I mean, a lot of admin there for mine. Let's be honest.
1: Three hinges?
0: It feels like a lot. Where do you put the door?
1: Nine screws.
0: Where do you store the door?
1: Down the side.
0: Yeah, good call.
1: I think it's good gear.
0: Easy to store
1: the
0: door.
1: I think that's great gear.
0: All right, let's go to Ellie Hill. Add it to the list.
1: Put it in his room. That's what I'd do.
0: You've got to store the door. You don't have a door and you've got to store the
1: door. Store the door.
0: You store the door. Your bed's a door. Ellie.
3: Hi.
1: Hey, Ellie.
0: Sorry, just figuring out that whole door situation there. But your parents had a creative punishment for you.
3: Yeah. So when I was younger, I used to sneak out a lot and they found out. So they taped the front door with clear tape.
0: Oh, yeah.
3: So when I opened it, I ran straight into it and, just got tangled up in the tape.
0: That
1: is awesome.
0: Unreal.
1: That is awesome.
3: Yeah, it was pretty funny.
0: When I snuck out once, this is probably weirder, but we'll go there. When I snuck out once thinking that I'd got away with it, I came home to Mum in my bed. That was pretty wild.
1: Why? What's that about?
0: She was like, gotcha.
1: Kind of yeah, but why?
0: I know, it was too much. I was like, get out.
4: 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It's Will and Woody's Choo Choo Tune after this short break.
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8: Still busy through Marsden Park along Richmond Road at Alara Boulevard due to a breakdown northbound. In Thornleigh, Pennon Hills Road at Lochmarie Avenue, a car's conked out northbound. Busy southbound, Sydney Harbour Tunnel continuing out the Eastern Distributor towards the Moore Park exit. Really busy westbound on the M4 from Homebush to Eastern Creek. 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KISS cast, partly cloudy tomorrow, 19 in the city, 21 in the west. That's KISS traffic and together. This is Will and Woody for the drive home.
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0: It's Will and Woody. Hope you're having a wonderful drive home. We are brought to you by Yui this afternoon.
1: Will and Woody's phone alarm.
2: Try and convince us you're in the car with someone else. We decide, is someone actually there or are you just putting on a voice? Tony's called us on 131065. Tony, who are you in the car with, my friend?
3: With my mate, Johnny.
2: Johnny. Okay. Johnny, work colleague, or where are you and Johnny off to?
3: We're just heading to the bar. We're going to have a few drinks.
2: Beautiful. It's Wednesday. Why not? Can we hear from Johnny, please?
3: Yeah, sure. Hey, Johnny. Yeah. Hey, guys. How's it going?
2: Yeah, pretty good, Johnny. What's your poison, mate? What drink are you going to order?
3: I'm going to get a VB.
2: VB, nice. What do you reckon Tony's going to drink?
3: He can usually go for a ginger.
2: Oh, yeah, ginger beer. Beautiful. Unbelievable. Can you pass the phone back to Tony, please?
3: Yeah. Hey. Hey, guys.
2: Okay. So, look, here's where I'm at, Will.
4: Mm.
2: Not a bad voice, I'm going to be honest. Like, it sounds like there's two different people. Where you're falling down, Tony, for mine, is that when you pass the phone to someone in real life, you don't go, here you go. You're overselling the phone change.
4: Woods.
2: And because of that, I'm picking you apart, my friend. You're alone in the car.
3: Usually I actually do pass the phone to them because they're on they're playing with their own phone.
2: Oh.
3: Is that your final guess?
2: Okay, it is my final guess, despite your hard defense there of saying, here's the phone. I still think you're alone, Tony.
3: Yeah, you're right, man.
4: Wow.
2: I liked the defense,
4: nice
2: though.
4: Words.
2: I liked it. And as much as I want to agree with you, you never pass a phone to someone.
4: To a child, you might.
2: Sure, but Johnny was not a child.
4: Was Johnny a child, Tony?
3: No, it was my mate.
2: He was ordering a VB from the pub.
4: Must have missed that.
5: It's Will and Woody. I could

0: Willow Woody, hope you're having a great drive home. We are brought to you by Yui.
1: Woods, I've got beef with Google.
2: Nice. Let's go after the big guy. Who's it? Who, are they litigious? Google?
1: Famously.
2: Okay.
1: Well, I reckon they would always have at least, they would always have a lawsuit on foot,
2: is
1: I would
2: that right?
1: say. Absolutely.
2: They don't have room for us though. Like, how hard are we going at Google?
1: It's just my opinion. So I'm not like actually trying to pull them down.
2: But if we besmirch them, then they could get us for defamation.
1: Good use of the word
2: Thank you very much. Thank you very much.
1: No, because I'm not going to go into what defaming is and isn't. But basically, to defame someone, I need to say something that's not true.
2: Okay. So what you're saying about Google is negative but true, you believe?
1: Yes.
2: Fire away.
1: So have you got Google Maps? Do you use Google Maps?
2: I don't know.
1: What do you mean?
2: I'll need to get my phone.
1: You're so frustrating
2: I know. I've got a map app. I know I've got a map app, but
1: I
2: just don't know who owns
1: Google
2: it.
1: Google Maps. I think I've seen you in there. Who owns the other one?
2: This one. Apple. I'm on the Apple map.
1: Have you ever used Google Maps?
2: Yes, I used to, but then I accidentally bricked it. So I can no longer get into the Google map.
1: Why did I think that having a talk with you about...
2: Let me
1: ask someone else. I'm done with you. Does anyone else use Google Maps?
3: I use Google Maps, exclusively.
1: Great, because it's a much better map service. And
2: I've used it before.
1: Much better map service.
2: I preferred it, but I accidentally locked myself out of it.
1: It's a much better map service.
2: Okay.
1: This is my beef with Google Maps. So it started doing this thing, I think about a year ago, maybe a little bit more, whereby if you drive by like a piece of construction or a police camera or a police car.
2: They go, is the policeman still there?
1: Yes.
2: Yeah.
1: Do they do that on Apple Maps too?
2: Yeah. It's great. Cause it's
1: why do you like that?
2: Because it feels like a sense of community. Because we're all helping each other out.
1: Wow.
2: Because they're trying to...
1: That is not how I feel about that.
2: Because they're trying to keep their updates current. So it's like, hey, look, a police car's been reported here, but help us out here. Is it still there?
1: Yeah, so I have an issue with that.
2: Why?
1: Because, like, why are you leaning on me to let you know to help you do your job? I give you... If it's Google Maps, I've given you all my privacy. You know everything about me.
2: Yeah.
1: You could pretty much shave my head, wax my body, use me as a surfboard for the rest of my life. Like Google has the world by the balls, and they have the nerve to turn around and go, "Hey, is there still a route of roadworks there?"
2: So you reckon they could figure it out without
1: You've got how many employees? You've got the satellite maps. You could you could have someone sitting there with every little with a finger on the pulse. Everywhere, every piece of roadwork, but I've got two screaming children in the back, and you've got the nerve to ask me whether or not the construction's still there. And by the way, it doesn't go away because I just started ignoring it. I started lying to it deliberately just to annoy it.
2: I'm like,
1: no, it's not still there, but there's still massive roadworks.
2: But then I suffer.
1: Nah, well,
2: because if you lie, then it clears the roadworks.
1: No,
2: and
1: it
2: then
1: doesn't.
2: I happen to be behind
1: no, see,
2: you.
1: No,
2: it and I'll be like, oh, geez, this roadworks is a shock. It just disappeared.
3: Sorry, is that not what we do for you guys every day?
1: What's that?
3: Like you rely on us to do a lot of your job?
1: Yes, but we pay you. We you're paid. I don't pay like the.
3: You guys don't pay us.
1: No, but somebody else does. We make sure someone else does.
2: I think Will's trying to say that we don't get paid by Google.
1: We don't. Yeah, Google's not paying me to tell them about the maps. I'm like, do your job. Yeah. I give you enough.
3: Yeah. I give you enough. What do you give them?
1: You give them all your data. Google own you. Google know everything about you.
2: Yeah.
1: All your That's skeletons. Why it's free. That's why their apps are all free and stuff, because they sell your data onto other people.
3: Do you have a Gmail account?
1: Yeah. They've got me. I'm happy with that. I'm happy for them to have me. But so I just think it's taking the piss that they can now ask me whether or not there's a cop car still there.
2: Hang on.
1: Got other things to do.
2: Will, given that
1: I don't want to fill out a survey while I'm driving. Piss off.

0: off.
1: It's like a 1 second tap.
2: Yeah, geez, mate.
0: No, it's not. Well, but it doesn't leave the screen. It's a fly in the ointment for me. I don't want to answer the question now. Just let me keep driving.
2: You keep saying that they own you, right?
0: Yeah.
2: And that they could destroy you.
0: Yeah.
2: Don't you want to be nice to that person?
0: I don't think they notice me.
2: Oh, mate, your skeletons. Are you kidding?
0: No,
2: they could bring you down.
0: No.
2: God. But I mean, the things that you search late on a Saturday night. Trust me, mate. Google own you.
0: No.
2: I think it's in your best interest for you to just tap the screen and say, yes, there's a police car still there. Because if they wanted to threaten you, my God, would you get cancelled? You'd get cancelled faster than you'd hit the ground, my friend.
0: Google aren't releasing my search history because I said that there weren't roadworks there.
2: I mean, you've just said publicly that you lie. They've been confused as to why there's all these glitches on their maps. It's like there's one guy that keeps
0: surely
2: saying the police
0: other
2: car
0: people
2: isn't
0: lie.
2: Still there.
0: Surely there are more people out there. When you get the survey, do you tell the truth?
1: Yeah, always.
2: Because we don't want to be destroyed by Google, mate.
0: Piss ants.
2: We're being subservient.

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1: Marsden Park, heavy Richmond Road with a breakdown northbound, shutting a lane at Alara Boulevard. Inbound pressure coming off the Gladesville Bridge, Victoria Road through Tremoyne. Runtime on the M2 motorway is still a little slow, 20 minutes, Lane Cove Tunnel to Windsor Road. Very busy westbound on the M4 Homebush Bay Drive to the M7. 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Kiss cars tomorrow, partly cloudy, 19 in the city and 21 in the west. That's Kiss traffic and weather together. This is Will and Woody for the drive home.
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2: Hi, I'm Sally Pearson. Carlton could regain some firepower for this weekend's AFLW clash with the Demons. Sophie McKay, Keely Scherer and Lauren Bella are all pushing to return from injury. The Broncos take an unchanged side into Saturday's do-or-die NRLW final with Newcastle. Captain Tamika Upton and Jessie Southwell going toe-to-toe with their former club. And West Indies cricket star Deandra Dotton will return to the Melbourne Renegades for the upcoming WBBL season after signing a new one-year deal, while the Sydney Sixers have snared England star Alice Capsey.
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0: It's Will and Woody. Hope you're having a wonderful drive home.
1: We do have to get out of here because we are out of time. Worth mentioning, though, all thanks to Western Star Butter, we are going to be attempting to cake crash for the first time ever. I think, and Annalise, you can jump in here. I think the plan for this Friday is that we will be doing almost the entire radio show from inside a cake.
2: You will be, yes. Because I'm very excited for you guys.
1: I'm glad you're excited. I'm just starting to realise, like, practically, like, what if we run out of oxygen inside the cake?
2: Yeah, I don't know. I can get you some oxygen tanks. I think that's been requested.
1: Okay, let's sort that out. Obviously, yeah. I'm concerned about heat.
2: Yeah.
1: Like, overheating in there? Inside. Like,
2: I mean, this is all stuff you're bringing to me after we've already organized.
1: Yeah, no,
2: I fully,
1: I get that. It's just because we're so close now. I'm concerned about so
2: Maybe
1: many things.
2: Maybe just wear like minimal. Don't wear like a long sleeve. Like, just like be smart about it.
1: Okay, sure. What's your drink bottle?
2: Sorry.
1: It's all thanks to Western Star Butter. But yes, we'll be inside a cake and then bursting out of that cake at a 4-year-old's birthday party.
2: And that's gonna be so cute.
1: I know that Eliza's really excited. She's the one who nominated her daughter. But just between you and me here, Annalise.
2: Yeah.
1: Did we think about maybe how a 4-year-old will react to two grown men bursting out of a cake?
2: No.
1: Surprises? We didn't think about that?
2: No.
1: Are we thinking about that now?
2: There's a little bit going in my head.
1: Like this might be horrific.
2: It's not my best producing.
1: But here we
2: it's
1: are.
2: Not my best.
1: But here we
2: but
1: are.
2: But I'm still a really good producer, just in case anyone was wondering.
1: Yeah, bloody oath. She might be available coming up soon. Do you want to drop your LinkedIn or something, Annalise?
2: Annalise Ball.
1: Great, perfect. Searcher. Now, Annalise, do you have any show notes?
2: I have
1: notes?
2: A show note. Okay, so great. This week, Monday, we were speaking about like things that we don't think exist should exist. Will was bringing that up.
1: Yeah.
2: And he said that chicken crimpy shapes shouldn't be.
1: It's a terrible flavour. It's the worst flavour.
2: Questionable. But guess what? The lovely people at Shapes are sending us some shapes.
1: Not chicken crimpy.
2: Yeah.
1: They're
2: sending chicken crimpy.
1: So just punishing us.
2: And also, a little random one. Someone sent us 6 Celsiuses. We don't know who it is, but if it is Celsius, just want you to know, thank you so much. I love that.
1: We love you.
2: I also really like the kiwi strawberry flavour and the watermelon lemonade.
1: Great. Are you now just using the show to get free stuff?
2: I also love Maltesers.
1: That's what this spot should be every day going forward. Just things that we like.
3: I love iPhones. Just great. Put that out there.
2: Wouldn't mind a free gym membership. Yeah. Love you anytime fitness.
3: Fitness first as well.
1: This is all perfect stuff. And I can't think of one thing that I like.
2: I love a lot of clothes.
1: I like fridges.
2: A bike brand.
1: Specialized. Sorry. I love bikes. So if you can send me a bike, that'd be great. All right, we're going to get out of here because otherwise this is just us naming things that we want to be sent for free. See you tomorrow.
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20: Sydney traffic.
21: In Marsden Park, still delays for Richmond Road northbound after a breakdown at Alara Boulevard. We're pretty stacked southbound from North Ryde down Lane Cove Road, continuing over the Ryde Bridge. Plenty of congestion, James Roos Drive westbound through North Mead to Bryans Road. The M5 is busy both directions around Hume Highway through Liverpool. 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Kiss cast tomorrow, partly cloudy, 19 in the city and 21 in the west. That's Kiss, traffic and weather together.

0: Suggestive health? Refer to the label on pack. Kiss cast tomorrow, partly cloudy, 19 in the city and 21 in the west. That's Kiss, traffic and weather together.
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4: Hey, I'm Saskia Channing. Police have charged four boys following an alleged carjacking in Sydney's southwest. A truck was allegedly stolen and its driver assaulted at Chipping Norton yesterday. The teens arrested a short time later in Cabramatta. Two 18-year-olds face court today, with two 17-year-olds granted conditional bail to reappear in a children's court next month. Sydney retailers are battling a surge in shoplifting. New crime figures revealing retail theft has jumped 10% over the past 2 years. Premier Chris Minns says it's a real concern.
6: There are some people who are opportunistically stealing because cost of living is very high. Now, there's no excuse for it. We've got laws. They're really important in New South Wales.
4: 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And the latest on celeb from Smallsy's Hot Minutes, a Hollywood couple's secret separation finally comes to light. 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
4: A Hollywood love story is over, with Amanda Seyfried and Thomas Sadowski confirming they've quietly split after 9 years of marriage. The couple say they've been separated for some time now, but insist it's the right move for their family. And despite the breakup, there's no bad blood, with Seyfried recently sharing a playful tribute to her ex on social media. Your sport check next.
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4: Updating sports, the Sydney Roosters will farewell two of the NRLW's biggest stars at season's end, with Corbin Baxter and Millie Elliott announcing their retirements. Baxter leaves as a Foundation Rooster and Premiership-winning captain, while four-time Premiership winner Elliott will also call time on a decorated career. The Kiss Cast is next.
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4: Kiss Cars, staying cloudy, getting down to 10 degrees tonight. Overcast tomorrow with tops of 19 and Friday, sunny and 23. 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

0: take you from Olivia Rodrigo. Put it right next to Alex Warren's Fever Dream. We play this for you next as we count down to the Smallsy Show going live tonight from 7 p.m. That's right. Smallsy's now on Kiss.
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4: M2 motorway fitting out westbound under 10 minutes now. Lane Cove Tunnel to Pennant Hills Road. It's still busy for the M4 though in patches westbound Homebush Bay Drive through to Cumberland Highway. We've had a breakdown but delays easing up in Marsden Park northbound on Richmond Road towards Alara Boulevard and traffic in Homebush West heavy southbound down Centenary Drive. Ready to go electric? 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KISS cast partly cloudy tomorrow. 19 in the city, 21 in the west. That's KISS traffic and weather together.
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3: Traffic on the M5, all clear headed westbound with around 15 minutes from the Kings Road main tunnel exit through to Preston. The M7, all clear southbound with around 15 minutes travel time from Richmond Road through to Preston. The M4, busy but moving westbound through Prospect past the Prospect Highway. Dodo.internet, you won't regret. 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The Kiss cast, mostly sunny tomorrow. We've topped of 19 degrees in the city and 21 degrees in the west. But for Kiss, traffic and weather together.
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5: Hey, I'm Saskia Channing. The spread of H5 bird flu is continuing across New South Wales. 8 new cases have been detected in Greater Crested Terns at locations including Randwick, Cronulla and Port Botany. The latest detections bring the state's total to 40 outbreaks. A major facelift for one of the CBD's busiest streets. The northern end of George Street is set to be transformed into a pedestrian-friendly dining and entertainment precinct. The $25 million revamp will remove traffic lanes and expand outdoor dining in the Rocks. A Sydney prison officer has been charged over the unauthorised access of inmate data. The 36-year-old Schofields woman is facing 85 counts of accessing restricted information over a 3-year period. She's been granted conditional bail to appear in court next month. And doubt has been cast over the future of Ed Sheeran's Loop tour after his remaining opening acts and touring band pulled out in support of Macklemore. The rapper was dropped from the US leg of the tour after making Free Palestine comments on stage. Since then, 4 acts have also dropped out, including Billie Eilish's brother Phineas. And in KISS celebrity news, a Hollywood leading man bears all. More in a sec.
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5: Tom Cruise has wowed fans, going shirtless for the cover of GQ's October issue. The 64-year-old showing off his incredible physique, fronting the camera in a pair of faded jeans with a black button-down shirt opened all the way. It's been 20 years since his last cover shoot with the mag. The actor joking he's been a bit busy in between shoots. Your sport check next.
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5: 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Forward Nat Butcher's told Nine they're keen to get another crack at finals after the loss to Penrith.
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5: KISS cars staying cloudy, getting down to 10 degrees tonight. Overcast tomorrow with tops of 19 and Friday sunny and 23. 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
11: 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This man, he is enthusiasm on 2 feet.
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24: 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Hello, everybody. 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
24: 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We're on the air. We got Dom Dollar tickets to give away tonight.
26: We do.
24: All right. Let's go. Big Dom Dollar. This is the first time an Aussie DJ has ever done a stadium show, and it's sold out in minutes. Marvel Stadium, you can be there in Melbourne next week. 131065, call right now. Tickets to Dom Dollar up for grabs on the show tonight. What else we got to get to on the show tonight? Oh, you know who's going to be on the show tonight. You might have seen him floating around, starring in the new Uber Eats ad. Just the man responsible for the highest selling song in Australia ever. Red Foo, baby, babe. I got to go on the set of the video clip for the video commercial for the new Uber Eats ad. Got to catch up with Red Foo from LMFAO. Can confirm he is as mad as a cut snake still. He is still kooky crazy. Red Foo's going to be here on the show.
0: Every day I'm shuffling.
24: We're also going to do a Suck It Up Wednesday, right? Yes. We've got this robot vacuum to give away on the show. Plus, we've got to do the big celeb stories of the day. Man, are we going to talk about this Ed Sheeran stuff that's going on? Yeah. Ed Sheeran. Somehow, Ed Sheeran hasn't done anything and has become enemy number one of literally half of the internet today after his hand was forced and he had to kick Macklemore off of his tour. We're going to debrief on that because this is just a crazy... Ed Sheeran, being one of the nicest guys ever, is caught up in the middle of all of this. I'll get you across it all. Plus, we're going to do dating app horror stories. It's going to be a fun show. Starts with Sonny Federa, Becky Hill, Say Something, Kiss, new music on...

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0: American Girls, Small Z Show. Tonight here at Kiss. Hey, Dom Dollar, tickets. Let's get, hey, Barrel Girl in the phone room. G, hello to you. I never said hello to you before. Hi.
1: Hi, I have a name first
0: G, the Barrel Girl.
1: Yeah.
0: How many people would you like to get on standby for the tickets to Dom Dollar?
1: I'm going to do four.
0: Four right now. If you want to see Dom Dollar, sold out Melbourne show next week. Call our prize lady. I won't call you the prize lady.
1: I don't like lady either.
0: You don't like that? You don't like lady?
1: Giving lunch lady.
0: Okay. It's giving the help. Just call G in the phone room. She's standing by, eager to take your calls. That's also
1: sure,
0: not...
1: Sure, that's better.
0: That's better, okay. 131065. Red Foo going to be on the show very soon. Right now, we've got to do the hot minute. It's time to get you across the big celeb stories of the day.
2: Smallsies, hot minute. I got
0: breaking news. Oh, we got Super Bowl rumors. Super Bowl rumors. Who's going to do the halftime entertainment next year? We're already talking about that, but first...
3: Give me your loudest scream. One, two, three, scream!
4: Hey, what's up? This is Ed Sheeran.
0: Okay, let me just start by saying that no matter what I say right now, I am going to cop hate in my DMs. I have never copped more hate since started than ever covering a story. From both sides, can I say. Some people think I am too pro-Palestinian. Other people think I'm too pro-Jewish and too pro-Israel. And all I'm here is trying to just report the story about what's happening. Ed Sheeran is having not a great time at the moment. The whole internet has turned on him after he had to cancel and boot Macklemore from his opening act in North America earlier this week after onstage comments about Israel that Macklemore made. So Ed spoke out last night following the backlash. He's claimed the decision was due to stadium owners and promoters refusing to allow Macklemore to perform. Okay? Since then, every other opening act for Ed Sheeran on the rest of the tour, including Billie Eilish's brother Phineas, they've all put out statements saying, you know what? We don't want to perform with you, Ed. Now, I don't know if they are disappointed in Ed, because of the way Ed Sheeran says... Ed Sheeran said in his statement that the

0: choice was beyond his control. He had two options, either cancel the tour completely.
1: His tour.
0: Ed Sheeran had to cancel his own tour because of statements made by Macklemore, and the owners of the stadium, right, didn't want to welcome them into their venues, which they're entitled to do, just like Macklemore is entitled to have his free speech. The stadium owners are entitled to their free speech. Ed Sheeran's in the middle of it in an attempt to try and keep the tour going. He's pissed everybody off because no one likes how he's responded. And since then, since I've started talking about this story, the DMs that I get from both sides of the argument is just insane. And I don't know how this ends. Does Ed Sheeran's tour get cancelled altogether? Because I don't know how that can go on.
1: Mm.
0: There's going to be boycotts. There's going to be protests.
1: Fears for his safety even at the upcoming shows.
0: No, I've already started to see those reports that people are going to be fearing for, and Ed will be fearing for his safety, because you just never know what a crazy fringe lunatic will do. Anyway, there you go. Ed Sheeran's openers have all pulled out of his show, all because of something Macklemore said and the consequences of Macklemore. And Ed, in an attempt to try and please everybody and keep finding middle ground, has ended up pissing everybody off. So there you go. That's the latest on Ed Sheeran.
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3: Touchdown!
0: And I'll just say right now, cue my DMs. People will flood me right now saying, you have not said enough about whatever the cause is. And all I'm here is just trying to report the story. You want something fun to end this?
1: Yes, please.
0: Two massive artists are at the top of the list, wish list for the 2027 Super Bowl halftime show. You ready for it? Apparently, it's a toss-up right now between Harry Styles, you know, it's not the same as it was, and Justin Bieber. Both of them would be great for the Super Bowl halftime. Apparently Jay-Z and his record company, Roc Nation, his big company, they partnered with the NFL a few years ago as the live music entertainment strategist, and Jay-Z has the final say on the halftime. Why doesn't someone complain about that? Why does Jay-Z get to decide what everyone gets? Harry Styles, he'll be on a short break from his world tour, so he can do it. Justin Bieber, well, he doesn't really play any shows really anymore, apart from Coachella earlier this year. He's got a wide open diary to do it as well. They'll make the decision in the next couple of weeks. You're up to date. That is the Hot Minute. Kelly Clarkson, since you've been gone, it's now playing Kiss.

0: Zara, Midnight Sun, here on Kiss. Hey, tonight's guest, Red Foo, is going to be on the show next 10 minutes or so, yeah?
1: Yes.
0: We're going to go on set with at the new Uber Eats commercial. You might have seen it. It's a flashback TV commercial where it's to a time before Uber Eats existed. Could you imagine? You had to get your own food. You couldn't pay someone to bring it to you. New music in a second from Adela. Going to do Ain't in L.A. Alright, hey, now on the show tonight, I want to do dating app horror stories. Your dating app horror stories. 131065. I mean, most people meet people on apps these days, right?
1: Yeah, I believe so.
0: Yeah, like, but it doesn't always go to plan. Sometimes you're swiping on the apps, you get the match, and then you see, you have to look through a couple of photos, and then you're like, which one? There's always a group photo in this profile here. Who are you? You're the ugly one, because only an ugly one would have multiple photos where you can't determine who they are. Am I right? Or maybe you match on, and you're like, oh my God, I'm getting so much attention. But they're faceless profile. The reason why we're talking about it is there's some new dating stats out. You ready for this? 1 in 3, this is in a Body and Soul Sex Census that was done. 1 in 3 Gen Zs have revealed they're in a relationship with an AI bot.
1: Alarming to say the least.
0: I don't even know how that works. I guess they're talking to the bot for connection.
1: And also, is the bot just their ChatGPT?
0: No. Well, see, okay, so what I, okay, well, maybe some people are having a relationship with ChatGPT, but what I had also read was that some dating apps are actually low. Well, hey, G in the phone room, you're on the apps. You know,
2: yeah,
0: when you're scrolling and you get to the
2: swiping.
0: So whatever you're doing, and then you realize I've emptied the pool. There's nothing else here. Okay. And then suddenly someone new pops up onto the map or whatever it is. Okay. And you're like, oh, I haven't seen this person before. I'm going to say hello. Now, there's a suggestion that some of those new profiles that pop up onto your profile, they're not actually real people, but they're AI chatbots designed to keep you engaged with the app. And they can talk back and forth to you, and you can pretend, and they pretend like they're a real person. And then suddenly they'll ghost you, and you'll be like, oh, they went away. Where did they go? It's because they never existed.
2: That's so scary.
0: Have you been ghosted? Because you could have been chatbotted.
2: I do a lot of ghosting.
0: Okay. Ooh,
2: but I have been ghosted.
0: She's got so many options.
2: No, you know how distracted I get. I will be interested for a day, and then I'm like, oh my God, 6 months ago I was, how is Henry? And then,
0: And then Henry's gone.
2: Henry's gone.
0: Thinks you're an AI chatbot designed to hoodwink him. Okay, so this is what I want to know tonight. 131065, call right now. What is your dating app horror story? Have you been speaking to somebody that turned out to be somebody else? Did you get ghosted? Did you arrange a meetup and then they just never showed up? Did that happen to you? That look on your face?
2: No, that's not happened to me, but I was catfished.
0: Oh.
2: And
0: Save that. I'm coming back to that in a second. Maybe you got catfished. Did you arrange a meet and then no one showed up? Or maybe their photos didn't look anything like them. Like, you know, I don't know. I don't know how messy it can get in the dating app world. But if you've got a horror story, the best one's going to get a prize. Call right now, 131065. We do an Adela. This is Ain't in LA. It's Kiss New Music. It's on in the Smallsy Show.

0: Teddy Swims, Tones and I, Gone Gone Gone, Smallsy Shows, now on Kiss. It's Wednesday night. We got Dom Dollar tickets to go, don't we? Dommy Dom Dom?
1: We do.
0: He's going to be doing Marble Stadium next week. It's all sold out. The last place you can get tickets is right here. Double pass up for grabs. Plus, if you're not in Melbourne, we can get you there, right? If you're the winner. 131065 is the number. Dom Dollar tickets up for grabs. We are... We're talking online dating. We're talking the dating apps. We're talking swiping right, swiping left. We're talking random car park hookups. Oh, no, we're not going that far. We're not talking that far.
1: Where did that come from?
0: Isn't that what you're doing?
2: How did that get in your brain?
0: Isn't that what everyone does on the apps? You arrange a booty call?
2: You can find love.
0: You can. Okay, the reason why we're talking about dating apps right now is because there's a new survey out, Body and Soul Sex Census. One in three Gen Zs have revealed they're in relationship with an AI chatbot. Two in five are open to swapping human intimacy for software.
1: What does that even mean?
0: Well, I guess when you fished in the pond of the apps and you fished it dry and there's nothing left because it's only carp and it's just disgusting and you've been through all of it, you go, you know what? It's ChatGPT for me. Gen Zs, those aged between 14 and 29, they've led the charge with almost one in three in a relationship with a bot. And then I also read an article that said sometimes when you talk to people on an AI chatbot, when you're talking to people on a dating app, they may not even be a real person because the dating app companies have worked out that they need to keep you interested because sometimes when the good people aren't there, they introduce fake profiles to keep you titillated. Rebecca, dating app horror story, what do you got for me?
3: Hi, I had a friend who used to serial ghost and then watched them on the dates.
0: No, this is what I'm talking about. So you're saying she'd arrange for them to meet in a public place

0: and then she's not there. That is, are we still friends with her now, or what's the story?
1: No, I used to work with her.
0: Oh, yeah. Good
2: was
0: job.
2: Was it the same profile, or like, so many questions.
0: No, I think
1: I should mix it up a bit.
0: No, yeah, I think what she would do is she would just, like, there's always a guy. This, it's so easy for girls to get guys because there are the ratio. There's the but men will say yes to anything. Girls are the picky ones. So if a girl says yes, a guy will come running. Okay. Your friend Rebecca seems like she's gonna leave them hanging in a. That's so bad. Let's give you tickets though to the new Shaun the Sheep, the Beast of Mossy Bottom movie. You can go take the kids their school holidays to that. Who called up? There was an anonymous who called up, but she chickened out. What was her story?
3: Oh, my God. She said, basically, she met a guy on an app.
0: Yeah.
3: They went on their first date to, like, a pub and realised that they were they actually lived around the corner from each other.
0: Fantastic. This sounds great.
3: And then she found it super sus because he would never want to go to his place, but she was like, we live so close to each other. Why are we always... Your house is just there.
0: Yeah.
3: Anyway, like a couple months in, she ended up going over to his and was introduced to his female roommate, and the female roommate's children.
0: What?
3: And then it was.
0: I know where this is going.
3: Turns out it was his girlfriend and kids the whole time.
0: He took her to the house with his girlfriend.
3: Yeah, like she knew the girlfriend. She ended up meeting
0: that
3: the girlfriend.
0: That is so rogue.
3: Isn't it?
0: That is so rogue.
3: Men are rogue.
0: Yeah, well, hey, yeah, men are rogue, but you women are also a little batshit crazy. Getting 20 men she set up to
3: meet. Well, that sounds so fun. Like, I would do that if I had time on my hands.
0: That
3: just
0: is
3: sit
0: so
3: in a park
0: cruel.
3: And watch them show up to a cafe. Men have done me dirty.
0: Yeah, I can tell. I can tell she hates men. And you know what? You got to change that attitude or you're going to be a lone, single...
3: I have changed that
0: cat
3: attitude.
0: ..woman for the rest of your life.
3: And I don't like cats, so okay, be alone.
0: Yeah.
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0: song could ever say. That is Olivia Rodrigo's Stupid Song. This is The Smallsy Show. It's now on Kiss. We got tickets to go to Dom Dolla. If you want to win them, 131065. Call right now. The Dom Dolla tickets can be yours. Tonight's guest, ready to go, yes?
1: Yes.
0: He is the star of the new Uber Eats ad. I don't know if you've seen it yet because it's been out for a couple of days, but the ad, it's all about B-U-E. What's B-U-E? Before Uber Eats, a.k.a. when LMFAO was all over the radio in the 2010s. A couple of weeks ago, I got to go and visit the set of the new Uber Eats TV commercial. 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
1: I'm sexy and I know it.
0: I love Kiss.
2: Hey, Red Foo.
3: Hey, hey.
2: Oh my, it's been a long time.
3: Yes, a very long time.
2: How are you?
3: Doing good. How are you?
2: I'm great. We're on the set of the new Uber Eats commercial.
3: Yeah.
2: It's a throwback. Did we get this out of storage?
3: We got this out of storage.
2: Yeah.
3: Dusted it off.
2: Yeah, it still fits.
3: It still fits.
2: This is good.
3: This is because of the tennis.
2: Yeah.
3: Yes. Of the tennis. Yeah.
2: I will talk about the tennis because you are a big professional, semi-professional.
3: You know, right on the cusp. I'm doing my best to get my ATP point.
2: Yeah.
3: But I gotta bump up my UTR. I'm playing tournaments. I'm practicing.
2: Yeah.
3: It's just everybody is getting better and better. That the 13-year-olds are incredible. The 14. You know,
2: don't you hate the kids of today? They're just so talented.
3: Well, they don't have the same stiffness.
2: Yeah.
3: I'm battling them,
2: yeah.
3: Father Time, but I feel good.
2: You've lived many lives.
3: Yes.
2: Yeah. Yes.
3: No.
2: So, like, the concept for the commercial is a flashback before Uber Eats was a thing.
3: Right.
2: LMFAO was all on the radio.
3: Yeah.
2: The song, Australia loved the group.
3: Yeah.
2: We had such a huge... You spent so much time here.
3: Yeah, yeah. I mean, Australia has always been... I think it's my favorite place. Actually, coming back now, going... I've been in the city.
2: Yeah.
3: And it's just a clean city. There's not one bin in the city, so you just hold... Everybody holds their trash in their pockets the whole time.
2: Yeah.
3: I've been done with my coffee, and I'm walking around, and I can't find a place, and that's how they keep it so clean. It's a psychological thing. But it's safe. You go to LA, where LA.
2: Oh, you don't want to be there.
3: You don't even want it. It's just dirty.
2: Yeah.
3: It's scary.
2: Yeah.
3: But here it's beautiful, and everybody is just so lovely here. And I just love it. And it's wintertime.
2: Yeah, no, it is.
3: And it's still nice.
2: Yeah, this is true.
3: I'm out here.
2: This is true.
3: Chest is bare.
2: This is true. You are doing the Uber Eats campaign.
3: Yeah.
2: Are you a man that lives on Uber Eats now? Because you're a dad, yeah?
3: Yeah.
2: You're time poor.
3: Yeah.
2: You don't have time to arrange food.
3: Time poor. I'm time broke. You don't get enough sleep.
2: Yeah, okay.
3: And, you know, sometimes long day... You know, you just don't have the time to fire it up, to, you know, soak the beans and this and that. You Uber eat.
2: Yeah.
3: You Uber eat.
2: Sorry, what beans are we soaking?
3: I'm soaking sprouts.
2: Oh,
3: you know,
2: okay,
3: you
2: got
3: to soak your garbanzo beans,
2: chickpeas. You do. Oh, you do.
3: You got to soak your flax seeds, your cheese
2: Oh,
3: seeds.
2: You must do that. Yeah.
3: You have to do it
2: to
3: get the certain consistency
2: sure.
3: of a flaxseed cracker. You need to soak them for 6 hours.
2: Yeah.
3: And you just go to Uber Eats.
2: Yeah, it's right there. Someone soaked it for you.
3: They soaked it for you.
2: Yeah.
3: And you can pick from any place. You can just get a slice from one place, a taco from this place.
2: Yeah.
3: And the guy will go
2: and get it all for you.
3: Get it all for you.
2: I love that.
3: For the same price.
2: Okay. Let's play some old school LMFAO right now. That man is as nuts as he was back 10 years ago when I used to catch up with him all the time. This is the biggest song, single-wise, on the Australian charts of all time.

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1: Every day I'm shuffling.
0: Oh, that slaps. They don't make them like they used to, do they? LMFAO, Party Rock Anthem. This is the Smallsy Show now on Kiss. Redfoo on with us. He's in this new Uber Eats ad. I got to go on the set of the new Uber Eats ad the other week. The man, it looks exactly the same, including the crazy hair and the crazy suit and the crazy glasses.
2: You know, obviously, flashback to 2010s, in the early 2010s, LMFAO, though you couldn't go anywhere without hearing the song. Yeah. I think it's still, you know, I think Party Rock Anthem is still the biggest selling song of all time here in Australia.
3: Yeah, that's incredible.
2: No
3: Thank
2: one
3: you,
2: is,
3: Australia.
2: Taylor Swift hasn't ruined you, taken your record. Olivia Rodrigo hasn't taken your record. Yeah, you have that for life.
3: No. I know why. It's because of the shuffling. Because the shuffling is an Australian thing. I got it from the Melbourne Shuffle.
2: Okay.
3: Yeah. A lot of people don't know, but I was inspired, and I was I'd seen it, and yeah. I said, I got to learn this thing, and then we made the song. And then we said, every day I'm shuffling.
2: Yeah.
3: But the original of the dance comes from here. So I think that's part of it.
2: That's why we love it.
3: I think that's part of it.
2: The commercial's done. You look great. Are you putting this back into storage now, or are you going to keep it out on rotation?
3: I kind of feel inspired.
2: Yeah, good.

0: I kind of feel inspired. They told me, you know, we got wardrobe. I said, you know what? Let me show you what I got.
1: Yeah.
0: And I opened up the vault and I brought all my wardrobe here.
1: Yeah.
0: 8 outfits and 2 suitcases. And I feel like I should just might as well make another record. Why don't I make another album?
1: Why don't you?
0: I have all this wardrobe.
1: Yeah.
0: It needs to be, you know, used. Mm. It needs to be worn.
1: Yeah.
0: And then I'm shuffling. And yeah. They got me, you know, with the choreo. And you do you know this?
1: Go. Okay. Show me.
0: One leg up.
1: Yeah.
0: And then land in a split.
1: Yeah.
0: Other leg up.
1: Wait. Yeah.
0: It's just as long as you alternate.
1: Oh, okay.
0: Yes. Okay.
1: Yeah,
0: Okay. That's getting
1: look,
0: in there.
1: I look uncomfortable, don't I?
0: But that's the vibe.
1: Okay.
0: Because it is kind of uncomfortable. And then you just, you know, and then you T-stepping around, you're shuffling. Right
1: here. You still got the moves.
0: Well, you know, I'm still learning every day. You got to shuffle every day.
1: Every day I'm shuffling. Lovely to see you.
0: Yeah, great to see you.
1: Let's not make it a decade next time.
0: No.
1: Let's do it like, I don't know.
0: Hey, I'm here till the 12th.
1: Okay, we can do it again tomorrow.
0: Yeah. Yeah, baby. Thank you. Smallsy.

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0: That is like a prayer. Hey, new music. Remember Ella Langley? She was the Choosin' Texas girl. She's back with a brand new song, and it's called Be Her. That is playing for you in just a second right now. Who's ready to suck?
1: Always.
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0: Now, before anyone is listening, go, oh, I'm more, before you clutch your pearls and go, what is happening on this radio show? They're talking about sucking. This is not appropriate. How can I complain to the radio board?
1: Who do you think listens to our show?
0: Oh, God, you should see my DMs. Sometimes they complain about the most random of things.
1: Oh.
0: Should have seen the one we got last week about apparently I was mean to you on the show.
1: Well, you are mean to
0: me. I love you like a sister.
1: I know, I love you.
0: I love you like a sister. You shit me like my sister sometimes. Yeah. However, I'm never mean to you. Someone.

0: 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So before they take this out of context, I'm saying clutch your pearls because we're about to get sucking here on the show, okay? 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Just tickles the edge.
1: Like gets into the corners?
0: Yeah, so that you, tickles the corner. Tickles the corner, you know? If you would like to win this Roborock vacuum cleaner, 131065, call right now. Producer Zach and Producer G, you are about to suck up some M&Ms. And then move them with your mouth into a cup. You'll be playing on behalf of two listeners.
2: Correct.
0: We're simply looking for those listeners who would like to win the prize to call right now.
2: Exactly.
0: Now, how will you do this? It's the last one. Are you going to be on your knees tonight? Are you going to...
2: Using both hands, I think.
0: Hands.
1: Using hands.
0: Hands. Well, you got to use two hands.
1: Yeah, two hands.
0: Get two hands into it.
2: One on the plate, one on the...
0: Shaft of the glass. Shaft of the glass. Shaft.
1: I think it's called a neck.
0: It's a neck. Shaft of the glass is where the other hand goes. 131065. If you would like to win, call now. Here's brand new music. Oh, this is, let's classy this show up a little bit, shall we? Ella Langley. It's called Be Her. Kiss New Music on. She

0: From LA, they are Tampa City. That is Self-Aware. This is the Smallsy Show now on KISS. Dom Dollar tickets up for grabs. 131065, last calls for those. Hey, tomorrow night here on the show, we're going to have, is it Ruby? Ruby, is that her name?
1: You talking about Betty?
0: Betty. Sorry.
1: What? Who's Ruby?
0: Betty from
1: Riverdale.
0: AKA Lily Reinhardt is going to be here on the show. I never watched Riverdale.
2: I can't believe you slept on it.
0: It completely
2: it's
0: mixed
2: huge.
0: It. Yeah, it felt, what was it? It felt a little bit like the OC.
2: Yeah, and then it got a bit crazy.
0: And I watched the OC and then it just feels like a rehashed version of that. So I sort of skipped Riverdale. Anyway, tomorrow night on the show, Lily Reinhardt is going to be here. She's the star of this brand new Prime Video movie that's coming out next week called The Love Hypothesis. When Lily announced that she was going to be the lead female, her TikToks blew up. She had 100 million views announcing that she was going to be on.
1: Wow.
0: It's going to be huge. And it's one of those smut books. It's based on one of those love... It is a... Then what is it?
2: It's a rom-com.
0: It's not a rom...
2: It is a rom... I read it. It's a rom-com.
0: Did you read it?
2: I did read it. It's great.
0: Is
1: it much com?
2: It's got some... Yeah, it's got lots of com.
0: Okay.
2: Of rom.
0: Does it have any spice?
2: It does have spice.
0: Okay, great.
2: Is a big burst of spice.
0: Yeah.
2: Yeah. I won't spoil it.
0: Don't spoil it. Anyway, it's called The Love Hypothesis. Tomorrow night, Lily Reinhardt's going to be here.
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0: All right. Tonight on the show, we're giving away this robot vacuum cleaner. By the way, I just realised why you don't like me referring to the books as smut books. It's because you love them and you don't want to accept no, that you enjoy some erotic novels.
2: I do enjoy erotic novels. I'm telling you that this one is more about the romance.
0: Okay.
2: That's what I'm frustrated about.
0: It's about feelings, is it? Okay.
2: It's about feelings, okay?
0: Well, you put your feelings back down there inside where I can't see them okay. Because right now you got to suck.
2: Okay.
0: And sucking doesn't require any type of feeling. It's just an action.
2: Okay.
0: In front of you both, is a plate of M&Ms. Your job will be to suck them off the plate and drop them into the glass.
2: Mm-hmm.
0: We will do 15 seconds on the clock. Whoever can suck and blow the quickest and move the most amount of M&Ms. Question, yes?
2: One at a time, right?
0: One M&M at a time. You can't scoop it up and suck up like a robot.
2: All that in one go.
0: You can't robo-rock it up with your mouth, okay,
2: yep.
0: And then just dump them all in there. You've got to go one at a time.
2: Gotcha.
0: You're going to be playing on behalf of Zach. You're playing on behalf of Hayley. Hello, Hayley.
4: Hello.
0: Any words of advice to Zach tonight?
4: Suck hard.
0: Suck hard. Suck hard. Christy, hello.
5: Hello. How are you going?
0: You are going to be sucked on behalf of Georgie.
5: Thanks. Go, Georgie.
0: Any words?
5: Go hard.
0: Any sisterhood? Any sisterhood? Advice you want to give her?
5: Yes. Go hard. Suck hard.
0: Yep.
5: Just go hard.
0: Just get in there. Just get the job done.
2: Yep.
5: Yes, please.
0: Get the job done. All right, ladies, stand by. Let's move to Suck Central. Giving away the Roborock Q Revo Edge 2 Pro tonight, delivering powerful suction, smart cleaning, and what did you just take out?
1: She's taking off her glasses. She's getting real serious.
0: You know what that means?
1: Hair's
2: normally
1: going
2: I
1: up.
2: Have my hair tied up.
0: Yeah.
2: But it's out today.
0: What that means is the girl means business. Oh, hang on. She's rolled her sleeves up as well. She's got her hands in. Got team. 15
1: Ready.
0: Seconds on the clock. One M&M at a time. Drop it. Take it from the plate. Drop it into the glass. We will do a final count after 15 seconds. Time starts now. And they're sucking. Oh, they're both going one at a time. Okay, this looks even split at the moment. This is... Georgie's lost. Zach?

0: Zach is has got commitment. He has not.
1: Wait, she did
2: wait,
1: not.
2: Wait, what has she done, Georgie?
3: I meant business.
2: Georgie sucked.
3: Yep.
2: And she has won.
4: Yes, yes.
2: Christy.
3: Yes.
2: The sisters. Let me tell you.
4: Go, Georgie.
2: You have got yourself. It's worth more than $2,000.
4: I can't think. It's just changed my world. Totally. Thank you.
2: I've got one of these bad boys, and I am not being dramatic when I say the Roborock changed my life. You would.
4: Oh, good.
2: You just lay in bed, and you're like, you know what? I'm just going to do the vacuuming on the app, and yes. away it goes. And apparently, you have two big fluffy dogs, which, I mean, it's going to suck up all the fur.
4: Yeah, thank you, Georgie. I appreciate the sucking.
3: You're so welcome any day.
2: She sucked for you, Christy. She
4: thank
2: sucked
4: you.
2: All right, let's do Cyril. And Breathless is playing right now, The Smallsy Show, here on KISS.

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0: Sabrina. Busy woman, Smallsy show tonight right here at Kiss. All right, that is us pretty much done. Lowy going live for you after 9 o'clock. Tomorrow night, we're going to have Lily Reinhart. She is the lead female in the new Love Hypothesis movie. It's one of those not a smart book. It's a, it's got a super fan base. Who's the author of the... Who's the author?
1: Ali Hazelwood.
0: And now she also wrote... What else did she write?
2: I don't think she's written any of the other ones.
1: Are you talking about Love Hypothesis?
0: Yeah.
1: Mate.
0: What's that? Oh, is that the one about the... Is that about the werewolves?
1: Yeah, it's vampires and werewolves.
0: Okay. Well...
1: Worth a read.
0: That is... Okay. She wrote the Love Hypothesis. The movie version is coming out next Wednesday. Check this out.
3: There's a guy. He wants to go out with my best friend. The only way that she will date this guy is if I'm dating someone else. Can I kiss you, please?
4: You're seriously dating Dr. Evil. Does he even have real human emotions?
3: Can you smile, please?
4: Yes, I can smile.
5: What are they doing?
6: Yeah. Please stop doing that.
3: It's called flirting.
0: Okay. Tell me, this one is very PG. What was the werewolf one that she wrote about? Is that the one where you told me that the werewolf was impregnating?
1: Okay. No, it's not exactly that. Sorry, Mate is the sequel. Bride is the first one.
0: Yeah.
1: It was just about a vampire being forced to marry a werewolf and then things happen. And they're not compatible...
0: Sexually.
1: Smexually.
0: Smexually.
1: They have to work it out.
0: Yeah, okay. Anyway, it's a whole thing. Tomorrow night, Lily Reinhart is going to be here on the show as one for the Book Talk girlies. Plus more Dom Dollar tickets up for grabs as well. Catch you 7 o'clock tomorrow here on Kiss. She's

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1: 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And as unpredictable as a storm rolling over the open plains.

0: get it for your big old Wednesday night, hump night. Let's get ready to hump it up around Australia. Kiss and high heart. My name's Craig Lowe. I have a lot of fun every night. I might be having the most amount of fun of anyone, if I'm being super honest with you, because we live stream everything on this show. We're the first show to do it in Australian history. I think a lot more shows should be doing it. Man, it keeps the energy high. The vibes is good. Get to chat with some really cool people as well on Facebook, TikTok, Instagram, YouTube, Twitch, at Lowy Live, or any of the KISS pages. Jump on there. You get early access to the games and extra sneaky hinty hinties as well. Guys, huge show this evening. Now, everyone has been talking about this all week long.
1: So, Joanna Wiertrick was filmed with feces running down her legs as she competed at a Hyrox event in China, spreading it all over the course and equipment. She did go on to win the event, but she sparked controversy and a debate over athletes who push themselves to the limit.
0: I feel absolutely horrible for this girl. I absolutely do. Imagine you poop yourself and it makes international news. If I made the news every time I pooped myself, I would have been on the news like 6 times this year alone. And this poor girl was just trying to do her best. And I think the way everyone's been coming down on her, pretty shitty. Thank you. So in 5 hits time, we have found the most unlikely sports brand for her to do a collab with. We're gonna do something positive for this poor girl. You'll need to back up. Y'all are acting like real shitheads. We're gonna be doing the Hootenanny. You don't want to miss it. Might be one of our favorite things we've done on the show. It's coming up very, very soon. Of course, by the end of the hour, guys, the school holidays are here next week, which means we're all going to be doing this. Hey, I almost hit you with my car. Why are you on an e-bike? You're 10 years old. Why do you have access to it? I mean, that's going to be most of you anyway. That's what happens school holidays, man. You nearly hit 300, 400, 500 kids on an e-bike. But I'm going to be sending you away to see a movie instead. Shaun the Sheep. The Mystery of Mossy Bottom. It's an incredible film from the world of Wallace and Gromit. I got your double passes to see it, so you can do other things besides nearly hitting kids next week on e-bikes with your car. We're going to play a little game called, Oh, Sheep, What's the Line? You're going to hear a sheep replace a very famous movie scene where there would be a very famous movie quote. We have put a sheep in there instead. You just got to tell me what the very famous movie quote is. Sheepy, sheepy, give him a hinty, hinty.
2: No, you can do better than that, Jerry. I want you to say it, what you would mean it, brother. Hey, I got Bob Sugar on the other line. I better hear you say it.
3: Bob, me, Bob, Bob.
0: I'm going to be honest. That's my worst sheep impression so far. Not bad, though. I just know it could have been better. And I did just talk about it. Next week is school holidays. A lot of people are going to be flying out, myself included. But I've been noticing a little thing on the news lately, right? A lot of people have been doing just some crazy AF stuff on these flights. A woman today got pulled up and kicked off a flight because she was getting naked. Last week, a dude got duct taped to his chair because he's going on a racial rant. So tonight on Lowy Live, I decided to hit the streets and ask the people about plane etiquette. Do they think it's just getting crazier on these flights? People taking off their shoes? You're screaming kids? You got people clapping at the end of flights like psychos? What the people had to say is going to be quite controversial. You don't want to miss it when we do the street stampede.
4: Sir, she can have my seat, okay? Everyone should experience first class at least once.

0: in their lives, and Annie shouldn't miss out just because she can't afford it.
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2: Breaking down the biggest pop culture stories of the day with just a couple of sticky stand-up comedy jokes just for you. I write them, and then I have a lot of fun doing them. Let's get into them. Tom Cruise is causing a stir after appearing on the front cover of GQ magazine showing off his abs. And I'll be honest, the only thing that runs more than Tom Cruise in every movie was the gay thoughts running through my head after seeing it. I'll be honest, man, I'll be uncomfortable with my sexuality. Tom Cruise getting hotter with age. You heard it here first, guys. Tom Cruise can get it. Moving on. After Macklemore was dropped this week from Ed Sheeran's tour due to his political stance, all of Ed Sheeran's support acts today have pulled out in solidarity, including Phineas, Aaron Rowe, Lucas Graham, and even Ed's own band. Meanwhile, I too will be pulling out of Ed Sheeran's concert, not because of politics. I just think his music's shit. I just want to formally apologize for that joke. I actually really like Ed Sheeran's music. The old stuff, not a big fan that much of the new stuff, but that was just a joke. It was just a joke, Ed Sheeran. We can still be friends. Okay. And finally, the last joke for tonight. This might be my favorite one. It's also very stupid, so strap in. During a raid in LA today, police discovered multiple bags of cocaine and a live crocodile. So if you thought your dealer's prices were a croc, think again. Okay, that last one. What? Last one wasn't too bad. Let's kick it off with some Shakira. Get ready to get your... Whenever. Blowing live on...

0: Sabrina Carpenter, Manchild on Lowy Live. Rumor has it she might be touring next year. What? You didn't hear it from me, though. But, I mean, you kind of did. Hey, we are live streaming right now. Facebook, TikTok, Instagram, YouTube, and Twitch at Lowy Live. Nothing around these shows pre-recorded. That's how we like to do it. Keeping the vibes, keeping the energy up. You can watch it all in real time and get one of these at Lowy Live or any of the KISS pages, by the way.
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0: Shout out to Nikki Lawson, Matt 430, The Deej, Leanna Real, Stephen Museum, not Stacey Mule. Maybe you got a sister. I don't know, Steve. Maddie Evans and Radio Laurie, who said, Lowy, I'm letting the kids stay up late and watch the live stream. What?
2: You see how this looks, right?
0: Terrible parenting. Just terrible, reckless parenting, Radio Laurie, and I couldn't appreciate it anymore. Hey, you've heard about this story this week.
3: So Joanna Wiechert was filmed with feces running down her legs mm-hmm. as she competed at a HYROX event in China, spreading it all over the course and equipment. She did go on to win the event, but she sparked controversy and a debate over athletes who push themselves to the limit.
0: I personally think she's an absolute legend, and I'm sick of you guys shitting on her. In the next two hits time, we're going to be doing the Hootenanny. I found a very, very cool collab she can do with a very unlikely sports brand, and I'm going to play that to you next. You do not want to miss this thing. It might be one of the last things we play on the show. Right now, G-Flip, bed on fire. Didn't have to say it like that.

0: Well, Mr. Harry Styles adore you.
1: Oh, I love that guy.
0: Maybe I will. Hi, my name's Craig Lowe. This is my show, Lowey, live around Australia on Kiss and iHeart. Appreciate you kicking it with us, dog. You can also watch it in real time. Facebook, TikTok, Instagram, YouTube, Twitch, and Hinge. I'll be on Hinge for another week, but that's where you want to find me. At Lowey Live or any of the Kiss pages, you can get one of these.
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0: Shout-out to Lenman, Sammy, Tabby, Imogen Alexander, Joe Vecchio, AKD, and Annette, who said she's had the kind of day that makes you feel like you're in a glass case of emotion.
3: I'm in a glass case of emotion.
0: Been there, girl. Been there. Run out, summer to the Hoot Nanny on Lowey Live, bringing you all the biggest exclusives that you've ever heard. Look, I don't know all the words. I get by every time I have to say exclusives or I have to say premiere because I don't know whether I'm talking about a movie launching or someone who runs a state. Now you know a little bit about me. But guys, everyone's been talking about it this week. That poor girl who was doing a little bit of CrossFit and sort of misjudged a fart.
4: So Joanna Wiechert was filmed with feces running down her legs as she competed at a High Rocks event in China, spreading it all over the course and equipment. She did go on to win the event, but she sparked controversy and a debate over athletes who push themselves to the limit.
0: Now, I feel terrible for this poor girl. Imagine you poop yourself, which we've all done. We've all done. Me, probably more so than you. And then it just gets broadcast around the world. I think her spirit to fight on is second to none. And it's been a rough week for women's sports, especially since Sydney Sweeney found out what they are.
5: Sports.
0: You know for sure when she was on set, she had to ask for the line at least 6 or 7 times. So it's just sports. So guys, we got to thinking here at Lowey Live, maybe we should hook up this incredible woman who did poop herself, but she just kept going. She kept winning. That's the fighting spirit. Maybe she needs to do a collab. And then we thought of who could maybe she do a sports collab with. And then we thought, who else? But the shittest of all shittest when it comes to sports brands, kind of. New Balance. So here it is right now. The collab you never knew you needed. New Balance. Hootenanny. Lowey Live.
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0: talent. We'll take care of the brown so you can take care of the gold.
1: That was easily the most low-hanging fruit thing we have played on this show. I apologise. And it'll probably happen again. Hey, I got your tickets to Shaun the Sheep coming up in 3 hits time when we do...
2: Oh, Sheep, what's the line?
1: If you want to get early bird access to the game, jump into the live stream, Facebook, TikTok, Instagram, YouTube and Twitch. I'll explain everything. The rest of you, stick around. 3 hits time. Right now, yes, Boone. All I really want. Lowy live around Australia on KISS.

0: Taylor Swift, I knew it. I knew you. You knew me. I knew the both of us. I've been listening to a lot of her Pond Session albums lately, just because I've been enjoying crying in my car on the drive home. Well, we all made that weird. Guys, my name's Craig. This is Michelle Lowy, live around Australia on Kiss and iHeart. Jump on in, man. We enjoy everyone who jumps on the live stream. Really do appreciate you checking out the show. We're on Facebook, TikTok, Instagram, YouTube, and Twitch at Lowy Live, or just any of the Kiss page.
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0: Shout out to my boy Jared, Slab, Catherine, Rose, Rach, L. Morris, Magoo, Lex, Clav, and Melinda Priv. Right now on TikTok, we are up to 39,000 likes. You guys are the best. All right, let's give some tickets away.
2: Fancy humped creature.
3: Oh, sheep.
4: What's the line?
5: I have no idea what that means.
0: Hell yeah, just in time for the school holidays. I got a double pass for you to be checking out. Shaun the Sheep, the beast of Mossy Bottom. You want to win them? It's very, very easy. We got a little game right now called Oh, Sheep. What's the line? So what I've done is taken a very famous movie scene with a very famous movie quote in it. However, I've replaced that famous quote and that famous actor delivering that famous line with a sheep. So all you got to do is correctly tell me what that famous missing quote is, and those tickets are as good as yours. Sheepy, sheepy, take it away.
6: Oh, no, no, you can do better than that, Jerry. I want you to say it with you with meaning, brother. Hey, I got Bob Sugar on the other line. I better hear you say it.
7: Bob, me, Bob, Bob,
0: all right, look, that one's very easy tonight. However, if you need a hand, I will tell you how you can get one. But if you know, call me 131065. That's our number. But like I said, I'm holding up to the live stream right now the answer. I'm holding up a Jerry Maguire sheep, and next to it is the very famous movie quote you need. Again, Facebook, TikTok, Instagram, YouTube, and Twitch if you need an extra hand. One more time, sheepy.
6: No, no, you can do better than that, Jerry. I want you to say it with you with meaning, brother. Hey, I got Bob Sugar on the other line. I better hear you say it.
7: Bob, me, Bob, Bob,
0: 131065 is the number. The phone lines are now open. If you want to play and win.
3: Oh, sheep, what's the line?
0: Did you guys just hear me hit this computer so hard? I was like, if you want to play this. If you want to play this.
3: Oh, sheep, what's the line?
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0: I'm so sorry I brought that up, Jack Gray. Look at you, Lowy Live here on KISS, having a lot of fun Monday to Friday, 9 to 12. I do appreciate and love every single one of you who gives the show a chance, man. Go a step further. I dare you. 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Facebook, TikTok, Instagram, YouTube and Twitch at Lowy Live or any of the KISS pages. We like to kick it with Joel, man. It gets a little unhinged. You can see what we get up to when the songs play, when the commercials play. You can also get one of these.
2: Live stream shout
0: out. Shout out to Jeffy Grubb, Liana, Moondoll, Siege, Lulu, Blakey Random, It's Adida, and Julia Bolt. I went to school with her. Now she's watching me on a live stream.
3: Surprise, surprise.
0: Oh, what?
3: Surprise. It's
0: crazy because she was taller than me in grade school, and I guarantee you she's still taller than me now.
4: Creature.
2: Oh, sheep.
5: What's the line?
6: I have no idea what that means.
0: Right now, I got a double pass every night this week for you to check out Shaun the Sheep. You want to win it? You just got to call me, 131065. Of course, we also do early bird access to the games every single night, about 8:45. So jump on in, Facebook, TikTok, Instagram, YouTube, and Twitch. About to have a crack at it right now is my boy Mal. Hey, Mal.
7: Hey, Mal. Hey, Mal. Hey, Mal. It's Lowy.
0: Did you just say, hey, Mal, back to you when I said, hey, Mal? Mal, where are you right now, my man?
7: Mate, I'm sitting in the garage.
0: You're sitting in the garage. I can only imagine what you're doing in the garage for you to repeat your own name back to me when I said, hey, Mal.
7: Yeah, it was, I would rather not say.
0: Mal, I'm pretty sure everyone who's listening to this show knows what you're doing right now, my man. I think your cover's blown. But right now, Mal, I want to send you away to see Shaun the Sheep, the Beast, and Mossy Bottom. You're about to hear a very famous movie quote. If you think you know what that famous movie quote is, you just jump in and tell me. And if you're wrong, don't worry. We'll figure it out together as a team. Okay, Mal?
7: Yes, sir. Yes.
8: No, you can do better than that, Jerry. I want you to say it, what you would mean it, brother. Hey, I got Bob Sugar on the other line. I better hear you say it.
9: Bob, me, Bob, Bob.
0: All right. What you got for me, Mel?
7: Show me the money.
0: Sorry, what was that?
7: Show me the money.
0: Come on, louder now, Mel, if you want these tickets.
7: Show me the money.
0: That's what I was after.
8: No, you can do better than that, Jerry. I want you to say it, what you would mean it, brother. Hey, I got Bob Sugar on the other line. I better hear you say it.
10: Show me the money!
0: Hell yeah, it is, Mel. Congratulations.
11: Yeah.
0: You excited to go and see this?
7: Yeah. I've got three kids lining up for it.
0: Oh, well, that totally explains why you're hiding in a garage.
7: Exactly.
0: Hell yeah, Mel. You stay right there for me, okay, doggy?
7: No problem.
0: Thanks, Mel. Which brings me to my next point, kids. Don't do drugs and call up my radio show. You could win tickets, just like Mel. Shaun the Sheep, the Beast of Mossy Bottom in cinema September school holidays. That's next week, sucker. Go and check it out. Looks incredible. It's from the world of Wallace and Gromit. I love Wallace and Gromit, man. Don't you go on anywhere. Up next, one of our favorite segments to do, the Street Stampede. It's where I hit the streets and ask the people, you, a very controversial question. Now, these past few weeks, we've had a lot of rigmarole about people getting on flights and acting unruly. We had a woman today strip off and get kicked off a flight. We had a dude last week get strapped to his seat and then get kicked off a flight. I'm going to be jumping on a bunch of planes next week, so I wanted to find out from you, how do you think people's plane etiquette has been lately? And let me just tell you, some of these responses is absolutely unhinged.
12: You said bomb on an airplane.
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14: Bomb, bomb, bomb, bomb, bomb, bomb, bomb.
0: The Street Stampede coming up next, only on Lowy Live. Ah, you're going to love it.
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2: 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Yeah.

0: Dua Lipa Dance the Night on Lowy Live. Appreciate you checking out my show around Australia on Kiss and iHeart. We're also live streaming. Jump on in. We're having a good old fun time, silly goose time. That made no sense. Facebook, TikTok, Instagram, YouTube, and Twitch. 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
0: Shout out to Kay and Pax. Love you guys. Good to see you back up in here. Maddie 430. Julia Bolt hanging out with us. Sammy Tabby, Radio Laurie, Mandy Evans, Steve Musiel, and The Deej. Right now we are up to 57,000 likes on TikTok. Hooray, listeners.
2: Look out. The streets.
0: Again, my name's Craig Lowe. I really do appreciate you checking out my show, Lobby Live. Might be having the most amount of fun of anyone on Australian radio right now as we do Street Stampede. Now, this is when I like to hit the streets and hit the people with a controversial topic. Now, I feel like over the past couple of weeks, there have been some crazy stories about flights. Today especially so. I saw this article. Maybe you did too. A woman, you know what? I'll just let the newsreader tell you.
3: When a flight attendant alerted the pilots of the unfolding situation in the cabin, as a female passenger in seat 9D started to undress.
0: This woman got fully naked and then did something else explicit and then got kicked off the flight. Mind you, I feel like that's three steps longer than that short story should have gone for before she just kicked off that flight, but it is what it is. But again, that was just today. Last week, I saw a video of a dude get gaffer taped into his seat.
4: An American Airlines passenger had to be restrained with duct tape after he reportedly became belligerent on a flight from Dallas to Newark.
0: So look, with school holidays next week, a lot of people are going to be flying around everywhere. My brother flew out today to go to Fiji. I, however, I'm going to maybe fly off next week to Europe. Never been. Hopefully it's cool. Don't tell them I'm coming.
5: Want it to be a surprise. Stop it.
0: But I know what it's like to go flying. I know it's very... It's just all walks of life crammed in doing God knows what. No one really knows how to behave. And then you get onto a flight and then you're like, oh yeah, I forgot this is what society is like. I'm a little cagey about next week and flying. I'm not going to lie to you. So I want to hit the streets and ask the people what they thought about flying. And here's how that went down. The Street Stampede on Lowy Live.
6: Should there be once a day children-only flights with, like, Bluey plane and it's noise-canceling, like breast pump barriers, and then kids aren't allowed on any other flight for the days?
7: I mean, I guess it's fair.
8: No. Probably, yeah.
9: Absolutely.
8: No. I think that would be a mess.
10: Yes and no. It depends on the kid themselves.
0: There's literally a kid having a tantrum behind you right now.
8: Well, I think he needs Bluey.
0: We're doing more of the Street Stampede in 2 hits time, asking the people what they think about plane etiquette. I asked people how they felt about people that take their shoes off on the flight. That's coming up. And also, what do you think about people that clap when a plane lands? Ha ha ha! It's getting risky tonight. Summer back to friends on Kiss.

0: That is the greatest Sabrina Carpenter song of all time. Of all time. It's called House Tour. Love it. My name's Craig. This is my show, Lowy Live. Anything you miss, you can grab it on the free iHeart app. Our show is called The Lowdown Daily Download. Will and Woody are on there. Smalls is on there. Your favorite Kiss breakfast shows. But if you download mine, I'll be obsessed with you.
1: No,
0: yes,
1: no,
0: yes, no, yes, no, yes, no, yes, no, yes, no. Yes. Hey, let's do this.
2: Look out! The Street Stampede.
0: That's right. The Street Stampede. It's one of my favorite segments here to do at Lowy Live. I love to do street interviews. I think it's really, really fun to just connect with people on a real level. You can't fake it out there. People hate you. They'll let you know. Love to hit them up about controversial questions. Next week, school holidays. A lot of people are going to be flying around. My brother flew out this morning. Him and his family, they've gone on their family vacation already. I start my Monday. I'm flying out to Europe. I've never been. A little bit nervous. Because over the past few weeks, there's been a lot of stories about unruly passengers on flights. Of course, today we had a woman kicked off a flight for doing something X-rated. She just got naked in the middle of the plane. Boom, she gone. Last week, a guy was going on a racial tirade, found himself duct taped to his seat, including his mouth. He not only got kicked off the flight, he was then fired from his job. Gone. So I want to know from you guys, have people just forgotten about flight etiquette?
3: Sir, she can have my seat, okay? Everyone should experience first class at least once in their lives, and Annie shouldn't miss out just because she can't afford it.
4: No, ma'am, I'm afraid that's not allowed.
5: Help me, I'm poor.
0: Same. Now, I asked people, what are you saying? I asked people about something very controversial. Reclining seats. Some people think it's the worst thing you can do on a long flight. Other people are like, you paid for the seat, you can do what you want. Here's what the people have to say about reclining seats.
6: True or false, people who recline their chairs within the first 10 minutes of takeoff deserve to be punched in the back of the head.
7: Yeah, true.
8: Yeah, 100%.
7: Especially with long legs. Reclining chairs, so bad.
6: I've never had that problem in my goddamn life.
9: I'm one of those people.
6: No.
9: Yeah.
6: Wow, you monster.
9: Well, I can't really say true because I think sometimes I've done that.
6: So. Wow, dude. What a terrible person. And the people behind you can go and get...
9: They have space.
8: Violence isn't always the answer, but in that case, it might be.
9: I always sit in the extra leg room, so...
6: Oh, of course. Ooh, look at me. I've got an extra $35.
9: I just go to bed.
6: It's all right. We're not filming.
0: Up next, we're asking people, how do they feel about people who take their shoes off on flights? You don't want to miss their reaction to this one as we continue doing
2: Street Stampede.
0: Two hits time right now. Pussycat Dolls, Buttons, Lowy Lime, and Kiss.

0: That's rule. Don't say that on Lobby Live. I appreciate you kicking it with us around Australia. We are live streaming. You can hang with us right here in the studio whenever you want. We're on Facebook, TikTok, Instagram, YouTube, and Twitch at Lobby Live or any of the KISS pages. 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
0: Shout out to Leanna, M's the Alien, Fish and Chicks. That's the name. I think that's hilarious. Glazier, Maxwell, a.k.a. Beck. All the takes with AJ and our girl Kirsty, a.k.a. Untouched Revenge. You said, Lowie, you're making me chuckle. Thank you so much. I have had a shite day.
2: Bloody resigning. I'm so sick of it. Shove it up your ass, Margaret. I'm resigning, everyone. I'm out of here. That's it. I'm gone. There's my letter of resignation and there's some flowers for my dead dog. Why don't you stick those up your fat ass?
0: Couldn't agree more.
2: Look out!
3: The Street Stampede.
0: Thank you again for kicking it with us. My name is Craig Lowe doing the Street Stampede. This is when we like to hit the streets and ask you, the people, some hard-hitting controversial questions and topics. Now, everyone's flying away, from what I know, for the school holidays next week. A lot of people are. Okay, I know money's tight, but a lot of people flying out next week. There's been a lot of stories in the news about unruly passengers. A woman got kicked off a flight today for getting nude. Lady, right activity, wrong time. She got kicked off a flight. Then last week, a dude was going on some sort of a weird racial tirade. He himself got duct taped to the chair, including his mouth and face. He got kicked off the flight and also fired from his job. So look, man, planes seem to be the places that are just driving people absolutely batshit crazy lately. So we decided to hit the streets and ask the people, what do they think when it comes to plane etiquette?
4: Sir, she can have my seat, okay? Everyone should experience first class at least once in their lives, and Annie shouldn't miss out just because she can't afford it.
5: No, ma'am, I'm afraid that's not allowed.
4: Help me, I'm poor.
0: So one thing I did want to ask, how do people feel about people who take their shoes off on the flight? Now, I get it. Shoes off, still with your socks, fine. It's like 60% fine. But I'm talking people who take the socks off, rub their little pinkies into the carpet. How do you all feel about that? Here's how it went down. Street Stampede on Lobby Live.
6: Finish this sentence. People who take their shoes off on flights are?
7: Gross.
6: Grubs.
7: Normal.
6: You take your shoes off on flights?
7: Yeah. No one wants to see your feet. No one wants to see your dogs out on the plane.
8: But, I mean, I'm sure there's been worse things on the floor of an airplane.
6: Oh, I'm sure.
8: Stinky. Yeah, normal people, I'd do it as well.
6: You are the worst person to sit next to on a flight.
0: Stick around. In three hits time, ask the people, how do you feel when people clap when the plane lands? What they had to say? Ha! Huh. You don't want to miss it.
3: Street Stampede.
0: Doing more of it next, right now. Milky Mole Grab. Kiss.

0: Zayn and Taylor Swift. Hell of a duet. Hey, my name's Craig Lowe. This is my show, Lowey Live. Anything you miss on tonight's show, you can grab it on the free iHeart app. There's over 200,000 other potties on there. True Crime, Michelle Laurie show's on there. Rips, Smallsy's on there. Will and Woody are on there. The app's absolutely free. Our show's called The Lowdown Daily Download, and I promise you, this app is legit. Legit.
1: That was legitness.
0: This button bar is making me look like an absolute amateur, and honestly, I deserve it.
2: Look out! The Street Stampede.
0: Oh, yeah, I promise you, I'm better at radio than this, just not tonight. It is what it is, man. I'm still showing up, still having a good time. Right now, I'm doing Street Stampede. So we like to hit the streets and ask the people a hard-hitting question, a topic, if you will. Tonight, we're talking about plane etiquette, because I feel like every time you turn on the news, there's someone doing something stupid on a flight. A woman got kicked off today for getting naked on a plane. A dude last week got sticky taped into his seat for being an absolute a-hole. So I want to know, what's your thoughts on flight etiquette?
3: You said bomb on an airplane.
4: What's wrong with saying bomb on an airplane?
3: You can't say bomb on an airplane.
4: Bomb.
0: So I decided to ask the people what they thought about people clapping when a flight lands. Is it stupid? Is it insane? They are literally just doing their job you paid $1,000 for. I feel it's a little condescending, but here's what the people had to say. The Street Stampede on Lowey Live.
5: One word that describes people who clap at the end of flights.
6: Sublime.
7: Intriguing.
6: I always wonder why they do that.
7: Interesting, I would say. Like,
5: yeah, that's a way better word than idiot.
7: White.
5: No, that is a very white person activity.
7: I would never clap at the end of a flight. I feel like it's just the pilot's job.
8: Well, I've never seen an ethnic person do it.
5: Oh my God, this is so true. I never clap at the end of a radio show.
7: No. Yeah, no, that's so true. Yeah.
5: And I should, because I'm terrible at this job.
9: Stupid. It's like, yay, we didn't crash. Woo! It's like, why, man?
0: We're going to wrap up the Street Stampede in about 8 minutes' time. The final question was final thoughts, but we ended up running into a flight attendant who gave us insight to the Mile High Club. And her response, you don't want to miss it. It's coming up next as we wrap up
2: Street Stampede.
0: You got to keep it kissed for more Lowey Live.
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1: out. Shout out to Hayden Walsh, Louisa, Alex Kidd, Ozman, Nick Plays, Jolie Boy, Viva La Moon, Will Shanks? I think I got that wrong. Brando and Sienna Stanley, who said, Lowy, I've had such a shit day, I am now eating an entire sleeve of Tim Tams to myself. Girl, treat yourself.
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5: Look out! The Street Stampede.
1: That's right. The Street Stampede, it's one of my favorite things to do on radio. Some people call them Voxy, street interviews, whatever you want to call it. I hit the streets and hit the people. About a very hard-hitting topic. Today we're talking about flight etiquette and the behavior of people on them.
6: Sir, she can have my seat, okay? Everyone should experience first class at least once in their lives, and Annie shouldn't miss out just because she can't afford it.
7: No, ma'am, I'm afraid that's not allowed.
6: Help me, I'm poor.
1: One of the greatest lines in cinema history. Now, the reason why I bring it up, school holidays is next week. A lot of people are going to be flying out of state, flying overseas, and I feel like every time I turn on the news, someone's doing something stupid on a flight. A woman got kicked off today for getting naked and then doing something else. She's out. A guy last week got sticky tape to his chair for being a massive dick. He out. He gone. And I'm flying out next week. I'm going overseas. I'm really worried about what to expect. I haven't flown since I flew back here to Australia from LA. And I don't know. I hate the way people behave on flights. I think cinemas and planes are those two places people just get, and then they're just like, all right, well, I'm just going to behave like I'm in my lounge room. F everyone else, man. I'm doing what I want to do here. So, look, a little tedious next week. I'm filled with trepidation, but I'm excited for the trip. Right now, it's time we wrap up what people thought about plane etiquette. And by the way, we run into a flight attendant at the end here, and it goes absolutely unhinged. Enjoy.
8: Final thoughts on plane etiquette.
9: Just always be nice to the hostess.
10: And I'm an ex-flight attendant, so that's hard.
1: What? Yeah. What? You can't say that this far into the interview.
11: If you're going to use the toilet in an airplane,

0: try actually like pee in the seat.
1: Have you ever caught people trying to do the Mile High Club?
2: No, never.
1: Really?
2: Yeah.
1: Is that fake?
2: I flew in South Africa. I didn't fly here in Australia. So.
1: Right, that's right. People don't have sex in South Africa. Thank you so much. I forgot.
3: It's not the Mile High Club if the plane hasn't left the ground.
1: She ain't wrong. That was the Street Stampede on Lowy Life. Thank you so much for kicking with us. I love doing that with you guys. We'll do it again when I return from holidays. I promise you. Up next, one of our favourite musical segments here at Lowy Life.
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0: Self-aware, something I'm very much not. Hello, my name's Craig Lowe. This is my show, Lobby Live. Are you looking for a chill podcast?
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0: You can grab ours. It's called the Lowdown Daily Download. It's on the free iHeart app. There's over 200,000 other potties on there. Will and Woody are on there. Smallsy are on there. Ours is called the Lowdown Daily Download, and it's aight. Yeah, holy hootenanny. The hootenanny bringing you the biggest exclusives you will not find anywhere else. Now, I feel like it's the story everyone was talking about this week. You could not get away from this story. And I honestly, from the bottom of my heart, low-key feel kind of sorry for this girl.
3: So Joanna Wiatrzyk was filmed with feces running down her legs as she competed at a High Rocks event in China, spreading it all over the course and equipment. She did go on to win the event, but she sparked controversy and a debate over athletes who push themselves to the limit.
0: Now, I thought the way everyone reacted by broadcasting this around the world, saying mean stuff, sending it memes, you guys, ironically, were pretty shitty. Thank you. I'll be here all week, tippy waiter. So I got to thinking, let's try and do something positive for this girl, right? Been a rough time for female athletes, especially this poor girl. I feel so, like that would have to be, if she started the day off and she's like, what's the worst thing that could possibly happen? I lose? It can get worse. So I thought, why don't we hook her up with the most unlikely of sports brands for a collab unlike any other? So I thought I'd hook her up with our friends at New Balance. Maybe they could do a collab together. Here's how that went down. The Hootenanny on Lowy Live.
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Just because you can't trust a fart shouldn't mean you can't trust your activewear. 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

0: talent. 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
1: All right, well, that was the grossest, dumbest thing I think we've played on this show, and let's never do that again. That was the Hootenanny. Lowy Live, stick around. Our favourite musical segment's up next.
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1: Throwing it back to an old school banger you used to burn onto a CD on your parents' computer and just ruin that sucker. 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

0: Baker. I went to say breakup banger, but I ended up just saying Baker. So, yeah, I'm cooked. It is what it is. This is Lowy Live, because everything's live. We should probably pre-recorded this break. Is what it is. We're in it now. Thank you so much for checking out the show. If you miss any of it, I know it's upsetting. Oh, man, this. That's me when I'm listening back to this break with my boss. You can grab our show. It's called The Lowdown Daily Download. It's on the free iHeart app. There's over 200,000 other podcasts on there, and they're way better than this. This break I'm currently doing. Up next, one of our favorite musical segments.
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0: That's right. We're going to be throwing it back to a time when you burn music onto a CD on your parents' computer and just destroy that bad boy. It's going to be one of my favorite grunge bands of all time.
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0: Now, I don't know if we're going to play Bullet with Butterfly. Oh, my God, what is going on? Am I okay? Am I having a stroke right now? This is crazy. We're going to either play Bullet with Butterfly Wings or 1979. I haven't decided yet. Whatever. I love my job. I was having a good time. Lowy Live, next on Kiss.
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0: It's a brand new one. It's Olivia Dean, Baby Steps. It's weird. I really wasn't a fan of that song, and then I read the lyrics. You ever done that? These lyrics, man, they cut deep. It's about a person who realizes that it's time to move on, and then what that life looks like and how sad it is. And okay, now I'm getting choked up. Hey, let's just do this.
1: LimeWire, burn CD, banger of the day.
0: Hello, my name's Craig Lowe. This is my show, Lowey, live on KISS. Having a lot of fun kicking it with you all around Australia right now. So do the LimeWire Burn CD banger of the day, throwing it back to an old school track used to burn onto a CD at your parents' house and just ruin their computer. And why wouldn't you? It was the golden age of music when thievery was kind of fun. And right now I want to throw it to one of my favorite grunge bands of all time. Now, I know a lot of people are like, well, surely if he's going to play grunge, it's going to be Nirvana. You'd be wrong. I'm going to play a little bit of Smashing Pumpkins. I was tossing up whether or not to play Bullet with Butterfly Wings Zero. I've decided to go with 1979 because it's also one of my favorite memes of all time. I'm not sure if you've seen it, but it's Billy Corgan going on a roller coaster and someone has cut it together from this song and he just goes, "Wee!" And I thought it was maybe the funniest thing I'd ever seen in my life the first time I saw it. So here it is for you right now from one of the greatest albums of all time. The Smashing Pumpkins, 1979. Your LimeWire Burn CD banger of the day.

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1: This has been Lowy Live. Thank you so much for kicking it with us across Australia. Had a lot of fun. Thanks to everyone who jumped in the live stream, Facebook, TikTok, Instagram, YouTube, and Twitch. Love y'all. Also, you can grab the show if you missed it tonight. You can grab it on the free iHeart app. We will be back tomorrow. More tickets to that Brad Pitt kick-ass movie. It's called Heart of the Beast. Also, more tickets for you to check out Shaun the Sheep. Plus, it's Thursday, so we're going to be doing Throw Hands Thursday tomorrow. Ah, it's our favorite day of the week. Other than that, I will catch you tomorrow. Thank you so much for kicking it with us tonight, and goodbye.
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0: Hey, it's Will and Woody, guys. These are the best bits from yesterday's show. Is that right? Or is it from the week?
1: Oh, what a show. Yesterday. My God.
0: Favorite thing?
1: I don't know who's picking the best favorite bits. Thing. Don't make me choose. I literally can't choose. It's like saying, who do you love more out of your two girls? Can't do it. Anyway, here are our best bits, by the way, from yesterday's show. Hope you enjoy them. It's Will and Woody.

0: Will and Woody getting you through the early hours.
1: Wow. Junior producer Annalise, who is in the studio with us. We love having you in the studio. Annalise, you really made me laugh. I think yesterday it was. You told me a story about a rift that you've caused in your family. Do you want to start from the start as to how this rift was caused because of something you ate?
2: Yes. Okay. So I live with my brother, who is 23, and we have a bit of a like unwritten rule in our house that if there's a sweet treat in the kitchen, in the pantry, and it's not mine, so it's his, and it hasn't been eaten for a week, it's fair game.
3: How do you know that it hasn't been eaten for a week? Like, there's not like a timer next to it.
1: You clock it. You might clock it on a Monday, have a mental note, and it goes, if that sucker's still there next Monday.
2: That's exactly it. I have a pretty good stock take of the kitchen. Okay. I know the snacks.
1: Just little mental notes, Will. Little mental notes. You go, okay.
3: But it's in the communal area.
2: Yeah. This particular item was on the kitchen table.
3: Oh, God. I'm sorry. You're very, very lenient.
2: It was a double Mars bar.
1: Double.
2: I haven't told you that part. Double
3: Mars. When you say double Mars,
2: so there was two Mars bars in one packet. It was a two-pack Mars bar.
3: Okay, cool. Damn. How are you? Anything in the communal area is just go nuts.
2: Yeah. So
1: Hang on. But they've set some rules in place, which is you've got to leave it for a week because you want to feel comfortable to leave your sweet treats around.
2: Yes.
1: I think it's a good rule that you've set up.
2: And that's a rule for me. He doesn't know that rule exists, but
1: I take back my defense of your rule completely.
3: It's just a self regulation.
2: He doesn't want me to eat his food, but I just have it in my head that I give him a week because I just know he doesn't like eat a lot of sweet treats. So if it's not there, if it's still there after a week, he's not going to eat it.
3: Yeah.
2: In my head. Okay. Anyway, so
3: you've clocked the double Mars bar. It's on the kitchen table.
2: Yes. And so the other night, it'd been about a week, I guess. And
1: roughly a week.
2: I'm pretty sure. And it was still there. And I had had my little ice cream for dessert. And I was like, gosh, I just really need a little bit more of a sweet treat. And I walked into the kitchen and it was like eyeballing me, this double Mars bar. And I was like, it was saying, eat me and Lowe's. And so that is what I did.
3: God,
2: I
3: had
2: I ate my Mars bar, but Josh was in the other room. So when he came into the kitchen, I actually put the wrapper like in my mug so he wouldn't see it. And then when I went to the kitchen, I quickly emptied it into the bin. And then I was like, I'll go tomorrow and buy a replacement Mars bar.
1: Yeah, nice. Smart. Smart. Did you go deep in the bin, by the way? Can I have the wrapper on the top of the bin? You got to go deep.
2: So I just went top because I just didn't think he would use the bin because he's sometimes a bit messy. But he's had a transformation. It's really crazy. He's actually like really clean now. But I digress.
3: Okay.
2: So anyway, the next day I get home.
3: So you ate two Mars bars?
2: Yes, I did. Okay.
3: No judgment, so just want to know.
1: As a finisher to the ice cream. Yeah. But anyway, go on.
2: Thank you.
1: It's just worth mentioning.
2: And a hot chocolate.
1: It was a stressful day.
2: Get home the next day and Josh is in the kitchen looking like...
3: He's upset.
2: Upset. And I'm like, what's going on? He's like, oh, did you eat my Mars bar? Yeah. And I was like, yeah, well, I actually did. I'm really sorry. I was meant to replace it. So sorry. And he's like, well, Annalise, I wasn't eating that Mars bar because that was from my first date with the girl I'm seeing and it was our first date memorabilia. So my fat ass ate their first date memorabilia.
3: Wow.
1: Oh, no.
2: I know.
1: Oh, no.
2: I know.
1: You've eaten a memory.
2: I ate a memory.
1: You've eaten a memory.
2: And God, it was delicious.
1: Can't replace it. But, Will, I had a similar thought around this early date memorabilia thing.
3: Yeah. What is that?
1: I agree. I was like, who?
3: That has struck me.
1: Who? So, and this is what I want to do right now on 13 1065 because I'm kind of on your side here, AB. I don't walk around this world worrying about that things are going to be early date memorabilia.
3: Oh, actually, no. Sorry, I've got first date memorabilia.
1: First date or early date memorabilia? I'd love to hear about right now 13 1065 because I certainly don't have any. What have you got?
3: I'll tell you after the song, brother. Let's take some calls. 13 1065.
1: Nice hook.
3: Whoa. Or 0429 131065. First date memorabilia, is it a thing?
1: Do you still have yours?
3: Yep. Ours is framed.
2: Oh.
4: That's so cute.
1: I've also got a framed one. I'll tell you mine.
3: It's Will and Woody. Kiss.
5: Yo, man. Yo. Open up, man.
6: Yo, what do you want, man?
5: My girl just caught me.
6: You made her catch you?
5: I don't know how I let this happen.
6: Look who?
5: The girl next door, you know? I don't know what to do.

0: first date memorabilia.
1: I'll allow early date memorabilia as well. I just didn't think this was a thing, that people would keep something from a really early date. Well, let's be honest.
0: It's not something that you would do, and I think that's why you're bringing it up, because you're feeling insecure, and I understand that.
1: Yeah, you've perfectly dissected the situation. But Annalise, you told us that you ate a double Mars bar in your shared kitchen that you share with your brother.
2: Yeah.
1: Turns out that was his first date memorabilia.
2: Yes. They bought it for the first date, didn't eat it, weirdos, and so I did.
1: Do you think there's part of him that just like to keep

0: her happy, like, he can just go and buy another double Mars, can't he?
1: No, you can't. It's not the same.
2: I think you can.
1: It's not the same.
0: now you're defending it because you have first date memorabilia.
1: Yeah, and so do a lot of other people. Danny's text through on 0429 131065 said, mine and my partner's was chicken pesto, his favourite food. I think that's just
0: a jar of chicken pesto.
1: I think Danny
0: they've kept the jar.
1: I think she's just saying like that's the memory.
0: Oh, right? No.
1: We're talking physical. Yes. Memorabilia.
0: Yes.
1: So, every anniversary, Danny said, we have that. Thanks for clarifying. It would need to be you have the leftovers of the chicken pesto pasta you had. You somehow managed to preserve
0: that. That's romantic. That's beautiful.
1: That's the bit.
0: I'm going to get your memorabilia in a second. We got Steph here on 131065. Steph, what's your early date memorabilia?
3: Hi, guys. It is a business card. This guy walked through the motel nightclub door as I was leaving and just said, you're not leaving, are you? And I said, oh, I am. And he ripped out a business card, and that was 18 years ago. We've been married 14 years.
0: Oh, great. Sorry. Is a business carding smooth?
1: 18 years ago it is.
0: Yeah, right.
1: 18 years ago, 100%. People are still using business cards then, for sure.
0: How would you respond to, obviously, if you were single now, again, Steph, in today's day, would you like to be business carded?
3: No way. I thought it was the cringiest thing ever, but I called him.
1: I'm starting to learn that you got to be a bit. You got to be a bit cringe to get over the line.
0: Make yourself vulnerable.
1: Yeah, you're like, oh, Steph, so endearing. He's million like a dog, but he's still going for it.
0: Did he have an impressive job title, Steph? Like, it was a bit of a flex. What was on the business card?
3: No, it was really bizarre. He worked for an American camp company. So I was like, what is this guy and who is he? And no idea. But so it was a bit bizarre.
0: So
3: but
0: not a flex. Sounds like a lovely job being a camp leader, but like not a flex of a business card.
1: Not at all. Camp leader. Scouts on her, take you out on a date.
0: Saluted her as well as he gave her the card.
1: Fair enough. That's cute though. Tanya, Tanya has messaged through, or Tanya maybe, on 0429131065. She said, my first date memorabilia, my partner got me a bunch of flowers. And she said, I put them in a frame and 4.5 years later, they're going strong in our lounge room.
0: Oh, did you like get them dehydrated and pressed?
1: I don't think she didn't need to get them dehydrated. She probably did it herself, left them outside for a bit.
0: Oh, gorgeous.
1: Not everything's about upscaling woods and spending money on things. Chill out, mate.
0: Let's go to Angelique here. Angelique.
4: Hello.
1: You just do it yourself.
0: Hi. Early date memorabilia, Angelique.
4: Early date, yeah.
0: What do we got?
4: It was actually our first date. We went bowling.
0: Yeah.
4: So, good old strike bowling.
0: Great
4: Made
0: date.
4: A bet. Whoever loses has to steal a bowling ball. I lost. Ended up walking out with the bowling ball under my top, which is still with us. And 9 months later, I fell pregnant. And 5 years later, we've got 2 kids.
0: Oh, beautiful, Angela. Now, we don't condone stealing, obviously. We love strike bowling.
4: No. Strike bowling. No, don't steal their bowling balls.
0: Don't steal their balls. Have you still got the ball? Is the ball on display at home?
4: It's on display, and I've got his balls too on display.
0: Right, Angelique. I mean, we all knew there was a joke there, but that was not subtle at all, Angelique.
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0: Hey, it's Will and Woody here with our best bits from the show yesterday.
1: Woodrow, this is a very special opportunity that we've got. We are being asked to celebrate Western Star Butter's incredible 100-year birthday with something very, very special.
2: Ever since Woody was a child, he's been searching for more cake. It all started when Woody was only 4 years old and witnessed a magical moment as his sister received a Barbie dress cake on her birthday. Something about the way the doll wore the cake like a beautiful ball gown with delicious pink frosting and candles shining like the night sky. Since that day, all Woody could think about was more cake. So when Western Star Butter came to Will and Woody to celebrate their 100-year birthday, we wanted to keep the celebration going by celebrating you. But how do we celebrate you, Australia? With a Western Star Butter birthday cake, of course. Woody was over the moon.
3: More cake! Delicious birthday cake!
2: Will had heard enough.
4: Cake, cake, cake,
2: he said.
4: You're a cake.
2: Woody had an even better idea.
3: What if I am the cake? What if we are the cake?
2: It was so genius, so simple, so sarcastic from Will. This week, Will and Woody become the cake. This is Will and Woody's Cake Crashers.
1: Yes.
0: Amazing.
1: Yes. Big props to our audio producer, Mark the Man Daniel.
0: Well done. Very
1: that
0: good.
1: Is all the heavy lifting done for us. You guys get it. So to celebrate Western Star Butter's 100 years,
0: yes,
1: we want to be inside a cake.
0: Yes.
1: That is obviously made with Western Star Butter.
0: Yes.
1: And then rock up to someone's birthday.
0: Yep.
1: They don't know we're inside the cake. They just think they're getting a huge cake.
0: Yes.
1: Right? And then at the opportune moment, like the Trojans in the
0: yes,
1: Trojan horse.
0: Absolutely.
1: We are going to burst out of the cake. And up next, we are actually going to be calling the person who has nominated the lucky birthday winner whose cake we will be bursting out of and giving them the birthday of a lifetime. It's Will and Woody driving you home.
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1: Woods, to help celebrate Western Star Butter's incredible milestone, 100 years they have been around for, and we are so lucky to help them celebrate. We've got a wonderful idea, I think, mm-hmm. and I can't believe this has come to life. We've been pitching this to people for a very, very long time. Western Star are in, though, because to celebrate the 100-year birthday, we will be gate-crashing someone's birthday party, Trojan horse-style, hiding inside a cake.
2: Will and Woody's Cake Crashes. Western Star, say it with a star.
1: Obviously the cake made exclusively with Western Star butter.
0: As all cakes should be.
1: You and I made a couple of cakes recently with some Western Star butter. Incredibly nostalgic, by the way. If you get a chance to do it, it'll take you right back to the kitchen bench with Mum.
0: We felt just like two little boys, William. But now we are men and we are going to be cake crashing. And we've got the number of Eliza who wants to nominate someone for us to sneak inside their cake and celebrate their birthday. We're going to call her right now.
3: Hello, Eliza speaking.
0: Eliza, it's Will and Woody.
3: What?
0: How are you?
3: Good, how are you?
0: Outstanding. I'm very, very good. You are live on the radio, by the way, Eliza. I need to remind you of that.
3: Oh, okay. All right. It's not a stitch up.
0: No. There's no stitch up here. Actually, we are helping you out because, Eliza, we know that you have reached out to us wanting to nominate someone for us to be inside their cake on their birthday. Can you let us know who is the person that you're nominating?
3: I think that would have been my soon-to-be 4-year-old daughter, Ella.
0: Okay. I'm just curious, Eliza. Do we think your 4-year-old daughter will be excited about two grown men bursting out of her birthday cake?
3: Maybe I didn't think that one through.
0: It's not too late to pull out. Does she know who we are, Eliza?
3: Well, she does all the Kinderdrop pickups with me, so okay. She should.
0: does she know what we look like though? Because we obviously the sound of our voices won't be bursting out of the cake. It'll just be two men far too.

0: close to their 40s, probably a little bit sweaty after being inside a cake for a long time, effectively shocking her and then yelling out happy birthday.
1: True, but do you think she could look past that and just see a giant cake?
0: I mean, you've convinced me. You've convinced me, Eliza. I think you're right. Exactly. I think two men inside a cake, how could they be bad men? You know what I mean? Like, there's only beautiful things inside a cake, and hopefully your four-year-old daughter sees it that way when we surprise her. We're hoping to do it, am I right in saying Friday?
1: Yes.
0: Okay.
1: Please.
0: Okay, great. Do you have it? The other part of this, Eliza, obviously, is the design of the cake. Is there a design in mind that you'd like us to go for before we start icing?
1: Oh, putting me on the spot. I don't know. She's a typical girl. She's been asking for a princess party, so I'd say pink.
0: Okay. Just throwing it out there. If she likes princesses, should Will and I be dressed as princesses?
1: No, don't traumatize.
0: Yeah. Okay, great. No, it's good. It's good to know. I'm glad we covered that. We're putting a line through us dressing up as princesses, but princess cake can be arranged. And just want to confirm again, she's not going to get scared. She will.
1: No, funny story. A lady came out from the cafe the other day because we were saying it was her birthday. Blah blah blah.
0: Yeah.
1: And she surprised her with a cupcake, and I thought it was adorable.
0: Yeah.
1: But she actually started to cry.
0: Of course.
1: She's like, I wanted a bigger cake. So.
0: Oh. Well, my Lord, she is going to get herself a big cake. And
1: I
0: pray for you dealing with the sugar crash after she gets handed a cake, which it fits two grown men in it. Eliza, okay. you have never seen a cake like it, and that will be her cake, and you will have no right to try and control how much cake she'll be consuming this Friday. Is there anything else we need to know, Eliza, or are we happy to just go ahead with this?
1: I think we do it, and the therapy costs are also provided by you guys too afterwards.
0: Is that right? Yeah. We'll speak to Western Star Butter about that. Maybe they can cover it. I'm sure it'll be beautiful. It's going to be a delicious cake. Again, all made with Western Star Butter. We'll see you on Friday, but we will not see you on Friday. There will be a humongous cake in the corner of your event. And just so you know, we will be inside there. We're going to try and do the whole radio show from inside that cake, and we will burst out at the opportune moment and hopefully provide happiness and not trauma.
1: I have to see this to believe it, but okay. All right, let's do it.
0: All right, it's all thanks to Western Star, Say It With A Star. Eliza, we will see you this Friday. Struth Almighty. I definitely didn't think we were doing this for a kid, but happy days. It's Will and Woody.
2: It's Will and Woody for when life gets big on you.
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0: Hey, it's Will and Woody. I don't know why you'd be out. You might be on the way to the next club.
1: Oh, it's a little in betweener.
0: At this
1: little
0: point.
1: In betweener. Thinking about what you want to order.
0: Yep.
1: Here's our best bits from yesterday's show. Enjoy, Will and Woody.

0: Will and Woody, getting you through the early hours.
1: As a parent, I don't think I'm going to be a good punisher. I just think that as a parent, you've got to get clever with the ways to punish the kids. Now, obviously, I'm not talking about anything too hectic here, but if they step out of line, there needs to be consequences.
2: Yeah.
1: And I think the best way to go about it is to think of a creative and almost fun punishment for them to learn their lesson. So, I was buoyed by the fact that a guy called Ben called the show with two of the greatest parental punishments I have ever heard. I think the topic was being walked in on by your parents, effectively. And so it all kicked off with the first punishment that he got when his mum walked in on him.
3: I thought I was home alone. Me and my girlfriend, basically got busted by my mum.

0: and my auntie.
1: Oh, the double.
0: Doing push-ups.
1: Okay.
0: Good. And then basically she's like, not under my roof, and basically made me walk home while I was in lack of clothing. So I had to walk my girlfriend home while she's fully clothed. I was not allowed to be clothed, and my mum drove behind me with the car to make sure I walked the whole way home.
1: Wow.
2: Like, what?
1: Wow, your mum frog marched you nude through the streets.
0: Yeah, about 1.5 kilometres away from my
1: house. Oh, wow, that's great.
2: Did your mum have any other rippers when you were a kid?
0: Actually, I think my father actually topped the cake with that one, actually. Yeah. My father, I was told not to drive. You grounded, don't care, carry out. Took my car out. My dad wakes me up the next day, and he goes, put a suit on. He goes, here's a suit. We've got to go to a funeral. I'm like, what do you mean we've got to go to a funeral? I'm like, he's passed away. And he's like, no, come on, I get dressed. And it's like early in the morning. I'm half asleep. And I walk out, and I go to the car, his car, and he goes, no, come with me. And I go out to the actual car, like out to the actual paddock, and there's an actual cross there, and on top of the cross was my number plate.
2: So he buried
0: my car in the middle of the night, took the time to make a cross, got me dressed for a funeral, said, do you want him to say any final words?
2: That is awesome.
1: Oh.
3: It's brilliant. I want to hear more. I've got pen and pad at the ready. I just want to build up a cache of punishments. 131065 is the number. Most creative parental punishments. So whether you're the parent here and you've had a creative way to punish your kids, or whether you're the kid being creatively punished, I'd love to hear some more, because I just need to build up a bank, Will.
1: A cache,
3: a bank.
1: A parental punishment cache.
3: Treasure chest, if you will.
1: A chest.
3: 131065. Help me. Tell us yours.
1: It's Will and Woody.

0: Hey, good morning. It's Will and Woody Woods.
1: I would like to build up a bank of really creative parental punishments, Will. So 131065 is our number. As a child growing up, like, I don't think my parents were super creative with their punishments either, so I don't have a lot to learn from. So again, I'm hoping to learn from you guys. Like, the ones that come to mind from with my parents, Mum went for the old, I'll clean your mouth out with soap.
2: Classic.
1: It's just boring though, Mum. Like, get creative.
2: Did you ever cop that though?
1: Well, I was a good boy. But my sister did cop the soap in the mouth, and my sister projectile vomited in her face as soon as she did it. So she lost that one. The other one that Dad tried once on me though was he got really angry at me. I forget what I did. Would have been something stupid. And he was like, "Right, go outside and you count every single pebble in the carport."
2: Wow, that was a strange one.
1: It was strange, right? So he's just trying to get creative there. But once I got out there, I was like, well, you don't know how many rocks there are in the cardboard. So I was paying $4,655. I sat out there and kicked the footy. let's go to Tam here on 131065. Tam, are you the parent here with a creative punishment?
3: Yes, I actually got the idea from a friend of mine. If my kids slam the door, I take the door off their bedroom.
1: Nice. I don't mind that at all.
2: That's good.
1: Is there an issue privacy though? So your kid then doesn't have a door to, anything.
3: He's currently got no door at the moment. He's 12. Great. And I said if you continue to slam it, I will remove it. And I've done it before and lost the screws for 6 months.
1: Doorless for 6 months. Yep. Don't mind it. All right, Tan. That's good.
2: I mean, that's great.
1: That's pretty good. I mean, a lot of admin there for mine. Let's be honest.
2: Three hinges?
1: It feels like a lot. Where do you put the door?
2: Nine screws.
1: Where do you store the door?
2: Down the side.
1: Yeah, good call.
2: I think it's good gear.
1: Easy to store the
2: door. I think that's great gear.
1: All right, let's go to Ellie Hill. Add it to the list.
2: Put it in his room. That's what I'd do.
1: You've got to store the door. You don't have a door and you've got to store the door.
2: Store the door.
1: You store the door. Bed's a door. Ellie.
4: Hello.
1: Hi.
2: Hi, Ellie.
1: Sorry, we're just figuring out that whole door situation there. But your parents had a creative punishment for you.
4: Yeah. So when I was younger, I used to sneak out a lot and they found out. So they taped the front door with clear tape.
1: Oh, yeah.
4: So when I opened it, I ran straight into it and, just got tangled up in the tape.
1: That
2: is awesome.
1: Unreal.
2: That is awesome.
4: Yeah, it was pretty funny.
1: When I snuck out once, this is probably weirder, but we'll go there. When I snuck out once thinking that I'd got away with it, I came home to Mum in my bed. That was pretty wild.
2: Why? What's that about?
1: She was like, gotcha.
2: Kind of yeah, but why?
1: I know, it was too much. I was like, get out.
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2: Try and convince us you're in the car with someone else. We decide, is someone actually there or are you just putting on a voice? Tony's called us on 131065. Tony, who are you in the car with, my friend?
3: With my mate, Johnny.
2: Johnny. Okay. Johnny, work colleague, or where are you and Johnny off to?
3: We're just heading to the bar. We're going to have a few drinks.
2: Can we hear from Johnny, please?
3: Yeah, sure. Hey, Johnny. Yeah. Hey, guys. How's it going?
2: Yeah, pretty good, Johnny. What's your poison, mate? What drink are you going to order?
3: I got to get a VB.
2: VB, nice. What do you reckon Tony's going to drink?
3: He can usually go for a ginger.
2: Oh, yeah, ginger beer. Beautiful. Unbelievable. Can you pass the phone back to Tony, please?
3: Yeah. Hey,
2: guys. Okay. So, look, here's where I'm at, Will.
0: Mm.
2: Not a bad voice, I'm going to be honest. Like, it sounds like there's two different people. Where you're falling down, Tony, for mine, is that when you pass the phone to someone in real life, you don't go, here you go. You're overselling the phone change.
0: Woods.
2: And because of that, I'm picking you apart, my friend. You're alone in the car.
3: Usually I actually do pass the phone to them because they're playing with their own phone.
2: Oh.
3: Is that your final guess?
2: Okay, it is my final guess, despite your hard defense there of saying, here's the phone. I still think you're alone, Tony.
3: Yeah, you're right, man.
0: Wow.
2: I liked the defense,
0: nice
2: though.
0: Very good.
2: I liked it. And as much as I want to agree with you, you never pass a phone to someone.
0: To a child, you might.
2: Sure, but Johnny was not a child.
0: Was Johnny a child, Tony?
3: No, it was my mate.
2: He was ordering a VB from the pub.
0: Must have missed that.
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0: G'day, it's Will and Woody here with our best bits from the show yesterday.
1: This is huge news today. Sorry, not today. This was a while ago, but it's so big that I'm happy to talk about it again. Travis Kelce, you know him?
2: The Taylor Swift's husband.
1: Yes. He has introduced his new dog to the world by starring in a fashion campaign with his dog. This is great. Amazing. This is huge.
3: Move on. Let's move on.
1: Mate, this is huge.
3: I can't believe it. No, I hate this shit.
1: He's got a
3: dog. You're going to have to resurrect this into something that's relatable or mildly enjoyable for me, or I will go to the

0: Alex, do we think it again if Will did a sexy photo shoot with his dog?
1: Not much.
0: Oh.
2: Thanks, Darce.
1: If you want me to be honest.
2: We're all on the same team here.
3: You cut me from my knees.
2: We're all on the same team.
1: You know what? I take that back. We'll try it. We can figure out a way to make it clickable.
3: What if he's nude?
2: God, like
3: nude.
1: 100 million clicks.
3: Bang.
2: I've never appreciated Gen Z transparency and honesty until now.
3: Nude.
2: That was great.
3: No, he just
2: thank
3: said,
2: God.
3: Nude shoot.
2: No, mate. He said it's not going to get
3: what
2: anything.
3: What if? Okay. I'm not doing that. I knew you were going to say that because you're uncomfortable and I fully understand
2: It's not that.
3: That
2: I'm uncomfortable. It's just that I've got integrity and I don't want to do that.
3: Get that. Fully get that. You are competitive though. You hide your competitiveness, but I think you're a little bit competitive. How about this? I do a shoot with my cat.
2: Your cat hates you.
3: I bet we'll force him. We're going to force him to do a photo shoot with me. I do a shoot with my cat, Lenny.
2: Mm-hmm.
3: You do a shoot with your dog, Stevie.
2: Yeah.
3: We see what gets more clicks.
2: Oh, that's pretty funny.
3: Sexy?
1: We could even put it on like a t-shirt.
3: Yes.
1: Might I add, and whoever sells more t-shirts.
3: Here we go.
1: Is the winner.
3: Mind on the merch. Back with the t-shirts.
2: Look at him. He's back on the merch.
1: Bring him back.
3: Bring back the tees.
2: We got a bit of money to make up after the DJ Will t-shirts.
3: Yeah, we made a massive loss with that. Hugely.
1: Yeah, a couple of refunds.
3: Couple of refunds.
1: Yeah, there was a couple.
3: You kept that pretty quiet.
2: Oh, yeah,
1: I did.
3: You didn't give him the refunds though, did you?
1: Oh, of course not.
3: Nice. That's a good business model.
2: Good boy.
3: Never give refunds.
2: All right. Yeah, I love that. So you do a shoot with Lenny.
3: I'll do a shoot with Lenny. Doesn't have to be nude, by the way. I was just throwing it in there. That's ridiculous. You choose any shoot you want to do with your dog that you think will get maximum clicks.
2: Just like one photo?
3: Yeah, I think one photo.
2: One photo.
3: And we both get sexy D for an afternoon. As in your
2: I might just get my partner to take it.
3: I want you, D.
2: Excuse me?
3: He works the angles. He works the light. He does it.
2: If you're getting the D, I get the D. It's not
1: fair. You can both have the D.
2: Huge.
3: We are talking about a guy called Darcy. Just in case you didn't know.
2: Obviously.
3: Just in case.
2: Great.
3: Okay.
2: I'm keen.
3: Challenge late.
2: Awesome.
3: All right, we'll go away. Those photos coming on Instagram, TikTok.
2: When are we doing them?
3: I don't know. Hadn't planned
2: TikTok's
3: that far
2: just
3: ahead.
2: Videos, brother. What's that?
3: We're doing it tonight.
2: Turn your mic on.
4: Do it tonight.
2: Do the photos tonight.
4: Yeah, and then
3: we're on tonight.
2: Are you free tonight, sexy?
1: No. Can we just... Yeah, we'll talk about it later.
3: Okay. Talk about it later. Photos coming soon.
2: Awesome.
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10: 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So I was sitting at the piano, and I was literally obsessed with him, and I just was like, I'm going to write a song and see what happens. And

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9: Here's your latest info. Morning, I'm Sean Fraser. The Home Affairs Minister will unveil our new migration policy today, and the hotel industry is warning the government not to make any big cuts to numbers. They claim any drop to migration figures could hurt the sector as they need the workers. There's been a rise in children reporting cases of sexual abuse. In the first 6 months of this year, 979 reports were made to Kids Helpline, the figure on track to beating last year's total of 1,754 calls. Australia is throwing away over 29 million meals a day. OzHarvest claims wastage is happening on farms and at the shops, while at home we're throwing away food because we don't store it well enough. And the mayor of the Gold Coast has apologised after telling a reporter to F off during a presser. Tom Tate was being grilled about his claim that he'd shared dinner with Donald Trump, which the White House has denied. He lost his cool, stormed out of the media conference. He says he should have handled that better.
10: I was out of line, using a swear word. I absolutely apologise.
9: Your sport check next.
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9: In sport, the NRL has appointed Ashley Klein and Adam G as the refs for this weekend's semis in Sydney and Auckland. Veteran ref Jared Sutton, who was in charge of last year's grand final, has missed out. And Cronulla is rallying its fans to make the trek to Moore Park for Saturday's final. Players hoping free transport and a $59 family of four ticket deal will get the fans out of the shire. The Kiss Cast is next.
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9: Kiss Cast, mostly sunny today. A top of 21 degrees in the west, 19 in the city. Sunny tomorrow, 29. Fine on Saturday and Sunday. 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

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This is Alec on Air. 5:15 in the morning. It's just you and me and the Kiss music, which is sounding so good. Your chance to win a car, a brand new Chery Tiggo 4 Urban every morning. 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

0: How good were they at the NFL, at the MCG the other week? Jonas Brothers, Sucker on Kiss. I'm a sucker for you. We are your number one hit music station. Gonna do Teddy Swims, Mr. Know-It-All, in just a second. A song about being stung, despite really knowing better. And in the news with Sean Fraser, a shock quote from Prince Charles about Princess Diana. What did he say? Find out next.
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10: Morning, I'm Sean Fraser. Two teens have been charged over the mistaken identity murder of a man in Sydney's southwest. The pair, aged just 14 and 16, are accused of bursting into a Glen Alpine home earlier this month and killing Marco Tapia in his bedroom. They were arrested at properties in Fairfield yesterday and will face court today. A man's died after his truck rolled and hit a pole in Hornsby this morning. Emergency crews found his body inside the vehicle when they were called to Leeton Place around 3 o'clock. A crackdown on migration will be unveiled today. At the moment, over 300,000 people are migrating to Australia every year. The government wants to bring that number down to 225,000 a year. And a bombshell has rocked the royal family. A new book claims that King Charles said that Princess Diana would be forgotten soon enough after her death. It's part of an extract from a book written by Diana's brother. He claims he had a phone call with Charles just days after her death, claiming he unleashed on him during a phone call. Your sport check next.
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10: In sport, Cronulla wants to extend the stay of its departing stars for at least another week in Saturday's do-or-die semi against the Roosters, with seven stars set to leave the Shire. Winger Ronaldo Mulitalo says they don't want to say goodbye yet.
13: I speak highly of all the boys that are leaving. 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
10: Kiss Cast, mostly sunny today. A top of 21 degrees in the west, 19 in the city. Sunny tomorrow, 29. Fine on Saturday and Sunday. 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

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Sunny today, highs of 21 in our west, 19 in the city. 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Olivia Rodrigo now, this is Drop Dead on Kiss 106.5. I know.

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9: Sydney traffic.
10: Looking over Sydney, this partly cloudy morning into Northmead. Windsor Road at Lombard Street, 2-car collision, a southbound lane blocked off. Also through Northmead, Bryans Road around Old Windsor Road, a truck's conked out westbound. Busy already for the M4 citybound through Eastern Creek towards Cumberland Highway and delays off the Hume Motorway citybound on the M5 to Moorbank. Fiji Airways flies from Western Sydney International Airport from March next year with launch fares from $639 return to Fiji. 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KISS cast a partly cloudy day, 19 in the city, 21 in the west. It's Brittany Gorrell, first with KISS, traffic and weather together.
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15: Now.
14: Morning, I'm Sean Fraser. Buckingham Palace has hit back at a new book claiming King Charles said the world would forget Princess Diana soon enough after her death. Diana's brother, Earl, making the allegation in Swan Song, claiming the comment was made during a phone call with then Prince. The palace says grief can cloud reason and affect judgment. There's calls for greater transparency from ASIO following revelations 4 major terror plots have been foiled since the Bondi terror attack. News Corp reports the plots were thwarted in the first half of this year. Court today for 2 Sydney teenagers accused of killing a uni student in a case of mistaken identity. 23-year-old Marco Tapia was shot dead in the bedroom of his Glen Alpine home earlier this month. A 14 and 16-year-old have been charged with his murder. And the cost of living crunch is taking its toll on our furry friends, with a Finder survey finding almost 2 million Aussies have delayed taking their pets to the vet because of financial concerns. Your sport check next.
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14: In sport, Jerome Luai is copping flack for snubbing the Tigers and missing their awards night. The star playmaker was a no-show at the event this week. He is heading to Parramatta next year before he joins PNG in 2028. But former Tiger Braithwaite Nasta has told Fox it's not a great look.
17: They've given a lot to him, not just money, time, effort. As a player, it doesn't sit well with me.
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14: The Kiss Cast, mostly sunny today, a top of 21 degrees in the west, 19 in the city. Sunny tomorrow, 29.

0: online on Saturday and Sunday and win tickets for you and five friends to the NRL Grand Final. 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
9: Yeah.
11: Hello, good morning, Mikey. Amy Gerard for Chemist Warehouse.
12: Morning.
11: Hello, you would have seen a little, well, a big announcement for me yesterday, Amy.
12: Yes, I did.
11: Yes,
12: bigger.
11: Out of the closet. Out of the radio closet.
12: Out of the radio closet. Do you want to share the news with everyone?
11: Yeah, well, if you didn't see it on my socials, Mikey Radio. Oh, there goes the bell.
12: Oh, I'll give you one more bell and then it's getting
11: confiscated. Is that all I'm allowed?
12: Yep.
11: Yeah. No, so good news, signed on to stay here with ARN. Lots of talk about, the breakfast shows and all of that.
12: Mm-hmm.
11: I won't be part of the breakfast show next year. I was only ever brought in here. A lot of people got carried away to fill in. And I have helped out. I think it was, Jesus,
12: weren't you
11: was
12: meant
11: March?
12: To just fall in for, you were meant to fill in for like 4 days, right?
11: Yeah, and it appears to be 8-9 months or something like that. And I've done 15 years of breakfast radio, so I'm more than happy to sleep in next year.
12: Yeah, you get to sleep in now. But also you proved yourself and like, not that you needed to prove yourself, but like you obviously did such a good job filling in that they've gone, hey, we actually can't let this guy go. We're going to basically create a role for him.
11: Yep. So signed a deal to stay with ARN. You'll hear me a lot on Kiss. All those details will roll out and you'll just hear me.
12: Congratulations.
11: You'll get sick of me. And do I get the bell now?
12: Yeah. Go give your potty a shout out.
11: Yeah. My podcast Behind the Mic with Mike E is coming to iHeart here.
12: Woo-hoo!
11: So they've taken that on board, which I'm really excited about.
12: I've read the press release. You've got millions of views.
11: Correct.
12: Yeah, that's impressive. All right, that's enough.
11: Anyway, and I'll be here until the new show starts.
12: Yes.
11: So you're not getting rid of me just yet. You're stuck with me, Amy.
12: Yeah, that's okay. I'm all good with it. Congratulations.
11: Let's go to Sean. What's going on, man?
13: Yeah, good morning, guys. Well, we're basically, big story around today, we're throwing away a lot of food every day. Australians are apparently throwing 29 million meals a day.
12: Are you the person who goes through the things in the fridge and if it says, if the best before date has passed, do you bin it?
11: No, I'm a bit funny, eh? Like, I feel bad about wasting food. I went to an all-you-can-eat buffet last night, one of those fancy ones.
12: Yeah.
11: And just the amount, like people are pigs. You want to see what people are like?
12: Yeah, go to a buffet.
11: I know, right? Standing around just chucking everything on their plate. And then you look around, they don't eat it all. And I feel bad about that. But leftovers, don't you have the intention of eating them and then
12: that,
11: you don't?
12: That is me. I will make like a huge big batch of spag bol or beef stroganoff. And I do. I put a big container in the fridge. I've got all the right intentions of using it the following night and the night after that.
11: Yeah.
12: And then like 4 or 5 days go past and it doesn't get eaten.
11: Yeah,
12: and then
11: it doesn't.
12: It's really bad. My dad is the polar opposite of me. He will pull out food out of the fridge and it'll say it expired like a week ago. And he's like, still good.
11: Yeah.
12: And he will eat anything and everything. I remember going through their pantry once. And there was like jars of Vegemite from 2004. And I was like, I swear to God, this is not good
11: for
12: you.
11: That'd be all right, wouldn't it? It's got a lot of salt in it. I don't know.
13: It seems to be. But Oz Harvest, so they're claiming that wastage happens at three areas. It happens at the farm, you know, the farms end up having to throw out stuff because it's getting old. Then at the shops, the same thing happens there, the milk and, you know, all the bread and whatnot, that gets old. And then at home, we're just constantly, like you said, like we're just throwing away stuff because it's out of date. But they want the federal government to implement something here to sort of get us all in line and go, hey, we're throwing 29 million meals a day away.
11: Yeah.
13: Let's try and work on something. We're not doing this.
11: Yeah, I mean, you even see, can't you, like restaurants and stuff, can't they, I don't know, package it up? I mean, that is what Oz Harvest does.
12: Well, one of my girlfriends has an app on her phone. I don't know what it is. But, you know, like at the end of the day, she does this thing where Baker's Delight, at the end of their day, you've got to remember, because all their bread and their rolls and everything's made fresh,

0: And they do this thing where they put out and you can buy a bag and it's $10, but there's the equivalent to $100 worth of Baker's Delight goods.
1: Oh.
0: So I actually think they're really proactive in, instead of just throwing out all their bread and their finger buns and their pull-aparts, they're saying, hey, we'll package up 100 bags. Everyone can come grab them for $10.
1: How good's and, a finger bun, by the way?
0: I love a finger bun.
1: I love it. Do you put butter on it?
0: No, I just raw dog it as it is.
1: Yeah, you do. You just put it straight in your mouth.
0: Yes.
1: On the show, a brand new helpline from one of our listeners. She thinks she's going to get dumped.
0: We'll
1: find out what's going on there. Australia's leading cyber safety expert is going to join us about what you need to do to keep your children safe online. I know it's a big topic at the moment.
0: Yeah, I can't wait to talk to her.
1: Yeah. Dr. Kiss is coming on as well to answer your medical questions. You can win thousands with our pop quiz, a chance to drive away in a brand new car coming up. Tradie versus Lady right now, 131065. Winner LaVoit air purifier worth $400. And before we get into the song, I've got some feedback on my announcement.
0: Oh, yeah? From who?
1: D.50UZA on my socials.
0: Is this Instagram?
1: Yeah.
0: What did he say? Congratulations?
1: Not so much. I've tried listening to Mikey a few times in the morning. However, it infuriates me the way he always talks over the beginning of the songs.
0: I swear Nat got the same feedback.
1: Have you not?
2: I sung over the songs.
1: Oh, yeah. Mine's talking.
0: I wonder if it's the same guy.
2: Is his name Neil? Once again, Neil, I cannot express how sorry I am.
1: It's not a Neil. He should stop talking before the music starts. Whenever a song begins and I hear him talking over it, I switch to another station and stay there. If it wasn't for Mikey talking over songs, I think I would be a Kiss listener.
0: Wow. Oh, wow. I mean, I feel like you were only ever talking over the last... Well, look, I'm talking over
1: talking
0: the song
1: over
0: now.
1: The intro.
2: Should we hear what it sounds like without talking over it at all, and then he can hear how awkward that is?
1: Okay, yeah, like roll it out, like raw dog.
2: Announce the song, and then raw dog the intro.
0: Okay.
1: Oh, this is, by the way, I'm not the only one in radio that does this.
2: Yeah, it's called, it goes against everything we're ever taught. But let's give it a crack.
0: But
2: maybe we've all been
0: this
2: wrong.
0: Guy. This is, we want him as a listener.
1: All so right, then. Okay, let's hear how awful and flat this would sound.
0: All right.
1: Okay, well, let's do Tradie versus Lady. You're on Kiss Breakfast. Mikey, Amy Gerard, good morning.

0: You're on Kiss. Mikey, Amy Gerard, 6:09. We're here for Chemist Warehouse.
1: Ladies and gentlemen, let's get ready to rumble!
2: I want to start a fight.
0: And you can get yourself the Lavoit Air Purifier worth over $400. Let's get into Tradie versus Lady right now.
3: Good morning, Karina.
0: Hello.
4: Hello. Morning.
3: Good morning. Oh, so you, I love that we get so many nurses for this game.
0: Well, it's this time of the morning,
3: yes.
0: Right? They're either on the way home or...
3: Yes.
0: Well, are you on the way home or what
3: are you
0: doing?
3: On the way home or on the way there?
4: On the way home.
0: Yeah.
3: Oh, you've done night shift.
4: Yes.
3: Are you shattered?
4: I am very tired.
3: Oh, you poor thing. And you work in the emergency department as well.
0: Ooh.
3: So you'd get all kinds
4: hectic.
3: Of... I remember one of my girlfriends works as a nurse and she has so many funny stories about things that she finds up men's backsides.
0: They fall over a lot on Coke bottles and stuff, don't they, Karina?
3: Oh, yeah.
4: All the old men love to fall down in the shower.
3: Yes.
0: No one ever believes them. But does anyone just walk in there and go, look, I put this up my butt? Or does everyone have an excuse?
4: No, they've all got excuses.
3: I was going to say, I feel like everyone would turn up with an
4: excuse. Some of them come in and they're almost like proud as well.
3: Oh, look at the size of this. Yeah, jeez. All right, Karina, you are married with 4 kids. You drive an LDV D90. Never even heard of that car. You obviously need like a minivan, right?
4: Yeah, pretty much, yeah.
3: Yeah, of course, with 4 kids. And what happened to you on your hens up in the Hunter?
4: Oh, I fell down the stairs and broke my leg.
3: Oh.
4: As you do.
3: Your hens wasn't like a week before your wedding, was it?
4: It was a month before.
0: Oh.
4: So that was
3: No, wait. So were you in a cast?
4: Moon boot.
3: A moon boot
0: at
3: with
0: her
3: your
0: wedding.
3: Wedding dress.
0: Did you make sure all the photos just didn't include the moon boot? They were like up.
4: Yeah.
0: Yeah?
4: Yeah, take it off in the photos.
0: I hate, man, I had a moon boot once. I broke my ankle because I was drunk and slipped out of a spa.
3: Yeah.
0: And the doctor was like, you got to wear a moon boot. I was like, no.
3: Oh, my God. I saw a mum at...
4: It's so itchy to wear as
3: well. They're so itchy, right? I saw a mum yesterday at my kid's school disco and she was in a moon boot. I said, what did you do? She said, you wouldn't believe it, but my daughter had an ice skating party and I specifically didn't get on the ice rink because I didn't want to cause myself any injuries because, you know, you hit the ice, you go down pretty hard. We don't bounce. She said she was standing on the edge of the ice rink just watching her kids. Somebody ran into her with the ice skates and broke the back of her ankle.
0: Oh.
3: So she was in a moon boot anyway. Wasn't even skating.
0: And Nat, you had 2.
5: Yeah, I had 2. Remember when I broke both my feet?
3: Oh.
5: Yeah. I was walking around with 2.
4: God,
5: you
4: both.
5: Know what, though?
0: Yeah,
5: both. I'm an idiot. Don't worry. But it's actually better because to find a shoe that matches the height of a moon boot is actually quite difficult. So I had...
4: It's like an Air Force or something.
5: Yeah. Sometimes a moon boot really throws your back out, you know?
3: There you go. All right, Karina, weighing in at 77 kgs. Read the Oh, my God. Read the Karina's report.
0: Instead
3: of coroner's report, it's Karina's report.
0: It took me a while to get that one.
3: You got there.
0: I did get it. Danny, hello.
3: Morning, Danny.
6: Hey, what's up? How are you guys?
0: Hey, good man. You're a carpenter, just like Jesus, yeah? You drive a Ford a Ford Raptor.
6: Uh-huh.
0: Single. What are you? Oh, you're 19, mate.
3: Yes.
0: You got to be single at 19, yeah.
3: Absolutely.
6: Yeah.
0: Hey, what happened when you were 11? You got stung by a blue bottle, mate.
6: Yeah, so when I was 11 and I was on a family trip to the Gold Coast,
3: yeah.
6: I was at the beach and like obviously I felt something in my pants, like near my thigh.
0: Ooh.
6: I'm like, like what is that? Like pain. And I start looking around the beach. I'm like, oh my gosh, there's that many blue bottles.

0: bottles, or like hopefully I didn't get stung. And so then the rash started really, really ramping up.
1: Yeah.
0: And then I got a mum, and my mum can take a look. And she's like, I think you got stung. I'm like, are you sure? Because it didn't hurt that bad.
2: Where?
0: On the thigh, but obviously the thigh gland is connected to the balls.
2: Oh, so, you got blue balls.
0: Yeah, blue balls, blue bottle.
2: Oh, man, they are the worst.
1: They're the worst.
2: Yeah, and they come around Feb is when they... Didn't your dad urinate on you?
1: Yeah, he did. He did a wee on me because he thought it was going to help with the sting.
2: Yeah.
1: He thought it took the edge off. Apparently it didn't.
2: I'm amazed by that story when we did it. Because he didn't like wee into something and then pour it on you. He just got his doodle out.
1: He did, yeah. Just directly onto my legs. Yeah. So your dad didn't do that to you, Danny?
0: Pardon?
1: Your dad didn't wee on you?
0: No, yeah, he actually didn't. it's probably a good thing he didn't.
2: Well, he was there with his mum. Mum could have weed.
1: Mum as well. Yuck.
2: All right, weighing in at 89 kilos, it's Blue Ball Bottle Danny.
1: Woo-hoo!
2: Yay! Woo-hoo! All right, mate, Amy's got your question.
1: All right, good luck, Danny. What does the brand La Roche-Posay sell?
0: Perfumes.
1: No.
2: That was said quick. It so confidently, too.
1: I know. It's skincare. They also sell sunscreen, but they're big on the skincare. All right. Which of these is not a herb? Sage? Sage, courgette, or tarragon?
2: Not a herb.
1: One of them is not a herb.
0: I'm going to guess the third one.
2: Tarragon.
1: No, that is a herb.
2: Yeah.
1: It's courgette. That's the British courgette. Shit.
2: So you got a British word for zucchini, yeah?
1: Yes.
2: You guys. Hey, Pom, don't walk away. I don't know where he was going during the segment.
1: Hi.
2: Use guys over in England.
1: Use guys. Good English.
2: You don't say zucchini.
3: Say courgette.
2: So what if I wanted to make a zucchini?
1: Courgette?
3: Oh, definitely not courgette. Never courgette.
2: What if
3: rarely
2: I was making
3: zucchini.
2: A zucchini slice?
3: You couldn't. That would be unavailable. You could have a courgette slice.
1: Courgette
2: sounds
1: slice.
2: Wrong.
1: They probably think ours sounds wrong.
2: No, are we the only ones that say zucchini?
3: Not the Americans do it as well.
2: Oh, right. You'd think we'd follow your lead then, because we do on most things.
3: Exactly.
2: Yeah.
1: Mm.
2: Okay.
1: All right, Danny, last question. You got to get this one right. Where on the face are the 11s located?
0: The 11s?
1: Yeah.
2: 11s.
0: On the face.
2: Yep.
0: I'd say probably the cheeks.
1: So it's between the eyebrows. It's the kind of the two vertical creases. When you frown, they look like they're number 11.
2: I don't have any.
1: Well, you don't because you get Botox. Yeah.
2: I just thought I naturally didn't have any.
1: No.
2: Oh, show me your 11s. Oh, you don't have any either.
1: I get Botox. I don't deny it, though.
2: Where's your 11s, Nat?
4: I'd have them. I can't get Botox at the moment.
1: She's got the duff.
4: Yeah.
1: Oh, no,
2: can you not get
1: strong.
2: Botox when you're pregnant?
4: Oh, there's so many things you can't do. Yeah, but that's one of them.
2: But they're putting it in your face, not your belly.
4: Yeah, but they're putting a foreign... object.
1: Listen, it wouldn't go anywhere near the baby, but they absolutely don't even want to take that risk.
2: Right.
1: Like, you think about it, Botox is localized.
2: Yeah.
1: Mm. Otherwise, your whole face would freeze.
4: Some women don't even get their hair colored and stuff.
1: Really bleach in case it can perf.
2: Are you annoyed that you didn't know because you would have gone and just loaded up?
4: No, in all honesty, I never get as much Botox as you. Like, I can still move my face.
1: No one
4: when I
1: gets
4: get it.
1: As much as Mikey.
2: I am 10 years older than you, though.
4: Yeah, that's true.
1: All right, it's Karina's turn.
2: Yeah, let's go, Karina.
5: Yep.
2: What kind of product? Yeah, you guys wouldn't use this. Well, you never know.
1: Maybe.
2: Yeah, maybe they have to. What kind of product is Solvol? Solvol.
5: Is that like that soap that like
2: mechanics
5: use?
2: Yeah. You win! Yeah!
1: Yeah!
2: Yeah!
1: Woo!
2: Yeah!
1: Karina!
2: Okay.
5: That was a good guess.
2: What? Sorry?
5: That was such a good guess.
2: Yeah, it was a good guess. I gotta play your song properly. Here we go.
1: For the girls.
2: Yeah, so it's like that heavy duty hand wash. Do you guys use that in the hospital? Do you use it?
1: No, they would use like a real hectic antiseptic, right?
5: Yeah, I was going to say antibacterial.
1: Grade. Yeah, antibacterial. Okay. Yeah.
2: Well, anyway, hey, you got the Lavoie Core 400S.

0: Air purifier. If you're suffering with Woo-hoo! Allergy season, let Lavoit air purifiers tackle pollen, dust, and pet dander. And I still hate the word pet dander.
1: What is pet dander?
0: Is that, it's not the fluff, it's like...
2: Dander is like tiny flakes of dead skin that sheds with the animal's hair. It's pet disgusting.
1: Okay.
0: Dander, it is kind of gross.
2: Kind of like dandruff.
0: Yeah.
2: Dander.
0: Yeah, it'd be similar, wouldn't it?
2: I don't like dander.
1: I think of dandruff.
2: Yeah.
1: Which is kind of the same,
2: that probably
1: right?
2: is what it is, yeah.
1: Dead skin from the scalp.
0: Hey, Amy, I need to run something past you.
1: Yeah.
0: Two words for men. If men use these two words, it's set you apart from all other men.
1: Oh.
0: I'm going to run these two words past you.
1: Okay.
0: We'll see what you think. Let's play G-Flip right now. Playing here on Kiss. You got Mikey, Amy Gerard.
1: You're talking over the song again.
0: Screw that guy. I'll just talk all over the lyrics too. Just break all the rules. What are you doing on the weekend?
1: Going to the Hunter, actually.
0: Oh, are you? The Hunter Valley. That'd be nice.

0: Yeah, you're on Kiss, Mikey, Amy Gerard. Morning.
1: Morning.
2: All I want to hear is Kiss.
0: All right, two words men can use that apparently will set us apart from all other men.
1: Okay.
0: And make you instantly sexy to women.
1: Tom,
0: need to know these words.
1: I can't wait to hear these.
0: Yeah. Okay, so there's this, oh, what is she? Oh, here's a new one.
1: Oh, wait. Is she a love expert?
0: A dating advisor.
1: Oh, my God. I can't with the titles. Can we think of titles for me, you, and Sean? Can we come up with one?
0: Oh, yeah, absolutely.
1: Yeah, in the ad break, we'll come up with our new titles.
0: Like complete nut of bullshit one.
1: Yeah. We'll just call ourselves experts in the field.

0: So dating advisor Jenna Nicole reckons you got to use these two words, okay? So if you're a dude, and I believe it's if you're talking to a woman.
1: Okay.
0: Let's have a listen.
2: Talk in terms of her. The best way to do this is adding for you into your vocabulary. For you, I've got the time. I'd drive the extra hour for you. For you, I'd make the exception. This flirting technique makes the conversation feel more personal to her and makes her emotionally connected to you.
0: For you.
1: Mm.
0: Oh, yeah, I could do that for you. It'd be nice to take the weekend off and...
1: For you.
0: Yeah, would it work?
1: It almost feels like... I don't know. It almost feels like... He's saying, I don't know if I find that flattering or almost a bit like he's doing it begrudgingly.
0: Oh,
1: like,
0: for you?
1: Yeah.
0: Yeah.
1: I guess I'd have to hear it in context, right?
0: If he was like, oh, I don't ordinarily go out on a weeknight, but for you, I'll take you out Wednesday night.
1: You'd almost be like, oh, well, like if you don't really want to, like we don't have to.
0: So it wouldn't work.
1: I think so.
0: Oh, who would have thought one of these internet dating advisors
3: I reckon it doesn't seem genuine.
1: Yes, that's what I was looking for.
0: Yeah.
3: It seems a bit fake. Yeah.
1: Yeah.
0: Okay, well, what about this?
1: Okay.
0: She also says saying her name, Amy, in conversation, Amy, more than necessary. What do you think of that, Amy?
1: Yeah, when I think of that, I think about my dad, because my dad always addresses everybody by their name.
0: Yeah, wins like, people over though, doesn't it?
1: Even the deli chick at Woolworths, he will be like, oh, hello, Sandra, can I have, you know, a handful of salami? Moira, whatever. He addresses every single person by the name.
0: And so it works. It's
1: a respect thing. I think it's a nice thing.
0: I reckon that one could work. Like, or when you're talking, obviously not over the top, but using her name a lot.
1: Maybe.
0: You know, one I used to do.
1: Oh, no.
0: Kind of the opposite of that.
1: Oh, yeah.
0: Just her name.
1: Treat him like shit.
0: Yeah.
1: Yeah.
0: Her name, but slightly wrong.
3: Oh.
0: Because it'll make her crave Amanda. Your attention. Yeah. So, well, you're Amy. Mm. Yeah. Yours is hard. Yeah. Maybe Amanda.
1: Emily.
0: Yeah. Yeah. Yeah. Like, just like my girlfriend's Alana. Call her Ashley or something.
1: Alan.
0: Alan. Like, just slightly wrong. And she'd be like, oh, he kind of knows my name, but why doesn't he remember it?
1: That would not elicit that response from me. I'd be like, oi, dickhead, my name's Amy. Like, are you kidding? We're on a date and you've just called me another woman's name? I'm out of here.
0: But it's just slightly wrong.
1: But it doesn't matter. You've still called me another woman's name.
0: Hey, birthday wheel time.
1: The advisor's wrong.
0: Yeah, well, I'm not a... What is she?
1: She's a dating advisor.
0: Okay, well, she's a flop.
1: Yeah, she is.
0: It's time for the birthday wheel. Everyone that gets on between now and the end of the year and spins our birthday wheel, you won't not only get a prize, you have the chance to win a brand new Chery Tiggo 4 Urban SUV. 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So, you want that? You want a prize, you want to pick our birthday song, call in if it is your birthday today, 17th of September, 13-1065. You know, it was my girlfriend's birthday yesterday.
1: Oh, yeah?
0: I think I screwed up.
1: Oh, no. How?
0: Okay, so I bought her earrings.
1: Yes.
0: I told you that, yeah?
1: Yes.
0: Was going to buy her a necklace you showed me a good jewellery place.
1: Yes.
0: But when I went into this jewellery store with her, one that she loves, something Sebastian, I don't know what it is.
1: Yeah, Sarah and Sebastian, yep.
0: So we're in there.
1: Yeah.
0: And she picked up a necklace and bought it herself.
1: Yes.
0: And I was like, well, I can't do that now. And then she tried on these earrings.
1: Yes.
0: And I went, she likes those earrings.
1: Yeah.
0: I walked into a car, hesitated for a bit, and I went, well, just go and get them.
1: Called her Ash. Her wrong name, yeah. Ashley. Off you go, Ash, yeah.
0: Went back into that store, bought them.
1: I love that.
0: Was a good month or so ago.
1: Yes.
0: I just had it sitting in my wardrobe yesterday. Gave her the earrings. She was like, oh, my God, these are lovely. Gave her some flowers.
1: Yeah.
0: A few other things.
1: Gave her the other thing that you're doing on the weekend.
0: Yes. Yep. Yeah. She's got that. So it was all good. I got a phone call about an hour later. She goes, you're in trouble. And I was like, why? Why am I in trouble? I just bought you earrings. Why could I be in trouble?
1: Yeah.
0: Her sister was in the car. Her sister bought her exactly the same earrings.
1: Oh, that's kind of cute. But how are you in trouble?
0: Well, in trouble with her sister. So her sister had obviously, I don't know, maybe they tried them on together another time.
1: Okay.
0: So she got two of the same earrings. But I win because I gave them to her first.
1: Yeah, and

0: also, both of you would have receipts and she can just go back and swap it for something else.
1: Yeah, but not my one.
0: No, she'll keep yours and then the sister, she can go and exchange the sister's for something else. Maybe there's a nice bracelet.
1: Bit of a letdown though, wasn't it?
0: Well, it's kind of cute though. Obviously, you both had, you know, great minds think alike.
1: Means I got good taste.
0: Well, you didn't pick them.
2: Oh, yeah, I reckon her sister would be impressed that you did that.
0: I think so as well.
1: What, like, not pissed off? She went in and got the...
2: Yeah, but she's like, oh, I want to get my sister this. Oh, wait, Mikey got the same thing. Like,
1: right, so it makes me look
2: he
1: good.
2: He knows her just as well as I do. Kind
1: I said this is too confusing. I can't buy jewellery ever again, so that'll be it.
0: God. What a guy.
1: Birthday wheel up next.
0: All right. Kiss.
3: Years from now, you'll still be talking about Kiss's grand final party.
4: 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I'll make
3: you look easy. You and five mates are the NRL grand final with the best tickets in town. They wanna be
5: 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Food, drink, and transport all taken care of too.
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29: Sydney traffic.
30: Looking over Sydney, this partly cloudy morning to the M1 in Mount Cola. Trucks broken down northbound at Ku'ring'ai Chase Road, sideline to the shoulder though. Two car stack in Northmead, Windsor Road southbound at Lombard Street. Also in Northmead, a truck breakdown, Bryans Road westbound at Old Windsor Road. Canterbury Road already busy city bound. 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Kiss cast in for a partly cloudy one. 19 in the city and 21 in the west. It's Brittany Gorrell first with Kiss, traffic and weather together.
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3: Morning, I'm Sean Fraser. A truck driver has died in a rollover at Hornsby this morning. He was found inside his vehicle that hit a pole on Leeton Place at 3 o'clock. Two teenagers have been charged with the murder of a man in Glen Alpine. The 14 and 16-year-olds will face the Children's Court today. They allegedly organised the vehicles and firearms used in the attack. Police say the victim, 23-year-old student Marco Tapia, was killed in a case of mistaken identity. Rising fuel prices continue to put a strain on family budgets, with AMP warning we could soon be spending a record share of our weekly budgets to fill up our cars. It comes as smaller fuel distributors at some East Coast ports say they're being given less petrol and diesel than usual. And while that could put a squeeze on our smaller servers, there's no broader threat to supply. And another reason to switch from white bread to wholemeal, with a European study finding that eating up to 6 servings of whole grain a day can lower our risk of heart disease. Your sport check next.
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3: In sport, the fixtures have been locked in for week 3 of the NRL finals, with the Dolphins to play at Suncorp on Friday, September 25. They'll face either the Roosters or Sharks, while the Panthers game gets underway at a core the next day against the winner of the Warriors Knights game. The Kisscast is coming up next.
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3: The Kisscast, mostly sunny today, a top of 21 degrees in the west, 19 in the city. Sunny tomorrow, 29, fine on Saturday and Sunday. And win tickets for you and 5 friends to the NRL Grand Final. Just keep it Kiss from 9.
6: It's my birthday, it's my birthday. Celebrate! It is the 17th of September. Happy birthday to you. Our birthday wheel is on. The Poms stepped in. Howdy. Morning, mate.
7: Hello.
6: We don't Morning. Welcome you enough, I've decided.
8: This is true.
7: Yeah, please be more welcoming.
6: Okay, well, who's going to spin the wheel? But we need to work out who's having a birthday today.
8: Well, Baz Luhrmann is having a birthday today. He's 64.
6: Now, there's been a debate about Baz Luhrmann.
8: Yes.
6: I love all his moves. Well, not all.
8: Romeo and Juliet.
6: No, I didn't know.
8: You didn't like that?
6: No.
9: What was the Moulin Rouge? Great Gatsby, Elvis, Moulin Rouge, Australia, Strictly Ballroom.
8: Yeah. Oh my God, I love Strictly Ballroom.
6: It's such an our generation thing.
8: It's
6: a really
8: much.
6: Good movie.
9: Isn't Sonya really Kruger is. In it?
6: Yeah.
9: Yes.
6: Sonya is in it. And it's I think he made that at like NIDA or something like that. It was his first.
8: Oh God.
6: He was still a student. Anyway.
8: Oh my God, I'm going to watch that this weekend.
6: Yeah, let's. We'll
8: no,
6: to...
8: I'm not watching it with you.
6: Oh,
8: are you
6: okay.
8: kidding? Let's. I'm going to watch it with my kids.
6: Oh,
8: yeah.
6: Now I'm not interested.
8: Yeah, okay.
6: But the debate is apparently he's released a song. I'm very confused about this.
8: I helped write a song.
7: What? Yeah, this was when Nat told me that it was Baz Luhrmann's birthday today. The first thing I said was, sunscreen.
8: Yes.
7: And she was like, what? And then Brad, the music director, was like, that wasn't him.
8: Yes,
7: but
8: it was.
7: It is. He released a song called Sunscreen.
6: Baz Luhrmann.
8: Wear sunscreen. And it's the person talking. You'll remember this song. I don't know if it's...
10: Stretch. Don't feel guilty if you don't know what you want to do with your life. The most interesting people I know didn't know at 22 what they wanted to do with their lives. Some of the most interesting 40-year-olds I know still don't.
6: Yeah.
10: Got plenty of calcium.
6: So,
10: be kind to
6: but he's a full movie director and stuff, but he wrote that.
7: Well, he didn't write it.
9: I was going to say, facts-wise, he didn't write it. Some woman named Mary Schmitch did. And then he found the essay online, got her permission to record it, and got a voice actor to record it. So he produced that song.
6: Yeah,
9: wow.
6: Yeah. There you go.
8: If you listen to it, I don't know if you call it
6: does
8: a song.
6: Make sense.
8: It's pretty cool.
6: Yeah.
8: That was back in 1988. I was 12. How old were you?
9: 98.
8: 1998. What did I say?
9: You said 88.
8: I meant 98.
6: No, you were 12 in 1988. That's fine. You're old.
8: Anyway, it's Baz's birthday today. Happy birthday, Baz. And also Patrick Mahomes.
6: Oh, yeah.
8: Mahomes. Mahomes.
6: Mahomes.
8: Yeah. He is the highest paid NFL player. Do you know how much he earns a year?
6: Well, they were just out here, and I do remember something on the news talking about it.
8: Mahomes.
6: And you're like, our NRL.

0: NRL and AFL players, you think they get paid well? What does he get paid?
1: Paddy, he earns just a small 85 mil a year.
0: Oh! Look. 85, and that'd
1: 85
0: be...
1: 85 milli.
0: US dollars.
1: He's kind of cute.
0: Yeah, rich. Mm. You'd leave your husband for him, wouldn't you?
1: Mm-mm. Nah.
0: You would, though?
1: No, I wouldn't.
0: He's earning 85 million and
1: he's
0: good looking.
1: Money doesn't make me happy.
0: Oh, that's nice.
1: Yeah. Oh, no.
0: Got a bit of a belly, eh?
1: Oh, okay. Oh, no, he looks good in this one. One of them. Yeah, wow.
0: Bit of a beer gut?
1: Yeah, good
2: the
1: on him.
2: The NFL players, because they're not always shredded and, like, really, a lot of them are big, beefy guys. Yeah. Like, even Travis Kelce, Patrick Mahomes' teammate, he's a beefcake.
0: Oh, yeah, he's a big boy, isn't he? Yeah. All right.
2: Dad
1: got it. Good on him. On this day, MASH premiered. God, I hated MASH.
0: It's such our parents.
1: It is. And it came on at like 4 o'clock every afternoon.
0: Awful.
1: Back in 1972.
0: Yeah, that can go
1: we were
0: to...
1: still in our MASH can go to hell at that time. Brooklyn Nine-Nine, 2013.
0: Is that a crime one or something? Chelsea's dancing to that. What's it about?
3: No, it's like they're cops, but it's
1: a
3: comedy.
1: Like a piss take. Oh, yeah.
0: Okay,
3: it's a
0: right.
3: piss take.
0: Oh, that'd be right then. Yeah.
1: Yeah, and Squid Game.
0: Oh yeah,
1: came out.
0: That was huge.
1: On today, 2021. I never watched it.
0: I watched like half of it and then just went, eh. And apparently you got to watch till
1: Isn't
0: the end.
1: Isn't it quite brutal?
0: Yeah.
1: Like where everyone just kills each other?
0: Yeah, pretty much.
4: And did it come out when we were all in lockdown and everyone was just like watching
0: That's right. That's when it was big, yeah.
1: Mm. Yeah, never seen it.
0: Hey, it's don't worry, you don't need to. Or we could get together on the weekend.
1: No, I'm good. I'm busy watching Strictly Ballroom with my kids.
0: Corinne's on. Hi, Corinne.
1: Happy birthday, Corinne.
5: Oh, hey, guys. Do you think Thank you so much.
0: Do you think Amy's kids would like Strictly Ballroom? Like, would they get it?
5: You know what? I made my daughter watch My Girls the other day.
0: Oh,
5: with
0: yeah.
5: me. Did not get it. Did not understand
1: oh,
5: it.
1: Oh, my God. That's one of my...
5: Didn't even cry in the end.
1: Oh,
5: I was just really
1: heartless.
5: Surprised.
1: How old is she?
0: He dies in the end, yeah? Beasting or something.
1: He doesn't die in the end. He kind of dies halfway through. Oh. I have PTSD from that movie.
5: I was in tears.
1: Oh.
5: And she's just like, I said, it was really sad, wasn't it? She goes, yeah.
1: I know. Veda, Veda, Bombeda.
0: The internet has killed them. They have no sympathy.
1: I reckon I reckon my daughter will like Strictly Ballroom. My boys maybe
0: no,
1: not
0: they
1: so
0: won't
1: much.
0: Care.
1: Yeah,
0: no.
1: They couldn't care less.
0: Hey, let's maybe, let's spin that wheel for you. Happy birthday.
5: Awesome.
0: Here we go.
5: Thank you so much.
0: Reminder, you could win our brand new Chery Tiggo 4 Urban SUV. We'll chuck you in the chance for that, but the number is...
1: Oh, number one.
6: Oh, number
5: oh,
6: one.
5: Wow.
6: You've won a one-night staycation at Park Royal Parramatta with access to the club lounge and a full buffet brekkie at table 30.
0: Discover
6: elevated stays
5: gosh,
6: with
5: amazing.
6: Park Royal Parramatta and experience the club
5: that's
6: privilege
5: cool.
6: today.
1: Oh,
0: it's,
1: amazing.
0: Be a very nice night out for you. Well done.
1: Yeah, happy
5: That's
1: birthday.
5: Awesome. Thanks, guys. Thank
0: All good.
5: You.
0: Hey, pick our birthday song. Have we got brand newies?
1: Well, not mine.
0: Oh,
1: Mine's an old carryover.
7: Baby girl, you're so beautiful.
0: Snoop. Doing that thing
4: you
0: again.
4: Okay there?
0: No,
4: what's it doing?
1: What
4: what's
1: happening?
0: We need to look at that.
1: Okay.
0: Yeah.
2: Your paneling skills.
0: No, it's not. No, it did it this time yesterday. I have that down. Look.
4: Yeah.
0: Right? And I was playing that. There.
4: What? Oh.
0: Thank you.
4: Oh, okay.
0: I'm not doing anything.
4: That's actually
8: So
4: not
8: the volume's
4: you.
8: Going up and down on its own.
0: Why is it doing that?
4: Okay. All this time we thought you were just shit at paneling.
2: We really did, and we bitch about you out here and go, oh, he needs to learn how to panel every day we do.
4: He's actually not touching it. That's mad.
0: I've been doing this job for 20 years. I have never had... First of all, I'm amazing at it. Second of all...
4: What the hell?
0: Okay. Why is it doing that?
4: I'll get Jeff
2: for
4: tech.
2: The studio may be haunted.
1: Get Jeff. My name's
0: it could
1: Jeff.
0: Could be haunted.
4: That's not what he sounds
0: Isn't
4: like.
0: This weird.
4: Okay, fair
0: like
4: enough.
0: It.
1: Okay, anyway, moving on.
2: Oh,
1: what's my birthday song? Can
0: No, that was yours.
1: But you couldn't hear it.
0: What? Well, I don't know.
1: There's okay.
0: See, if you turn it off, it just...
1: Just okay. play my birthday song now.
7: Baby girl, you're so beautiful.
1: This is my song for Corinne.
0: All right, yeah, you can go with that one. Or you could go with mine. Yeah, Dirty Christina.
1: Both good. Both good songs.
0: What do you want to go with?
5: I think I'm going with Christina.
1: Yeah. I do.
5: Yeah,
1: like that
5: just get down
1: too.
5: And dirty.
1: Yes.
5: Yeah.
0: Down and dirty for your 47.
1: Yes, enjoy your birthday, Corinne.
0: All right, Dr. Kiss coming up, 131065. You got a medical question for him. Call in on 131065. We'll get you on with our doctor right after Christina here on Kiss. You ain't here to-

0: And I'm just wondering, what are the main side effects of people when they first get on it?
1: Yeah, look, and using hormones, using testosterone for blokes out there is very, very common. And sure, there are lots of people that use it and don't get many side effects. However, there are some really important ones we need to be mindful of. And a lot of blokes will get it, especially if the doses are too high. Mm. I mean, the biggest one is it makes your freaking nuts shrink.
2: Really?
1: Oh, yeah.
3: Does it?
1: Yeah, they can turn into little bloody...
3: raisins.
1: Yeah,
2: that's right. Bad for if you wanted to have babies or something?
1: Yes, so it can really affect that hormone loop and cycle. So it can, yes, it can lead to infertility issues down the track.
3: Is testosterone meant to help you lift stronger or bulk up? Is it like a steroid?
1: Yeah, that's right.
0: It makes you feel on top of the world.
3: Oh, does it?
1: Yeah, but that can flip too far in that there's a lot of... aggro, irritability.
3: You're angry?
1: Yeah, labile mood can really be an issue as well.
0: I was angry already prior, so it hasn't really affected that much more.
3: Yeah,
0: I work in concrete, so we're always angry.
3: Corey's furious now.
1: And look, and heart and other issues as well, high cholesterol. So in the medical world, we are not going to recommend people go out and get it. There are ways that people can do it more safely.
3: Yeah.
1: You get man boobs. That's the other thing.
2: Oh.
1: Yeah.
2: What do you call them, Mamie?
3: Bitch tits. Bitch tits. Yeah.
2: That's how you greet me sometimes. I don't have them.
3: That's how I greet Mikey, yeah.
2: Morning, bitch tits. All right, Corey. Well, it seems like he needs to be careful there, yeah?
1: Absolutely.
2: All right,
3: yeah,
2: mate.
3: Okay.
2: Kathy, you're on with Dr. Kears.
4: Great.
2: Go for it.
4: Good morning.
1: Hi, Kathy. What's happening?
4: I have a very beautiful young teenage daughter, and unfortunately she has suffered for the last few years with, it's a type of rash or a skin condition behind the backs of her arms. I think they call it chicken skin.
1: Ah, chicken skin, yes.
3: It's that little tiny granular kind of...
1: Yeah, it sort of feels a bit like sandpaper, little tiny red spots. Its real name is keratosis pilaris, and it's just a thickening of the keratin layer, the skin around the hair follicles, really common on the back of the arms. It can be genetic. It tends to run in families. There's not a massive amount you can do to cure it, per se, using a lot of moisturisers. Some of the acne creams can help, but you've got to be careful because they can increase sun exposure and sunburn.
3: Yep.
1: And then there are some other treatments, some lasers and things can come into it. A lot of kids will grow out of it to a degree, but it can affect everyone at any age.
2: Oh, poor girl.
4: That's what I wanted to know, whether she might start growing out of it. So is it a high incidence of them growing out of it or not really?
1: I think probably 50-50. Using a lot of moisturisers, you can use like an exfoliating mitt or something like that. Just can help remove that dead skin layer, but you want to moisturise afterwards because that can often cause a bit too much damage. Yeah.
2: Good luck, Kathy. You do get a lot of skin stuff and teenagers with... remember the Roaccutane? Girls would go on that. Guys would go on that as well.
3: I've still got girlfriends who take it.
2: Really?
3: Yeah. It's so helpful.
1: Oh, look, acne is a terrible condition for many, many kids because it tends to draw a lot of undue attention. Ooh. Even though it's natural, even though it's a process that we go through as the hormones of puberty are kicking in, and there are good treatments we can do, and only a small percentage need to go on to the Roaccutane tablets.
3: Yeah.
1: A lot of people can get by with some good skincare and some of the topical things or some of the other tablets you can use.
2: It's awful, isn't it? You either get them or you didn't. I know I didn't. I didn't have... Did you have acne?
3: I didn't get... No, I never got acne. Isn't it hereditary? Like, if your parents both had it, you...
1: I don't know about that specifically.
3: Okay.
1: But... I always thought it was a myth that high sugar, high dairy diets can lead to increased acne rates, but there is actually some decent research out there.
3: Yeah.
1: But, you know, the other thing, Amy, is that as we move through our 30s into 40s, a lot of ladies do start to develop acne.
3: Really? Oh. Later in life?
1: Yeah.
2: It's coming for
3: you. I've got a pretty hectic skincare schedule. I don't reckon
2: it wouldn't get through all that filler and Botox.
3: I don't have filler in my face. Calm down. No, but I look after my skin.
1: Yep.
3: Now, and I abused it in my 20s.
1: Yeah, but sometimes, this may not be you, but sometimes people think they're over looking after their skin and they're actually using products that dry the skin out more, cause little cracks, increase infection, and actually spin the issues on the spot.
2: Yeah.
1: You really don't need a huge amount to look after your skin properly.
2: No, just shampoo that I also wipe on my bum and my face. That's what I do.
1: a good non-soap facial wash, a good moisturizer with 50 plus

0: sunscreen. Keeping out of the sun if you want your skin looking awesome. Yeah.
1: God, but I love the sun. Don't you need vitamin D? Doesn't it help with your mood?
2: Only a little bit, eh?
1: It makes me a happier person.
2: Oh, I love it too.
0: Being outside in the environment, birds, everybody walking past, yes, that's very good mindfulness. However, we only need about 30 minutes of sun exposure to get enough vitamin D into us.
2: And you can do it in the morning or the arvo before the UV is high. You don't need like UV 13.
1: And you don't need to go and bake yourself in the sun.
0: No, you don't need to be lying at the beach for ages using coconut oil.
1: Yeah, no solariums.
0: No solariums.
1: That's what I did.
2: Yeah, we know.
1: My 20s are so bad.
2: In Australia too, not in the UK.
1: No, in the UK and then back in Australia before they were obviously banned.
2: And how many skin cancers have you had, Kyle?
1: I've lost count. 8, 9 BCCs.
0: And this is one of the problems, is that your sun exposure in your teenage and early adult years that actually sets you up for more risk.
1: Yeah. I get my skin checked every 6 months now.
2: Well, you would after that, wouldn't you?
1: Yeah. You should get yours checked.
2: I do.
1: Yeah, good.
2: Every year.
1: Yeah.
2: I've had two cut out.
1: Okay.
2: Yeah, and no solariums.
1: You'll
2: for
1: catch
2: me.
1: Up to me. Don't worry.
2: All right. 5 to 7 now. Thank you, Dr. Kiss. And Nat, got to hit a celeb news coming up.
3: Yeah. So the late Princess Diana's brother is about to release a book, and he's revealed something really, really shocking about Charles.
2: Oh.
3: I'll tell you what it is next.
4: Kiss. Ready for Will and Woody to drive you home?
5: Yeah, good afternoon, everyone.
4: This is Will.
6: I have a feature, or I've got something about me that makes me a better romantic partner, makes me more mature, makes me more masculine, and it makes me more reliable. 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
4: And this is Woody.
7: Confidence?
6: Nah.
4: Will and Woody.
6: No, I know you've got very low self-esteem, so I don't want to crush you too much.
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0: You're on Kiss for Chemist Warehouse. Mikey, Amy Gerard, a minute past seven. We bring the stars out. All right, here's Nat with a hit of celeb news.
1: Everyone's talking about this morning Princess Diana, the late Princess Diana's brother, is releasing a book. It's called Swan Song, Diana, My Sister. Yeah. Now, this comes out next week, but there's an excerpt that's already been obtained by the Daily Mail. And in that excerpt, we know that Charles, the now King of England, said something extremely disrespectful, according to Diana's brother, about Diana right after she passed.
0: Right.
1: So in case you don't know, Diana died after her vehicle crashed inside a Paris tunnel because she was being chased by paparazzi. That's back in 1997. She was only 36 at the time, and William and Harry were 15 and 12. It was a tragedy, obviously.
2: So sad.
1: So at some stage, Diana's brother was on the phone to Charles. By the way, they'd already split by that point. So they'd divorced a year earlier, split a year before that. So they'd been split for 2 years, divorced for one. But he hadn't gone public with Camilla yet. So, you know, that's kind of the backstory on what was happening with his relationship with Diana at the time. So, yeah, they spoke on the phone, and Diana's brother alleges this is what went down. He says in the book, he unleashed down the phone what I've always taken to be his pent-up contempt for Diana. This is what Charles said, apparently. Rest assured, we'll forget her soon enough.
0: He said that to her brother?
1: Yeah.
2: Her brother.
1: About the mother of his children and his now dead ex-wife.
0: I mean, you...
1: And apparently the brother said, I can't believe you just said that, and then hung up on Charles.
0: I mean, if that is true, you wouldn't say that to the brother. You just
2: at all,
0: would you?
2: Ever.
0: Nah.
1: Unless you have so much disdain and hate for someone. Like, that's an insane thing to say.
0: Yeah, I agree. I mean... The only thing I would say is, and I'm a big fan of The Crown, so I've watched it all, it's not all Charles being a prick, right? Like, there was some Diana stuff there. And just think of... There was.
2: You know,
1: according to a TV show that Mike has watched.
0: Yeah. Yeah, it's not like she's some angel. There was stuff from her as well. But if your ex, let's say, because they would have been broken up for years by then.
1: I just said 2 years.
2: Yeah.

0: Yeah, 2 years.
1: Only divorced for a year.
2: Mm. Yeah.
0: Would you...
2: I would never say something that horrific to...
0: The brother.
2: The brother and, like, the mother of my children.
0: Yeah. No, you wouldn't say it. You might...
2: Think it in your head, whatever.
1: Yeah. Even thinking it, like, yeah, maybe a passing thought. But at the end of the day, like Amy just said, that is the mother of your children who now are going to suffer for the rest of their life not
2: without
1: having
2: their mum.
1: A mother.
0: Yeah. And saying it to the brother. I don't believe he said it. That's mental. You just wouldn't say that.
1: It's
0: you?
1: So You're a big vile, Charles supporter, aren't you?
0: I do like Charles, yeah.
1: Because you're defending him and you don't even know the bloke. And you're referencing The Crown.
0: I watched The Crown.
1: Yeah, wow.
0: Another good movie That's called The source. Queen where they cover that.
2: Oh, yeah. Okay, yeah.
1: Are you a royalist? And I've never realised.
0: No, I'd get rid of them. When we had that referendum when we were young, I would have voted. I think it's ridiculous. You just got people born into it to rule the country. Yeah. It's mental.
1: But how much power do they actually have over Australia?
0: It's all just tourism now, yeah. I would get rid of it, but I like the history of it. Yeah, what were you going to say, Sean? You like Charles?
3: It's so vile. Like, just so, like... It's so incredible that you would say something like that about an ex, you know,
0: To the brother.
3: To the brother. Like, it's insane. And if you did, that's just, it's dog.
1: In other news, Benny Blanco, the husband of Celine.
0: What? The palace have responded.
4: Yes, the palace have responded. It's quite literally breaking right now. But essentially, they have come out and said that not all judgment can be clear and that you might forget things along the way, is essentially what they have said.
0: What does that mean?
4: That they are saying
2: They're
4: the brother
2: saying
4: is
2: making it up.
4: Yeah, making it up. Yeah. Judgment's a bit foggy.
1: But they didn't say categorically this is false.
2: No.
1: Did
0: That's
1: they?
0: What I do, by the way. I just deny it.
1: No, but also when things aren't true, they generally come out and say, we can say without a shadow of a doubt that this did not happen.
0: Yeah.
1: They're just saying, oh, judgment could be cloudy.
0: Yeah.
1: So but maybe they just don't want to, I don't know. It's all
0: him.
1: Very strange, but why... Would he just make that up?
0: Well, that's the other thing. Why would he make it up? Why would Charles say it?
2: Yeah.
0: Yeah. Crazy. You got another story about who?
2: Benny Blanco.
0: Yeah.
1: So Benny Blanco, the husband of Selena Gomez, record producer, he's done a recent interview and is calling for all people over the age of 65 to be banned from something. Take a listen.
5: People 65 and older should not be allowed to have social media anymore.
6: 100%.
5: First of all, Facebook, they should just like blow off. Like no one even uses Facebook unless they're 65 or over.
6: They should just end it?
5: Just end. Facebook over.
6: I like Marketplace. Have you ever met
5: Marketplace? Facebook, actually, keep Facebook Marketplace. Destroy it, regular Facebook.
0: I mean, look, I got to say I disagree. I do very well on my Facebook page and it actually earns me money.
2: Yes, so I've seen.
0: It's the only one that pays. Mm-mm. TikTok in America pays.
1: Okay. YouTube pays well.
0: YouTube as well, yeah. But like Insta doesn't pay.
1: No, but Instagram pays in other ways, brand deals.
0: Absolutely, right. But like actual money, like I get a payout from Facebook if my videos do well.
2: Yeah, a couple of $20.
0: But they are a lot of them.
1: We're talking,
2: $24. He's like,
1: $40 last month.
2: He's like, I made $14 this month.
0: Oh, I've had hundreds.
2: It all helps.
1: Hey, that's a big spender.
0: The fact that it actually pays you just for putting a photo up.
2: It's very good.
0: But it is, you know, and that's why I disagree, because it's all old people. My ones that have done really well are like Hughesy, and it's just old people fighting with other old people about his politics.
1: I've noticed you love putting up a Hughesy video, and I'm like, oh, he's trying to make some coin. He must be behind this month.
2: Needs to make some pay his groceries.
0: So don't get rid of it.
1: Yeah, just for your benefit.
0: Yeah, no, but have you been on Facebook? It is just
1: I don't
0: old
1: scroll
0: people,
1: on Facebook. Yeah, I just use Facebook. It for Messenger because we have a lot of our group chats on Facebook.
0: Yeah.
1: Marketplace, even then, Marketplace, I cannot stand. A lot of scammers on there. A lot of bots on there these days.
0: A bot?
1: Yeah. Marketplace is not what it used to be.
2: Some people love Marketplace. My girlfriend will sit on Marketplace for hours a day. And
0: doing
2: just
0: what?
2: Buying stuff off it.
0: Yeah.
2: Yeah, and I'm like, but then you have to go to people's house and pick it up.
1: Also, the people that sell things on Marketplace for like $10, is that worth meeting a stranger, dealing with the messaging? For $10?
2: No.
0: I had, you know, that apartment that I was living in. I had all my furniture and then I was going to move in with my ex. She wanted to get rid of all that furniture. She sold it all.
1: Oh, some people make some serious coin from it, but it's just, to me, not worth it.
0: No, but even then it was like, oh, they're coming to take your coffee table. And I was hungover as balls and I had to meet some random dude and help like drag the coffee table down.
1: I never meet them at my house if I've done it before. The only things I've sold before is like a designer pair of sunglasses where I'm like, the resale on this is still like $300 minimum. It's worth it.
0: But where do you meet them? In a car park?
1: Like a Macca's nearby? Yeah. And I always have a weapon in the car.
2: Pepper spray.
1: No, a kitchen knife.
3: Really? What, you're just going to stab them?
2: Take a machete.
1: Yeah, why am I doing that?

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1: Kiss.
2: Kiss.
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22: Sydney traffic.
23: Looking over Sydney with a partly cloudy morning and delays trying to ease up on the M5 Citybound. A crash clearing at Moorbank Avenue, still approaching slowly from the Hume Motorway. M1 in Mount Kohler, truck's broken down sideline northbound at Coringai Chase Road. Truck breakdown for Northmead, Bryans Road westbound to Old Windsor Road. The blackout sale is now on at 40 Winks. 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Sale ends Sunday at 40 Winks. Kiss cast for the day. Partly cloudy, 19 in the city, 21 in the west. It's Brittany Gorrell first with Kiss Traffic and Weather Together.
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28: Morning, I'm Sean Fraser. The Home Affairs Minister will unveil our new migration policy today, and the hotel industry is warning the government not to make any big cuts to numbers. They claim any drop to migration figures could hurt the sector as they need

0: with workers. There's been a rise in children reporting cases of sexual abuse. In the first 6 months of this year, 979 reports were made to Kids Helpline, the figure on track to beating last year's total of 1,754 calls. Australia is throwing away over 29 million meals a day. OzHarvest claims wastage is happening on farms and at the shops, while at home we're throwing away food because we don't store it well enough. And the mayor of the Gold Coast has apologised after telling a reporter to F off during a presser. Tom Tate was being grilled about his claim that he'd shared dinner with Donald Trump, which the White House has denied. He lost his cool, stormed out of the media conference. He says he should have handled that better.
1: I was out of line, using a swear word. I absolutely apologised.
0: Your sport check next.
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0: In sport, the NRL has appointed Ashley Klein and Adam Gee as the refs for this weekend's semis in Sydney and Auckland. Veteran ref Jared Sutton, who was in charge of last year's grand final, has missed out. And Cronulla is rallying its fans to make the trek to Moore Park for Saturday's final. Players hoping free transport and a $59 family of four ticket deal will get the fans out of the Shire. The Kiss Cast is next.
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0: The Kiss Cast, mostly sunny today, a top of 21 degrees in the west, 19 in the city. Sunny tomorrow, 29, fine on Saturday and Sunday. And win tickets for you and five friends to the NRL Grand Final. Just keep it Kiss from 9.
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7: Let's do it. Our Pop Quiz, where you can win thousands every morning. Jackie's on. Hello, good morning.
8: Hey, Jackie.
9: Good morning. Good morning.
7: Hello. What would you do with the money?
9: Well, I really want to spend it on a handbag, but I'm getting my car serviced, so I think I'm going to have to...
8: Buy the handbag.
9: I think so. I'm getting the handbag.
8: Treat yourself.
7: What kind of handbag? Yeah. Like one from Kmart or something?
8: No.
9: Oh, God, no. Yeah, I've got my eye on a few, but maybe I'm going to lash out and look at the Prada one.
8: Oh, nice.
7: Get a fakie.
9: Yeah, I could get a fakie.
7: Get a fake one, yeah.
8: There's actually some really good fakes. I've got a girlfriend who has a contact and he flies out like two times a year and they all go and meet with him in a hotel room. No word of a lie. The bags, she still pays like $300-$400 for them. They're real leather. He says they're literally are made at the exact same factory, just without...
9: Wow. I need a contact.
8: Yeah, you're just not going into the shop and getting that full customer service experience. But this is a girlfriend of mine. She's got real ones and fake ones, and you literally can't tell the difference.
7: And what would you pay? So if you're paying $400 for the fakie, what would the real
8: like
7: be?
8: Like $5,000.
7: Wow.
9: Yeah.
7: Okay, well, let's get your fakie. Good luck. Here we go.
8: You get a few fakies. Yeah. All right, Jackie. Question number one. What colour are the spinning chairs on The Voice?
9: Red.
8: What is the brand Frank Green famous for making?
9: Drink bottles.
8: Name a movie starring Lady Gaga.
9: A Star Was Born.
8: What emoji is commonly used to represent a man's genitals?
9: The eggplant.
8: American Idiot is a 2004 album by which band?
9: Pass.
8: Ogres are like onions is a quote from which animated kids movie?
9: Shrek.
8: Yes. Cardi B was previously married to which rapper?
9: Pass.
8: Red Foo and Sky Blue make up which electronic dance duo? Red Foo.
9: Pass, sorry.
8: Name one of the current chasers on TV game show The Chase. Who played in the 2024 movie Deadpool and Wolverine?
7: Right.
8: So that was Channing Tatum. Close. 5 out of 10. You got halfway. American Idiot is an album by Green Day.
9: I should have known.
8: I wouldn't have known that. Cardi B, previously married to Offset, the rapper.
7: Yeah.
8: Red Foo and Sky Blue made up LMFAO.
7: Yes. Why have we been talking about

0: them lately?
1: LMFAO.
2: Redfoo is doing an ad for Uber Eats.
0: Right, oh, that's why it came back in. Yeah, yeah.
1: And one of the current chasers on the TV show The Chase, the super nerd, the governess, Goliath, Tiger Mum, Smiling Assassin, or the Professor.
0: All right. Well, good on you, Jackie. We'll play again just before 8. Now, coming up, the internet's taken sides over this husband-wife debate. Amy's going to bring it to us. No one here can agree on it. We'll get to that next here on Kids. You're actually quite angry about this.
1: Oh, it's ridiculous.
0: 19 past 7 the time now. Good morning.

0: Your number one hit music station. You're on Kiss. Mike E, Amy Gerard.
1: We need a little controversy.
2: Yeah, well, the internet is taking sides, which actually surprises me about this husband and wife dispute because for me it's clear as day what the right thing to do here is.
0: Okay.
2: It's about which seat that you should sit in. So there's a man, he drives to work every day. He picks his wife up on the way home from work. However, in recent times he's discovered that a female colleague of his also lives very close to them. So he has started taking her home from their office as well. So what happens is the husband gets in the car, the colleague gets in the front seat. Then they drive to his wife's place of work.
0: Yeah.
2: And here is where the internet gets divided. So the wife expects the colleague to get out and get into the back seat. So I guess the colleague's not going to sit in the back seat whilst driving from A to B, right?
0: Like a chauffeur-driven person.
2: That would feel probably a little bit odd.
0: Yeah.
2: But the wife is saying, no way on God's green earth am I getting in the back seat of my husband's car and that other woman is sitting in the front seat, right?
0: Okay, yeah, yep.
2: So every time, so this kind of all has come to a head because the colleague who had recently been getting into the back seat finally put her foot down and had this to say.
0: Oh.
3: Madam, this is not your car. So stop being so childish. I know he is your husband, but he is the only one with the right to ask me to move.

0: move. And as for the back seat, I'm not sitting there today unless he tells me to.
1: Okay, there's so much to unpack here. First of all, how do you feel about him even having the colleague in his car every day?
2: Like, if
1: Ryan... some women wouldn't be all right with that.
2: Look, I don't have an issue. Like, Ryan's got female friends. I don't have an issue
1: so
2: with them.
1: So you can have her in the car every day?
2: Well, if they're driving 5 minutes to pick me up,
1: yep.
2: I don't have an issue with that.
1: Who's this
2: right?
1: lazy chick, by the way? Get your own freaking car.
2: Well, there's that as well.
1: You know what I mean? Nat?
2: No, don't ask Nat.
3: No
2: we know the-
3: way would that be happening. That's not going to fly in my relationship.
1: I reckon they're banging.
2: Well,
3: but, Amy, would you drive Mikey home every day?
2: Oh God, no!
3: I wouldn't
2: do it for any other reason other than I just like my own time.
1: Yeah, me too. I hate having people in my car.
2: Yeah, I hate having to make small talk with people.
1: Yeah,
2: like
1: yeah.
2: when I driving home from work, I just want to sit either in silence. Or listen to my music.
1: So there is that. So you think it's okay that he is offering this female colleague a lift every day? You're okay with that?
2: That doesn't
1: bother
2: me.
1: It's a little weird, yeah.
2: Oh, like if they live up the street or something, and it was. One, I don't know.
1: Yeah.
2: Every day, probably.
1: Every
2: I don't
1: day.
2: Know. I don't know. Why is all of this sudden happening? But I sure as shit wouldn't be sitting in the back seat.
4: I reckon it's okay that he's driving her home, but I think it's on the colleague to say, hey, we're going to get your wife as well. Maybe I just sit in the back.
2: Absolutely.
1: Right. But once they get there, she should get out.
4: Or
1: and get
4: like
1: back,
4: she should be in the back from the start.
1: Yeah. Especially if it's only a few minutes.
2: Yeah. You know what? If Mikey was, say, let's say we lived really close to each other.
1: Yeah.
2: And you were like, I can give you a lift, but we got to go and pick up Alana.
1: Yeah.
2: I would absolutely, I'd either sit in the front with you, and then before Alana even came out of the building, I'd be in the back. Out of respect for Alana.
1: Right.
2: Because I respect that that's your partner, and I would never want to, like, overstep boundaries or make her feel uncomfortable or do anything like that. This woman's a dog.
1: What if the woman, I'm not being a dickhead here, what if she was disabled and has to sit in the front seat?
2: Well, that's not part of this story. You are changing the narrative on me here, buddy. Like,
1: I'm just trying to think of reasons.
2: She's not disabled, yeah.
1: Why she needs to be in the front. Isn't that weird, though, that moment of, let's say we were going to pick up Alana, you getting out of the passenger seat and, like, opening the door for her and
2: it would
1: you
2: take,
1: getting in
2: it
1: the
2: would,
1: back.
2: It would take all of about 3 seconds, and that's exactly what I would do. If you listen to more of the audio, the husband actually goes on to be like, I was so proud of my colleague for saying that.
1: So
2: I was like,
1: with her.
2: Yeah.
1: They're having sex.
2: Also, if you don't have your wife's back, you may as well break up.
1: I want to cross to Nat in just a sec because I've got a weird one.
2: Yeah.
1: It's about parents. So I went out for dinner with Alana and my parents the other night.
2: Yeah.
1: My mum and Alana went in the back.
2: Yes.
1: And my dad went in the front.
2: Yes. I would do the same in my house.
1: Same thing. And even I remember as a teenager, once I was grown, because mum's short and dad's quite tall, I would get the front seat and mum would go in the back.
2: Yeah, because it's always you give up the front seat for the largest person.
1: Okay. Nat?
3: Well, my partner is much larger than my dad, except if we're going to get my parents on the way to somewhere, Kane will get out of the front seat and make my dad sit in the front and he'll go in the back.
2: Yes, that's it. Well,
3: respect.
2: Yeah.
1: It's funny, isn't it?
3: Yeah, it's so weird, the rules about the front seat. The unwritten rules of the front seat.
1: Yeah. The front seat, yeah. And it's like I felt, and I get it, but I was like, is this sexist? We're basically saying women in the back,
3: but what
1: your
3: about,
1: father's in the front.
3: What about now I'm pregnant? Does that override everything and I get the front seat?
2: Still no. Because
3: okay,
2: you're
3: cool.
2: short.
3: Yeah.
2: You're short. Yeah,
3: and I'm
2: you're
3: a woman.
2: Shorter, yeah. Because you're a woman. No.
1: I still think they're doing it.
2: All you sent me this article and I said the husband and the colleague would die.
1: Yeah, you'd kill both of them.
2: Yes, I would. Yeah, That situation just wouldn't unfold like that in my world.
1: You might have a thought on it. 131065. Still to come, we'll get a hit of celeb news with Nat and another chance to play our pop quiz where you can get thousands. That's all on the way.
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12: Sydney traffic.
13: Sydney traffic.
14: Looking over Sydney, this partly cloudy morning to the M4 Hull Road. Trucks broken down eastbound on the approach to Church Street. Expect delays, the lanes blocked off. The M7 motorway is still running at speed southbound considering a truck breakdown. Horsley Park at the Horsley Drive with a lane out. In Valley Heights, bus and car collision eastbound Great Western Highway at the Avenue. 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Kiss Cast, partly cloudy day, 19 in the city and 21 in the west. It's Brittany Gorrell first with KISS traffic and weather together.
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17: Morning, I'm Sean Fraser. Two teens have been charged over the mistaken identity murder of a man in Sydney's southwest. The pair, aged just 14 and 16, are accused of bursting into a Glen Alpine home earlier this month and killing Marco Tapia in his bedroom. They were arrested at properties in Fairfield yesterday and will face court today. A man's died after his truck rolled and hit a pole in Hornsby this morning. Emergency crews found his body inside the vehicle when they were called to Leeton Place around 3 o'clock. A crackdown on migration will be unveiled today. At the moment, over 300,000 people are migrating to Australia every year. The government wants to bring that number down to 225,000 a year. And a bombshell has rocked the royal family. A new book claims that King Charles said that Princess Diana would be forgotten soon enough after her death. It's part of an extract from a book written by Diana's brother. He claims he had a phone call with Charles just days after her death, claiming he unleashed on him during a phone call. Your sport check next.
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0: In sport, Cronulla wants to extend the stay of its departing stars for at least another week in Saturday's do-or-die semi against the Roosters, with seven stars set to leave the Shire. Winger Ronaldo Mulitalo says they don't want to say goodbye yet.
1: I speak highly of all the boys that are leaving. They all play a big part of my life. It's probably the hardest thing is saying goodbye to their families, you know.
0: The Kiss Cast is next.
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0: The Kiss Cast, mostly sunny today, a top of 21 degrees in the west, 19 in the city. Sunny tomorrow, 29, fine on Saturday and Sunday. And win tickets for you and five friends to the NRL Grand Final. Just keep a Kiss from 9.
3: Weeping the stars out. All right, thanks, Sean. Let's go to Nat, get a hit of celeb news. What are you following?
4: You may have seen this come through yesterday afternoon. Sarah Arbo is going to leave the Today Show and Channel 9 at the end of the year, but effective immediately because she's currently on maternity leave. So she just will not return to the show. Yeah. She was co-host for 4 years and obviously mostly with Karl Stefanovic, who left the show less than 2 months ago. So, Sarah is on mat leave. Her contract with 9 will not be renewed. We don't know what she's going to do yet. But she did upload an Instagram post yesterday about her exit, and this is what she said.
5: Hello, just breaking my mat leave for a hot minute with my little 8-week-old just sleeping soundly for a minute, just to say that I am no longer returning to the Today Show or the Nine Network. I have had such a wonderful time there. I've enjoyed every second of my time there. I love the team I work with. I adore everyone behind the scenes. I'll miss you terribly, but there is more to come, and I'm excited about that, and I look forward to that in due course. But for now, it's a big thank you.
3: More to come.
4: Yeah, so it's actually Nine's upfronts today, which if you don't work in media, upfronts basically means they put on a presentation where they say, here's all the exciting shows we have next year.
3: Yep.
4: So that's happening today. Yeah. So it's expected they'll announce the permanent replacements for both Sarah and Karl today. And it's tipped that it's going to be Sylvia Jeffries, who's currently interim host, alongside Tom Steinfort, who's also on there at the moment as well. Yeah. But Sylvia Jeffries and Tom Steinfort have also addressed Sarah's departure this morning on the show. This happened about 15 minutes ago, so take a listen.
6: Okay, now to a little bit of news of our own this morning. As you may have already seen, our Sarah Arbo has announced that she is leaving her role here at Today and on Nine.
7: Sarah will always be such a much-loved part of this Today family, no matter what. And talking to her last night, I know that she's been feeling so much love from you, our wonderful viewers, after she shared that news and thanked Australia for welcoming her into your homes and letting her be part of your every morning routine.
6: So, Sarah, on behalf of everyone here at Today, at Nine, in front of the camera, on the floor, behind the scenes, out there in the newsroom at 60 Minutes, all of us, thank you. Thank you for giving so much of yourself to this show and for being such a joy to share our mornings with. But, of course, now that joy belongs to Sunny, beautiful Sunny and Cyrus. We are all going to miss you, Sarah, and we absolutely adore you.
3: Can I just ask a question? Is anyone else, apart from media people, when you hear people going on like this on live TV, like I made an announcement this morning. I was very quick with it. You can go and read it on my socials, Mike E Radio.
4: Can you remove that bell from him, please, Amy?
3: No, it's staying here. It's part of my new contract. I had the bell written into it. Yeah, appendage AC or something.
4: Appendage?
3: Appendix.
4: Appendage.
3: Read the
4: there's no appendages written into your contract.
3: Don't think I read the contract properly or know how to read a contract.
8: Or read or in general.
3: Or
8: spell.
3: Why did they re-sign me? What was the point? Oh, don't people just hate... Like, doing that, having to announce things, hearing it.
8: And I think unless you're in that, you know, said media world,
3: you're like,
8: no
3: whatever.
8: One actually cares.
3: I don't know. Who's giving me the news of the morning?
4: No, there are people, particularly with the Today Show and shows like that.
8: The listeners.
4: Old people will wake up every morning, put their TV on, and they feel they have this parasocial relationship. And there'd be people that listen to this show, and it's part of their routine every day. So I do think people care.
3: I do understand that. I just hate doing them. I preferred when I'm just walked from a network. I'm on the radio every day and then bang, I'm gone.
4: You know what I want to happen? You know Sarah Arbo did that on her socials. Can everyone who leaves their job and, like, I notice it on socials do that for me so I know why? Can anyone who goes through a breakup, can everyone have to do a post like this?
8: Just so you know, Ryan and I have actually separated.
4: Tell me why so I don't have to stalk. I don't have to ask around. Like, can we all just make the announcement a normal thing on socials?
8: Heaps of transparency.
4: Heaps of it, please. Also, Jennifer Lawrence, I love it.

0: She's 36, so she's a millennial.
1: Wait, we've got a breaking.
2: I don't know how this keeps happening. I'm so sorry. The Today Show have just confirmed Sylvia and Tom will be their new co-hosts.
3: Yay, breaking news.
0: Breaking news. You heard it here first. Now, Jennifer Lawrence, you'd know her from The Hunger Games mostly, but she is hilarious. I love her. She's 36. She's a millennial. And she was on Amy Poehler's Good Hang podcast, and she was talking about her much younger assistant, her 23-year-old assistant, going through her closet and finding something that shocked her. Let's take a listen.
4: My assistant is 23, and so I was doing a closet clean out yesterday, and she was like, oh my God, these are real skinny jeans. She was like, wow, they really do go in at the bottom.
0: Skinny jeans, yes, a thing of the past these days.
3: They're so disgusting.
5: Well, can I ask what jeans are in? I'm a dude, I'm confused.
3: Wide leg, or barrel leg.
0: Yeah. I like a barrel leg jean.
5: I don't know what that means. So baggy?
0: So basically just, yeah.
3: I'm wearing a wide leg today.
0: They just shouldn't really touch your leg at any stage.
5: Oh, yeah. So me then?
0: Some people go too baggy though, but do you still wear high-waisted? Just so everyone knows, I'm the only one on mic because they've both run over there. So let me talk you through Mikey's ill-fitting jeans. Can you get a new pair, mate? And also the knee. That is not a rip. You can tell that didn't come with the jeans.
3: Those jeans look like...
0: They ripped by accident.
3: Those jeans look like they're about 35 years old.
0: Oh, and there's tomato sauce on the pocket or something. But also, you know when you can just tell a piece of clothing smells?
5: Those jeans,
0: you can tell, have trapped in the most heinous of smells.
5: And my girlfriend wrote me a list of things I need.
3: Yeah. New clothes.
5: Yeah, but literally jeans was on there.
0: Do you have
5: pillows.
0: This list?
5: Do I have one?
0: Do you have the list?
3: Yes.
5: I'll bring it in tomorrow if you want.
0: Oh, it's a written list.
5: Written list, yeah. Things I need.
3: I want to read it.
5: A to-do list. I'm like, here we go. There's stuff around the house.
0: How often do you wash your jeans, Mikey?
5: Do you agree? Do I need new jeans?
0: No, but that's a wholehearted... Yes.
3: Sean asked, how often do you wash your jeans?
5: Oh, I'll plug myself back in. Sorry, what was the question?
6: How often do you wash your jeans?
3: Those jeans look like they haven't been washed this year.
5: No, you're not meant to wash your jeans. You're meant to put them in the freezer.
0: Don't use that rule to get out of the fact that those jeans...
3: They look like they have never been washed this year.
5: No, I have washed.
3: Maybe once?
5: Yeah, a couple of times.
0: I hate to smell the fork of those.
5: You want to smell them?
0: No, I'd hate to.
3: Smell the fork of them, crutch.
0: The crutch.
3: Oh,
0: if you've never washed them.
5: I have washed them.
3: We're September.
0: No, you don't.
3: We're almost October.
5: Well, you know what I'm doing? I'm just holding out for short season, right? Mm. I'm like, I don't want to buy new jeans because I hate shopping.
0: Now, can we speak about you in shorts? Don't wear the high socks you wear.
3: Well, you wear high socks in shorts.
0: Yeah, but they're like soccer socks. That he wears them and he pulls them up so far and he's like,
3: I heard
0: on the internet that young people do this. I'm like, well, might I remind you of your age? And also, you can tell when someone's trying to do something and it's not quite working.
5: So what when
3: got
5: I start
3: no swag.
0: Just ankle socks is fine for you. Fine for you. But make sure they're not visible. Make sure they're not visible. You can't see any sock.
5: Because that's what I did hear, the Gen Zs. I was on a train platform once, believe it or not, I was getting a train.
3: Yeah.
5: Believe it or not.
3: God. I had to ride a train with the peasants
0: and your stinky jeans.
5: I got bullied by these Gen Zs.
3: Oh,
5: they looked at my ankle socks.
0: I've seen your ankle socks. They're not low enough.
5: Ah, he was like, no one's wearing them anymore, Grandpa.
0: Yeah, because your ankle socks are visible. They're the ones that sit on the ankle bone.
5: So you need
0: like sockets.
5: Right.
3: Ew.
0: Yeah. What?
5: I disagree.
0: But not necessarily the ones that only cover the toe and ankle. Is that why you're saying ill? But he needs invisible socks. Invisible socks.
3: Yeah, we either don't want to see your socks or just keep wearing jeans.
5: Very confused, eh? Women and fashion and stuff.
0: You're not the stocking little socket.
3: That's what I'm thinking of. A beige coloured one.
0: You can get them from Hype and Platypus. Like the invisible socks.
5: Okay. You girls can dress me. Coming up, the helpline. One of our listeners needs help understanding what's going on inside the mind of a complex dude.
3: Ugh.
5: What's going on there? A man aren't that hard to understand.
0: Well, you can help her then.
5: I will. We'll do that right after this. Uptown Funk. You're on KISS. Mikey, Amy Gerard. It's Thursday. Good morning.

0: You're on Kiss. Good morning, Mikey. Amy Dr- The helpline is on. Amy Gerard, by the way. I've got popcorn caught in my throat.
1: You've also got popcorn on your face.
0: Oh, do I?
1: Yes. After dropping it all over the ground in here.
0: Oh, I'm God, a
1: it's
0: mess.
1: Like, it's like having a toddler as a co-host. Yeah,
0: it's cute, isn't it?
1: Anyway, we've got... It's not cute. We've got Cassie
0: for the
1: on
0: helpline.
1: The phone. Yeah, because she needs some advice, right?
0: All right.
1: So Cassie's been dating a guy. She met on Hinge about 6 weeks ago. Everything's been going well, you know, a few dates in, and then she's discovered something just only this week. So let's get Cassie on. I want her to tell us what's been going on.
0: How you doing, Cassie?
1: Hey, Cass.
2: Hi, I'm good, thank you. How are you guys?
0: Good. So you meet a guy on Hinge. It doesn't always work, but you've matched. You're happy.
1: And how many dates have you gone on?
2: I've lost count at this point. Okay. Like, we've seen each other quite regularly,
1: Okay, so, like, a couple of times during the week?
2: Yeah, we, like, definitely spend, I'd probably say, like, 80% of our weekends together, a couple of nights throughout the week.
1: Oh, okay. Amazing. And you're having, obviously, sleepovers?
2: Yep.
1: Okay. No, this is good. And
0: what's happened then?
2: Well, I went on to my Hinge app because I was, like, just going to pop it on pause or delete it. Like, I just was like, I'm not using it. Might as well pop it aside. And I just had this feeling in my gut and I looked at his profile and it's all up

0: What about this? What about if he had updated it in like the first week or two?
1: I guess for me, like, that's okay. But I think once you start having sleepovers and you're catching up and texting every day and...
0: Yes. Oh, 100%. Yeah. If you guys are seeing each other multiple times a week, having sleepovers, I would automatically assume there's a level of exclusivity there. I don't know. I'm so out of the dating scene.
2: Well, I can tell you.
0: Is it a conversation you need to have?
2: I have had that when I've got into a relationship. I remember one girlfriend. I was working with you at the time, Nat. She was like, let's delete it together. And we both deleted our dating apps.
0: Yay.
2: She wanted to make sure I did it.
0: Yeah.
2: If I was really into Cassie
0: and
2: I'd met her, I would not be updating the Hinge.
0: So I'm thinking
2: he is like...
0: Keeping his options open.
2: He is keeping his options open, Cassie. Have you asked him about it, though?
1: I did bring it up with him. The conversation did not go well.
0: What did he say?
1: He then just started having a go at me for why I was on Hinge. And I tried explaining to him I was like going on there to, you know, pop my account aside because like I was enjoying spending time with him and getting to know him and I was serious about this. And he then just kept having a go at me and accusing me of using the app.
0: Yeah, that actually sounds like he's just deflecting, if I'm honest. Like, he doesn't want to own up to the fact that he's been updating his profile. So instead of taking ownership of that and just being honest, he's gone, well, why were you on there? Classic.
1: That's pretty much classic.
2: Well, we'll get people to call in 131065 if you've got advice for Cassie. I am thinking, though, as a dude that was on them on the dating apps for years, if you're spending time still on that app while you're seeing someone, you're looking for other options.
0: Yeah, and maybe he's just, and I don't want to upset you, Cassie, but maybe you're there whilst he keeps his other options open, which is pretty nasty.
2: To update the thing, in his mind, it's like, I need to find someone else.
0: I'd punch him in the balls.
2: You could punch him in the balls. Should she punch him in the balls? 131065. Or just see another guy. I'm trying to think of an innocent explanation here. Unless he thinks you're not that into it.
3: What if he's been down on his luck before and he thinks that maybe Cassie isn't overly into him and he's just sort of keeping it there and keeping it updated just in case Cassie decides, I'm out of here.
2: I think that's fair, Sean, as well. And you get burnt and, you get into a relationship, it doesn't work. So we have talked about not putting all your eggs in one basket.
0: Yes.
2: That is what he could be doing,
0: I would say you just kind of need to have the conversation. Like, and maybe because you've seen this and because you had gone on Hinge at the time, maybe it's fast-forwarded this conversation, but maybe it's about saying, hey, I really like you. I'm really into this, what's happening. Would love to see where it goes. Are you willing to, put your Hinge on pause? We can do it together. Kind of like what your girlfriend did.
2: Yeah.
0: Because why? You don't want to be that person that's all in and the other person's only got a toe in.
2: Totally. All right, let's get your advice for the helpline 131065. What advice do you have for Cassie? Is she about to be dumped? Should she punch him in the balls? What do you reckon? We'll take your calls coming up.
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6: Looking over Sydney with a partly cloudy morning and delays for the M4 motorway. City-bound a truck breakdown towards the Church Street exit. Queues coming in from Cumberland Highway. Less delays but a truck breakdown on the M7. Southbound in Horsley Park at the Horsley Drive. Take caution. Bus and car crash. Valley Heights. Great Western Highway. Eastbound at the Avenue. Monterey. A stack on President Avenue. Westbound. 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KISS cars. Partly cloudy day. 19 in the city. Brittany Gorrell first with KISS Traffic and Weather together.
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16: 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Mikey, Amy Gerard, fine today. Still cool. 21 in our west, 19 in the city. Coming up, the pop quiz, your chance at thousands. We do it every morning. And another chance.

0: Are you coming in or what?
1: Yeah, you're on Kiss, Mikey, Amy Gerard, 8 o'clock. Yeah, we're doing the helpline today and we're helping out Cassie.
2: Yeah.
1: Cassie's joining us on air now. You'd seen a guy. Tell us the story when you went to check the hinge.
2: No, she went to pause her hinge.
1: Yeah.
2: I got your back, Cass. Don't worry.
1: Go on.
3: Yep, just trying to pause my hinge because to kind of initiate that mindset of the next step, and he's changing all his photos.
1: Yeah.
3: And so, updating his profile.
1: And you've been dating him for a number of weeks, you're sleeping together and all of that, and he clearly is still active on Hinge.
2: Yeah.
3: Yeah. It's quite evident. My stomach dropped when I saw it. I was like, no.
2: You would be so gutted, especially because you had essentially gone on there to do the right thing by him and the, you know, impending possible relationship.
1: Right.
2: So to see that you're essentially not on the same page, it would be gut-wrenching.
1: 131065, what are your thoughts here? The only thing we could think of is he's just, like, hedging his bets.
2: Maybe he's insecure in the relationship. Well, it's not a relationship bit, but maybe he's doubting whether Cassie's that into him, so he's trying to keep his options open.
1: Yep. That or he's not that into Cassie and he's looking for other women. Lisa's on. Hi, what do you think?
2: Hey, Lisa.
4: Good morning, everyone. Hi, Cassie.
1: What do you think, Lisa?
4: Okay, I tell you what, we're talking red flags here. Let's forget the scenario that this guy sounds a little unhinged. Let's talk about the communication of what happened with him after, right? Like, let's be honest, as a girl, there's a couple of eek and ooey moments, and that's one of them. And look, everyone could have, should have, would have. Let's be honest, you could have maybe paused it. He should have probably. And that's a communication. This guy's communication is full red flag.
1: Well, yeah, just to remind Cassie, when you approached him about it, what did he do?
3: He had a go at me for going on the app.
2: Yeah, deflection.
3: Total deflection. Look, communication is everything in a relationship, and that sinking stomach feeling that you have when you saw it. Now, what did you feel when you spoke to him and he spoke to you like that?
5: I felt like everything was like crushing down. I was like, it was like a different side of him was seen, and I was like, oh no, like you were not who I thought you were. And
1: Well, Lisa's maybe suggesting that you just dump him instead of him dumping you. 131065, that is our number here. Let's go to
2: Ailish.
1: Ailish.
6: Morning. Good morning. Morning. I think go with your gut instinct. I think he is kind of opening up the pool to other women, you know, updating his photos, refreshing his profile. I think you should go with your gut instinct. I think he's preparing for his worst, which is I think he might possibly leave / you know, ghost. I'm saying this as a veteran, you know.
2: Yeah.
6: Online dater. I genuinely think if you've been dating for this long now and you haven't had that conversation of, you know, where you're going, or if he's having a go at you for bringing it up, you should take your gut instinct. Yeah. You shouldn't be having a fight about this, especially if he's still on it and updating his profile. I think you should know by now, a few weeks in, you should know by now whether you both want to be exclusive and off the apps. You shouldn't have to assume.
2: Yeah, I definitely think it's worth a conversation. I think before you just dump him or ghost him, I definitely think it's worth having the conversation about where you're at with your feelings and is he in the same boat? And if so, then you both get off the apps together.

0: Yeah.
1: And he might turn around and say, yeah, listen, it's been a really great 6 weeks, but I'm not really feeling it. Communication is honestly, it's key in any new relationship, friendship, everything. Like, unless you can communicate, I know so many people struggle with it. It's hard to do, to put yourself out there and be vulnerable, but it's so important.
0: Well, Zach, let's get a bloke's point of view. What do you reckon? Yeah. He updated all his stuff on Hinge. Is he going to leave?
2: I reckon just let him be, eh?
0: Let him be. So he's not into her?
2: Yeah. I reckon she's just got to up her game, but...
0: Oh, so it's her fault?
1: Should she... No.
2: Yeah.
1: Oh, it's her fault?
2: Her fault.
1: Yeah. Zach?
0: Could be her
1: should
0: fault.
1: Should she change her Hinge profile and just two can play that game?
2: Yeah, may as well.
0: Yeah, that's healthy. Instead of communicating like you just suggested.
1: Zach's
0: just
1: also 19.
0: Yours.
1: I spoke to a girlfriend driving here this morning, and she was she's spoken to some guy on Hinge, and I said, you know, are you going to go out for dinner? And she goes, I don't think you understand, Amy. In the dating world, it doesn't work like that anymore. No one takes you out for dinner. Like, it's
0: not
1: basically...
0: on date number one, no. You go for drinks.
1: Well, she was like, no one takes us, you don't go on dates anymore. It's like, come over to my house or I'll come to yours. And I was like, you're on the wrong app, babe. You're on like the sex one or something like that because...
0: No, you know what's happening there? Because I disagree with that. When I was single, I'd take you out for a drink, definitely. The guys that are seeing her as a Netflix and chill kind of girl. Hey,
1: yeah.
0: Cassie, some brutal feedback there. What are you going to do?
3: I think I'm going to go with maybe have a bit of a conversation.
0: Yeah.
3: Well, maybe just put my cards on the table a little bit and just be like, hey, this is where I'm at. Where are you at? And if I get that same response again, I'm just going to go.
1: Yeah, if he turns around and says, oh, yeah, I'm just going to, you know, I'm happy to see you, but I'm still going to keep Hinge active, I would be like, okay, that's not what I'm after.
0: Yep.
1: See ya. Yeah. And then punch him in the balls.
0: Yes, that's right. Punch him in the balls. Good on you, Cassie.
1: Ball.
0: You know that really hurts.
1: I know.
0: A woman will never understand the pain.
1: No. Oh,
4: and just Amy saying it, I'm like,
1: ooh.
0: You know the things men have to go through.
1: Is it worse than childbirth?
4: Yeah.
0: I actually think scientifically they've proven.
1: Yes.
0: We should ask Dr. Kiss. Scientifically,
1: he's a male too.
0: You don't trust him.
1: I don't.
0: All right, time for the pop quiz. 131065, your chance at $1,000. Let's do the pop quiz now.
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7: Sydney traffic.
8: Looking over Sydney, this partly cloudy morning. We've got delays for the M4 crawling citybound towards the Church Street exit thanks to a truck breakdown shutting a lane. For the M7 southbound in Horsley Park with a truck breakdown here at the Horsley Drive. Monterey, two-car crash westbound President Avenue at Roslyn Avenue and Valley Heights bus and car crash Great Western Highway eastbound at the Avenue. Fiji Airways flies from Western Sydney International Airport from March next year with launch fares from $639 return to Fiji. 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Conditions apply. Kiss cars partly cloudy, 19 in the city, 21 in the west. It's Brittany Gorrell, first with Kiss Traffic and Weather together.
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12: Morning, I'm Sean Fraser. Buckingham Palace has hit back at a new book claiming King Charles said the world would forget Princess Diana soon enough after her death. Diana's brother, Earl, making the allegation in Swan Song, claiming the comment was made during a phone call with then Prince. The palace says grief can cloud reason and affect judgment. There's calls for greater transparency from ASIO following revelations four major terror plots have been foiled since the Bondi terror attack. News Corp reports the plots were thwarted in the first half of this year. Caught today for two Sydney teenagers accused of killing a uni student in a case of mistaken identity. 23-year-old Marco Tapia was shot dead in the bedroom of his Glen Alpine home earlier this month. A 14 and 16-year-old have been charged with his murder. And the cost of living crunch is taking its toll on our furry friends, with a Finder survey finding almost 2 million Aussies have delayed taking their pets to the vet because of financial concerns. Your sport check next.
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12: In sport, Jerome Luai is copping flack for snubbing the Tigers and missing their awards night. The star playmaker was a no-show at the event this week. He is heading to Parramatta next year before he joins PNG in 2028. But former Tiger Braithan Nasta has told Fox it's not a great look.
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12: The Kiss cast, mostly sunny today, a top of 21 degrees in the west, 19 in the city. Sunny tomorrow, 29, fine on Saturday and Sunday. And win tickets for you and five friends to the NRL Grand Final. Just keep it Kiss from 9.
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18: Okay, another round of our Pop Quiz on air right now. Patricia wants to win some money. Good morning.
19: Good morning, how are you?
18: Hello, good morning. Luck. What would you do with it?
19: I would use it for driving lessons.
18: Oh, how old are you?
20: For yourself or?
19: Sad to me, I'm 28 years old.

0: and my loan is expires at the end of this year, so I've used them. I really need to drive.
1: Patricia, do you get nervous behind the wheel?
0: No, not so much. I just need the practice. I just need someone to be able to teach me and everything. But everyone gives me a hard time for it.
2: I know.
0: And says, when are you going to get your license? Come on.
2: I always find that funny. The day I turned 17 or whatever it is, I just went and got it straight away.
1: So did I. My sister-in-law doesn't drive. She's never got a license.
2: Wow.
1: I actually know a few people. And I think if you've never got your license and you know no different, that's just normal for her. Whereas if I didn't have my license, I would die.
2: What do you do? Like get a bus or something, Patricia?
0: Yeah, I just get bus, train, and it instead of 20 minutes to work, it's an hour.
2: Get your
1: Patricia,
2: license.
1: Patricia, you need to get your license.
0: I really want it. It's not out of lack of not wanting to. It's just like I just need someone to teach me.
1: Yeah. Okay, perfect. All right. We are going to hopefully get all 10 of these right. All right, question number one. The Tonight Show starring Jimmy Fallon is hosted by who?
0: Jimmy Fallon.
1: Name a celebrity with the last name Wilson.
0: Owen Wilson.
1: Do the Emmy Awards honour achievements in television or music?
0: Television.
1: Name a TV show based in a hospital.
0: ER.
1: Before going solo, Camila Cabello was a member of which girl group?
0: Fifth Harmony.
1: How many houses are being renovated on this season of The Block? The movie The Blind Side is based on which American sport?
0: Football.
1: Feel So Close We Found Love.
0: Rugby football.
1: Feel So Close We Found Love and Summer are all songs by which DJ?
0: Calvin Harris.
1: Which comedian wrote and starred in the 2004 movie Mean Girls?
0: Tina Fey.
1: Who is touring Australia next month on their How Did We Get Here World Tour?
0: Somba.
1: All right, how many houses are being renovated on this season of The Block?
0: Seven.
1: Oh, it's five.
2: Now I thought we almost got there.
1: Yeah, we got 8 out of 10.
2: You're not really screwed, you. When we were talking about The Blind Side, you said football, and I would have gone, well, it's American football. Then you
1: said rugby.
2: Then you said rugby. No.
1: Rugby football, it's American football. Yeah. We probably would have taken it.
2: I would have taken
1: right?
2: that. Yeah.
1: Trisha, you did so well. I was like, we're going to get there.
2: We're getting there. 8 out of 10. Oh. Okay, our pop quiz, it returns again tomorrow. We do it at 7. We do it at 8. Now, there's been a lot of talk during the week about the dangers of kids on the internet. I know, Amy, your kids are they not on the internet at all?
1: My daughter has an iPad. She watches, she likes Dance Moms and she watches shows on it.
2: Right.
1: But she doesn't have Roblox or anything. She's got kids' messenger chat thing.
2: Oh, yep, yep.
1: And I have to approve the friends. So.
2: All right, and then your other two boys are not on it at all.
1: No, they don't have an iPad.
2: Okay. Australia's leading cyber safety expert, Susan McLean, is about to join us. How do you keep your kids safe online? She's going to tell you coming up right after Ariana Grande. 18 past 8 the time right now on KISS. Good morning.

0: You're on Kiss, hanging out with Mikey, Amy Gerard, 21 past 8 now. Hey, there's new research going around. This stuff's really scary, especially for you and parents listening. Two-thirds of kids aged 10 to 17, they've got messages online that could be classified as grooming.
1: Grooming, yeah.
0: And they reckon a lot's coming through, like online games, social media. On to talk about it and explain is Susan McLean, cyber safety expert. Hello, Susan.
1: Hey, Susan.
2: Thanks for having me.
1: So good to have you on. I am a mum of three. I've got, you know, girl, boy, 10, 8, and 7. And I have so many concerns around this kind of stuff. What platforms is this happening on most? Like, obviously, I remember back in the day, my boys, all the kids in the street, they all played on Roblox. Is that one of the platforms where this is happening?
2: It is. So what parents must understand is that any platform that allows two people to communicate will have predators on it. Yeah. So that's the first thing. And then you go by volume. If a platform is very, very, very popular with kids, it will be very, very, very popular with predators. And of course, Roblox is one of those.
1: What would you be looking out for if you were a parent who was on with kids on Roblox? What kind of messages can you look out for?
2: So what we want parents to do is be an active participant in their child's life online and offline. Don't really, for younger children, give them unsupervised access to the internet. Yes. And make sure that they are only talking to people they know. Now, that's not a guarantee, of course. But we know most online child sex offenders are not known to their victim in real life.
1: Yeah.
2: So make sure it's someone that is known to them, not, you know, the friend of the friend of the friend of the friend. Then regularly check the messages, because what we know is that an adult will often pick up something that's a bit weird, a bit overfamiliar, a bit slimy way before a child will.
1: Yeah, of course.
0: Right. So like, go through the messages, make sure you're checking. I mean, would you, what about the social media ban? Do you think that's been a good thing? Is it working? And is that going to keep kids safer?
2: No, the short answer is no. It was flawed from the start. It's like a sieve with holes that the government's trying to retrospectively fix. The internet needs to be made safer. The kids are still there. I think there's only a 3% decrease in children using technology since the ban came in on December. We've seen, I think, 50% uptick in teens using Reddit, which is another very concerning platform. We're just shifting the problem elsewhere. And the kids are clever. And it's not even consciously trying to get around the ban. Plenty of them are passing the age assurance technology because they're passing it. And plenty of kids, their parents are putting their face on, or an older sibling. So to me, it often gives parents a false sense of security. Oh, there's a ban, my kid will be safe. No, no, no, that's not how it's working at all. It's pushing kids into less safe spaces.
1: Yeah, and as a parent myself, I remember, like, you give your kid the iPad and it's a reprieve from parenting, right? And it's easy to fall into that trap of, oh, I need a break, or I need to reply.

0: out of these emails, so I'll just give my kid the iPad. And it actually does require the parents to step up more in order to be able to protect our kids a lot more. I've got friends who would prefer their kids to be inside on iPads as opposed to being out playing, riding their bikes in the street. I'm the opposite.
1: Yeah, I'd go the bikes.
0: I would rather my kids be out, you know, falling off their bikes, getting their scraped knees, because I feel like the internet is far more terrifying.
1: Okay, so is your main message for parents to be aware of all of the apps, be aware of everything, and just monitor and watch? Is that the best
0: thing? You've got to be on top of it.
2: Yeah, the best protective factor for a child is an involved parent. Now, you can have technical solutions. You know, I want rules and boundaries. I want a parent involved. You may need to go down the path of third-party products to help you do this. Yeah. It's not one. It's not right or wrong, because what is right for your family might be very wrong for another family. Yeah. So it's not specific. It's very individual.
0: Yep.
2: But you have to do something. And you have to understand that bad people exist in the world, even if you've never come across them.
0: Yeah.
2: Because that's the other thing I see, is a parent might use a particular platform and not have any negative experiences themselves as an adult. Mm-hmm. But what that young person is going to experience is vastly different. So educate yourself and be there with your children. Keep the lines of communication open.
0: Yeah. Yep.
1: Be involved. Go through their messages.
0: Charlie's not allowed her iPad in her room.
1: Yeah.
0: No.
2: Yeah. Never.
0: Yes.
2: Devices are never in bedrooms and bathrooms. Yep. That is rule number one.
0: Yeah.
2: And reading their messages and checking up on them is not invading their privacy. Yeah. That is perfect.
1: Yeah. Wouldn't it be easier to move to a tropical island with no technology and raise your kids there?
0: It would.
2: Fiji's looking good.
1: All right, Susan McLean, our cyber safety expert. Thank you so much. Really interesting stuff.
0: Yeah, thanks so much, Susan.
2: Thanks for the chat, guys.
1: Hey, you know, on that, when we were all growing up, did you have like a computer room with the
0: study?
1: Yeah.
0: Like an office, yeah.
1: Did your parents see what you were doing in there?
0: That's how my mum found out that me and my first boyfriend were being intimate.
1: Oh, what, like ICQ
0: She read my ICQ history.
1: Wow.
0: Yeah. Well, she was like, it's my job to keep you safe. And we had the chat about getting me on the pill and everything. Because I wasn't.
1: Could you clear history back then?
0: Oh, you could do. No.
1: Was it not a thing?
0: I probably wasn't a thing. Yeah. Whereas now you can go on bloody incognito.
1: Yeah. You can get away with it. Yeah. I do remember some parents, they were like, we can have a computer, but the computer's got to be in the living room.
0: Oh.
1: So they could like look over and see what you're doing.
0: Well, I guess that's the whole premise of what Susan's saying. Yeah. And it's the reason why I don't let Charlie go up to her room. So if she's on her iPad ever, she's either at the kitchen bench or on the lounge.
1: Yeah.
0: So I can always kind of have a look over and see what she's doing. She's only ever watching Dance Moms or some mermaid show. So it's okay.
1: Yeah, I know. Yeah. You know those.
0: And I've got the password to her iPad. So, and she knows that at any given time, if I want to go on and have a look at what she's looking at or read her messages, I will.
1: Mm.
0: And funnily enough, I actually don't, because I have the
1: maybe
0: password.
1: Maybe you should.
0: Maybe I will now.
1: Maybe you should be. Yeah. Side note, RIP the computer room. That is not around anymore.
0: Oh, we've still got one. A study.
1: It's a study. Yeah, there used to be a dedicated computer room that the family would share.
0: Yeah, we've still got one.
1: All
0: it's because Ryan works from home 2 days a week, so he's in that room.
1: With a proper PC?
0: Yes, a PC. Like, he's got two screens and a laptop and a proper computer desk.
1: Old school.
0: Yeah.
1: All right, 28 so past retro. 8. You might have a thought on any of that, by the way. You can call in because we've got last calls coming up 13 1065, and we'll get a hit of celeb news on the way right here.
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15: Sydney traffic. Sydney traffic.
16: Looking over Sydney with trouble on the M4 motorway, crawling basically from the M7 eastbound to the Church Street off-ramp where a truck's broken down, closing a lane of the M4. Horsley Park on the M7 at the Horsley Drive, a B-double truck breakdown southbound. In Burwood, Morwick Street at Railway Parade, traffic lights blacked out. 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KISS cast, partly cloudy, 19 in the city, 21 in the west. It's Brittany Gorrell, first with KISS Traffic and Weather together.
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20: Morning, I'm Sean Fraser. A truck driver has died in a rollover at Hornsby this morning. He was found inside his vehicle that hit a pole on Leeton Place at 3 o'clock. Two teenagers have been charged with the murder of a man in Glen Alpine. The 14 and 16-year-olds will face the Children's Court today. They allegedly organised the vehicles and firearms used in the attack. Police say the victim, 23-year-old student Marco Tapia, was killed in a case of mistaken identity. Rising fuel prices continue to put a strain on family budgets, with AMP warning we could soon be spending a record share of our weekly budgets to fill up our cars. It comes as smaller fuel distributors at some East Coast ports say they're being given less petrol and diesel than usual. And while that could put a squeeze on our smaller servers, there's no broader threat to supply. And another reason to switch from white bread to wholemeal, with a European study finding that eating up to 6 servings of whole grain a day can lower our risk of heart disease. Your sport check next.
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20: In sport, the fixtures have been locked in for week 3

0: of the NRL Finals with the Dolphins to play at Suncorp on Friday, September 25. They'll face either the Roosters or Sharks, while the Panthers game gets underway at a core the next day against the winner of the Warriors Knights game. The Kiss Cast is coming up next.
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0: The Kiss Cast, mostly sunny today, a top of 21 degrees in the west, 19 in the city. Sunny tomorrow, 29, fine on Saturday and Sunday. And win tickets for you and five friends to the NRL Grand Final. 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
3: 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Still to come, last calls on 13 1065, and we'll get a hit of celeb news with Nat coming up as well. Olivia Rodrigo right now, right here on Kiss at 25 to 9 on Thursday. Good morning.

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2: Weeping the stars out.
1: All right, Nat's got a hit of celeb news. What's going on?
3: So Ben Affleck is starring in and directing this upcoming thriller movie called Animals. It's out in October. So it's already all filmed and wrapped up. But in a new interview with Entertainment Weekly, he actually told them that originally he wanted his ex-wife Jennifer Garner cast in the movie with him.
1: Weird.
3: So they've got three kids together. They were together for decades, like over two decades on and off. But they have a really good co-parenting relationship now. And before this all happened, obviously, before he then got back with J-Lo and broke up with her. So they actually divorced in 2025. Oh. It feels like it should have been longer ago, but I think this whole J-Lo thing.
4: When did he first date J-Lo?
3: Like 2000. Then he got with Jennifer Garner, had kids with her, was with her for like 20 years, then got back with J-Lo.
4: As if, yeah, idiot.
3: Yeah, it was just, I think he thought J-Lo was the one that got away and then he realised, nope, it wasn't meant to be.
4: Nope. Yep.
3: So anyway, when it comes to Jennifer Garner, like I said, they get along really well, have a really good co-parenting relationship, and he obviously thinks she's really good at what she does as well. So he told Entertainment Weekly, I thought she'd be amazing for the role, and I also thought there was the added benefit of like, oh, we can work our schedules together because we're both doing the same project where we get to spend more time with our kids and make sure that everything works for us. Mm. So he approached Jen and was like, I've landed on this brilliant idea. And she goes, we don't want to do that. She turned it down and said, you just get baggage. He did clarify, though, he still wants to work with her at some point in the future. But I think it's Jennifer Garner, who's going to be the one to stop that. And I agree with her. I don't know that it's a good idea to work with your ex.
1: No one has ever thought that's a good idea. I mean, I never want to see an ex ever again. I certainly don't want to be with them every day at work.
3: Well, some people date and then break up and work in the same office.
1: So someone's got to leave.
3: I was going to say, so that's where it's a little bit different. But I wholeheartedly believe when you split with someone, even down to you share a coffee shop because it's the closest one and the one you both like, just get a new coffee place.
1: Yeah.
3: Nothing can be shared anymore.
1: What about the dogs? I had a mate, he broke up with a lady that he was with for a...
3: Lady?
1: Yeah, I was going to say chick, but apparently I say chick too much.
3: You do say chick a lot.
1: Right. Broke up with a chick.
3: Right.
1: What was the point of the story? Oh, they had a dog together.
4: Yeah.
1: They'd bought this puppy, you know, the whole thing.
3: Yeah, shared custody of a puppy.
1: And you know what? It lasted for like a year when
4: Doing like the code?
1: My dog weekend or whatever.
3: You know what it
1: is? Stupid.
3: Yeah, but you know what it is as well? I believe when people won't let go of things like
4: someone's still holding on to it.
3: It's like you...
1: it's not about the dog.
3: When you want to move on, you will do everything to remove them from your life as down to the coffee shop.
1: Yeah, totally. And the dog and all the other
3: crap. The dog is holding on.
1: Does anyone work with their ex? 131065, like actually working with an ex-partner. I'd love to hear that.
3: And how much does it suck, 131065? Yeah. Selena Gomez has also done a new interview. Now, Selena's been in the public eye from a very young age. She was Disney, but actually prior to that, she made her acting debut when she was 7 on the show Barney and Friends. Like, she's been around for ages. And then, of course, she's also done a music career. She started a beauty empire. She's just been in the public eye for the last solid 25 years. And she was asked in a new interview if she's nervous about getting older and aging in front of the world. And this is what she said.
5: Getting older has been so fun. I'm not scared at all. I don't get that feeling. I love getting older. Yeah, things are going to change and things are going to sag, but like, you're alive. You know, I think age is just a number in many ways.
3: So as you get older, everything sags. It's true.
4: I remember being told that when you start getting older, your earlobes...
1: Oh, they grow or something?
4: Your earlobes drop, and for women, your thingamajiggy lips down there grow as well. I remember somebody saying that to me, and I was like, when does that start?
3: Can we fact check that? Because I've always heard your ears and your nose never stop growing. But I didn't know your thingamajig, as you like to call it.
1: Wow. What about my thingamajig? Will that keep growing?
4: I would say,
3: your the thingamajig's
4: testicle...
3: behind it.
4: the sultanas.
1: No, I meant the...
4: You could do with a bit of extra length.
1: I know,
4: but
1: right?
4: No, I don't think that
3: He's
4: grows.
3: He's looking forward to sagging.
1: Yeah. I'm 80 and it's finally 1 inch.
4: I think the bag drops.
1: Oh, yeah, does.
4: Yeah.
1: Yeah, that's down on the
4: floor. Yeah, well, I was literally told that your genitals grow. You're not growing down to your knees, but like apparently...
1: Because your ears grow.
4: Yeah, and they're little flappy things.
3: You know what does suck? If you're a large-breasted woman, they drop. No, but if they're heavy, they drop at a rapid pace.
4: Yeah, they do.
1: Well, that's all very depressing, but yeah, I do want to know about that downstairs.
3: Yeah, is anyone checking?
4: Who's
6: yeah, well, I'm checking the ears thing. And you know how you usually Google Keith? AI gives you a really simple answer?
4: Yeah.
6: Not the case here. This is a very big paragraph. But I basically think it means that they don't technically grow, they just sag, and that's why things look bigger.
1: Oh,
6: presumably the nuts are the same.
4: Yeah. Right.
1: So it hasn't grown, it's just sagged.
4: Well, it's like anything, like your neck skin used to be always real tight, and then over time, all of a sudden you got like a turkey neck, gobble, gobble.
1: Always look at the neck. Anyone that's had work done, like always, you can always tell by their neck.
4: 100%.
3: You can have your neck done, though.
1: Can you now?
3: Like the Kardashians and stuff have definitely...

0: tight job. Like, they've definitely
1: you can get a necklace now.
2: Great. Hands, is that still a thing then? It used to be look at the hand.
0: I think you can get anything these days. Like things injected into you, like salmon sperm into your hands.
1: Yes, you can
0: and
1: get
0: stuff.
1: The Regurin, you can get it into your hands.
2: Wow.
1: Yeah.
2: So you just never have to age. Apart from our long hanging ears.
0: Biohacking.
1: Yeah.
0: Get into that.
1: Also, you got to stop drinking, go to bed at 5 p.m. every night.
2: Yawn.
1: All of the things.
0: Yeah. Stop with your ocean swims because they dry your skin out.
2: What?
1: Oh,
2: salt water?
1: Really?
0: Salt water would dry your skin out. I'm sure there'd be people that literally just sit inside moisturizing all day.
2: Yeah, what's the point?
1: No sun.
2: Live your life.
1: I've got a girlfriend who will not step foot out in the sun without like 50 SPF, hat, sunglasses, which is obviously advised, but then an umbrella.
2: Oh,
1: like
2: she will not let the sun.
0: You know, the umbrella was originally invented for the sun.
2: Didn't know that.
0: Fun fact by now.
2: They're like, oh, this also protects me from the rain.
0: Yeah, literally. Yeah.
2: All right, we're going to take your last calls. 131065.
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5: Looking over Sydney on this partly cloudy morning, we are still crawling on the M4 motorway. Citybound to the Church Street exit, but a breakdown has now moved off. M7 Cecil Hills, a truck breakdown southbound towards Cow Pasture Road. Parramatta, a loose sign impacting the Great Western Highway at Church Street. Got a truck breakdown in Wilton. It's chock-a-block Picton Road westbound at the Hume. Ready to go electric? 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KISS cast, partly cloudy, 19 in the city and 21 in the west. Brittany Gorrell, first with KISS Traffic and Weather together.
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1: You're Sydney's number one hit music station, Kiss 106.5. Still cool today, 21 at our west, 19 in the city. Hey, Gordy's here, and he has your NRL Grand Final tickets. You and five friends coming up after 9.

0: You're on Kiss, you got Mike E, Amy Gerard. Morning.
1: Morning. Pick up the phone.
0: Yeah, pick up the phone. It's our last calls before we leave for the day. Hayley, you're on. Go for it.
1: Hey, Hayley.
2: Hey, guys.
0: Hey.
2: Hi. Hi. So I actually work with my ex-fiancé.
0: Oh, yes. We were just asking, does anyone actually work with an ex? So it's
1: ex-fiancé. Yes. So you guys were engaged.
2: Yes, we were engaged. We postponed due to COVID.
1: Yeah.
2: Found out he was having an affair. And just last week, he asked me to help him buy a new ring for his girlfriend to make her a fiance.
1: Wait. So you found out he was having an affair with a girl from work?
2: Yes.
1: The same place that you work at?
2: Yep. And he just asked me to help him find a ring for her.
0: What are you guys, like friends now or something?
2: We have a child together, so I think that makes us friends. Don't get me wrong, we get along extremely well. However, it is really weird. So I've actually been a little spiteful and I've been giving him all the really shit. I'm not gonna lie.
0: Oh, all the rings are crap.
1: If you wouldn't, I would be giving him every shit shift there is.
2: Yeah.
1: So you guys work together. He's getting it on with somebody else from work whilst you're in the same building, and now he's asking you to help pick a ring for her so he can propose.
2: Yes.
1: And you haven't, like...
0: Why don't you fire him?
1: I was going to say, I would 1,000,000% fire him.
2: I wish I could, but I kind of can't.

0: on. You don't have that get power. A bit upset.
1: She needs to be fired too, the both of them.
0: Yeah. Well, it was more awkward when I found out about it and then having to go to work and have it happen in front of me.
1: Oh, Hayley, you are such a better woman than I am. I would not be able to handle that.
2: Yeah, why don't you get another job?
0: It was hard.
2: Why don't you leave?
0: It was hard. Well, I can't. I mean, like, I'm a CEO. Why would I leave? It's my job. I can do what I need to do, but I can't just fire someone because of a personal issue.
1: You absolutely can.
0: But my God, it is weird.
1: You need to plant stuff on his computer and get him fired.
2: Yeah.
1: You're the CEO. Call the shots.
2: I don't think a CEO's ever, like, stopped themselves from firing someone that they want to. There'd be a way.
1: Just make up and make his job redundant.
2: Yeah. Wow. What a story, Hayley. Good on you.
1: That is horrible.
2: Yeah.
1: The mother of his child. What a pig.
2: Hey, Tash, what do you want to talk about?
3: Hey, good morning, guys. I wanted to touch base about the colleague in the husband's car.
2: This is going off online, yeah.
1: Yeah, so a man is driving his female colleague home and picking up the wife on the way home, and the wife thinks that the colleague should get in the back seat.
2: But the colleague thinks she deserves to stay in the front seat.
1: What do you think, Tash?
3: I actually think it's a good thing. Let the wife give the colleague the front seat, because if they have a car accident, she's like statistically in a 31% seat where she could die, and a 75% seat that she gets injured. So let her have it.
2: So you're saying the passenger seat, more chance of her dying?
3: Yeah, yeah. Well, if they have a serious accident,
2: she's
3: going to get a smack in the face from an airbag.
1: But what if somebody runs up the back of you?
2: Yeah.
1: Somebody runs up the back, wife's dead, and the old mate's with colleague.
2: Well, I look this thing up, right? It's going off. Everyone's got an opinion. Why is the colleague in the front seat? Should the wife be in the front? All of that. I still think he is getting it on with her. Why would you be driving your female colleague
1: home every day? As if you wouldn't drive me home.
2: Why would I need to?
1: But, like, let's say my car was in for a service and then it got sent away and you had to drive me home for 2 months. It'd be annoying. I wouldn't want to sit in the car either. But if it meant I didn't have to catch public transport, I'm still going to take the lift from you.
2: Yeah, we don't live far from each other. Yeah, and it doesn't mean we're banging.
1: Exactly right.
2: Or are we?
1: No, we are not.
2: All right.
1: Right?
2: No, we're not. Tomorrow the love vote returns. So we got a single lady. I loved it when we did this last time. Two potential lovers.
1: Oh.
2: But the choice of who she dates is going to be up to you. Remember last week we had that really cocky guy? And she... Hang on. Was she not here?
1: No, where was I? Did you do this in Italy? Because I don't feel like I've done this.
2: Yeah, we didn't do it in Italy. Yeah, was I in Italy? Yeah, sorry.
1: Oh, damn it.
2: I've had many co-hosts, so I forget.
1: Yeah.
2: Anyway, no, you'll love that. It's
1: I do.
2: Really
1: I already love
2: fun.
1: The sound of it.
2: Yeah. How good was that? Like, was he 19, Nat? 19.
4: I can confirm because I dealt with him behind the scenes. 19, owned a Merc, like 6'3" or something.
1: Oh, wow.
4: And she wanted him, but the listeners wanted the other guy who was way more responsible. It was a whole thing. Her cousin called up, told her off. It was a nightmare.
1: Do they come into the studio?
2: Yeah. Yeah, you're going to enjoy it tomorrow.
1: Okay.
2: Yeah.
1: I won't wear my Ugg boots.
2: No, dress up a bit. Oh, you want to impress a 19-year-old guy?
1: No, but I'll put in some effort.
2: Yeah.
1: Yeah, not like today.
2: Yeah. Your chance to drive away in a brand new car. The pop quiz as well at 7 and 8. And all this coming up for you.
5: Give it up. In 5 minutes.
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7: 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It's your girl Rihanna.
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8: It's Chapel Run.
2: Oh, I love that.
5: In 20 minutes.
2: Can you do that?
1: No.
2: Do the thing? Nat, I think Nat does it well.
9: Not in the mood, sorry.
1: Oh.
2: All right. Doesn't want to do a
9: bit. I'm just talking to someone serious about work out here, so I'm not really locked into the...
2: We got it! Yeah.
1: She was in the mood!
2: All right, we'll see you tomorrow, 6 a.m. Bye.
1: Bye.
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15: Sydney traffic. Looking over Sydney, this partly cloudy morning into Blackheath. A two-car smash, Great Western Highway at Station Street. Cowan semi-trailers conked out southbound for the M1 at Jerusalem Bay Track. Carl Expressway, a breakdown northbound in the CBD just coming off the Domain Tunnel. In Thornlea, a breakdown Pennant Hills Road at Cominara Parkway and a truck conked out Wilton, Picton Road west at the Hume. 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Kiss Cast, partly cloudy, 19 in the city, 21 in the west. Brittany Gorrell, first with Kiss Traffic and Weather together.

0: details. KISS cast partly cloudy, 19 in the city, 21 in the west. Brittany Gorrell first with KISS traffic and weather together.
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6: Now.
5: Morning, I'm Sean Fraser. Parents who dodge child support will be blocked from leaving the country under new laws to be introduced by the federal government. Anyone with an outstanding debt of 10 grand or more will be subject to travel bans. Donald Trump has hit out at the US Federal Reserve after it lifted interest rates for the first time since 2023, despite the president's calls to cut them. The Fed blamed inflation and the Iran war for the hike. Trump says it was the wrong call.
7: It's too high an interest rate. Despite that, the country barrels through everything because we're doing so well. But the interest rates are too high. We should be paying the lowest interest rate anywhere in the world because we have the strongest credit.
5: A man has died after his truck rolled and hit a pole in Hornsby this morning. And a major upgrade to one of the CBD's busiest precincts, with the final stage of the George Street revamp kicking off early next year. The work will focus on the northern section of the road towards the rocks, aiming to make it more pedestrian friendly. Sport check next.
8: GYG are all in on flavour. 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More flavour for free, that's GYG done right.
5: In sport, the Roosters will go through their main training session today ahead of Saturday's NRL semi against the Sharks. Chooks hooker Connor Watson telling Nine they're out to ensure they don't suffer the same fate as they did last year.
9: You don't put too much focus on that, but I mean, all of us players know they beat us last year in the semi-finals, so we want to go get one back over them.
5: KISS cast is next.
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5: KISS cast, mostly sunny today, a top of 21 degrees in the west, 19 in the city. Sunny tomorrow and 29, fine on Saturday and Sunday. Right now at Bondi, it's 13 degrees, it's 12 at Penrith, 13 in the city.
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13: Morning, how you doing? Gordy with ya. So, our KISS grand final party tickets for you and five to the 2026 NRL Grand Final. We give you the VIP treatment. You cannot get these tickets anywhere right now.
14: Yeah, Gordy! I need you to hook me up with those tickets, please, brother. I need to see the Roosters smash the Penrith Panthers for the Grand Final. Woo!
13: Woo!
14: Woo!
13: This is the sound you make when, oh, I just found 20 bucks in a pair of jeans.
14: Woo!
13: Oh, the meeting's been cancelled.
14: Woo!
13: That's what I sound like when a kitten licks my toes.
14: Woo!
13: Anyway, point is, you and five at the grand final. VIP treatment, the eats, the drinks, we'll pick up the tab. You just need to make sure you have a good time. Yes?
14: Woo!
13: Stand by. Lock a KISS, your shot in minutes. Tickets are out. Music is on. Teddy Swing.

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0: 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It was freezing.
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0: Sun's back, the Savo, Sydney's number one hit music station, where Kiss 106.5. Kiss New Music, Zara Larsson. God, the beat in Midnight Sun, so good. Can we get some Kiss-tory from who?
2: Hey, what's up? This is TLC. Who are we hanging with? Gordy. Hey.
0: Sorry. I'm just trying to be cool.
2: Okay.

0: 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TLC's coming on.
1: Gordy, I need to win these tickets to the NRL final. You have to get me through.
0: All right, stand by. You want the VIP treatment. You and five at the NRL grand final. Your shot at tickets is coming up in minutes on Kiss, all right?
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3: Looking over Sydney on this partly cloudy morning, a breakdown on the Carl Expressway expecting northbounders as you come out of the Domain and start to approach the Corkscrew at Wilton. A breakdown Picton Road at the Hume. That's causing heavy westbound congestion. On the M1 at Cowan, a semi-trailer's broken down southbound at the Jerusalem Bay track. 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The Kiss Cars partly cloudy. Tops of 19 in the city, 21 in the west. It's Tim Glover's first with Kiss Traffic and Weather together.
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0: The new Friday, right? That'll be my excuse at 3:05 this afternoon. Sydney's number one in music station, Kiss 106.5. Oh, God. Bloody traffic that you just deal with every single morning, either the roadworks on the Kyle Expressway or just like Military Road. No, no, no. You need to switch it out for something like this. A crowd of 80,000. And you and your five besties at the NRL Grand Final having the best time ever.
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2: Go, you mighty Sharkies.
3: Drop the Wasps. Come on.
2: Woo! Go, the Panthers. Come on, the Chookies. Come on, the Roosters.
3: Come on, up the boys. Up the Wasps.
2: Woo! Go, Panthers.
0: If you want to go to the NRL Grand Final, I've got a shot at this. Your chance is now on Kiss. 131865. I'll give you the full VIP treatment if you win. I'll pick up the tab for all the eats, the drinks. I'm picking you up, really? Okay. Your shot is now. 131865. I'll get you this out of Bruno Mars, one of the most fun tunes on the Kiss playlist. I just might. Let's check your roads.
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5: Looking over Sydney on this partly cloudy morning, a breakdown on the Kyle Expressway expecting northbounders as you come out of the Domain and start to approach the Corkscrew at Wilton. A breakdown Picton Road at the Hume, that's causing heavy westbound congestion. On the M1 at Cowan, a semi-trailer's broken down southbound at the Jerusalem Bay track. 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The Kiss Cars partly cloudy, tops of 19 in the city, 21 in the west. It's Tim Glover's first with Kiss Traffic and Weather together.
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